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Esta es la WFHB 91.3 y 98.1 FM en Bloomington, 100.7 en Nashville y 106.3 en Ellisville, tu programa a la hora latina. 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

0: 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Hey, y'all, this is Crawfish Fiesta. Laura and I are here. Having a darn good time, just talking about kitties and Mount Rushmore and all weird weather and all kinds of good stuff, just because it's fun driving. That's what we do, is just, we talk.
1: Yeah.
0: We
1: always have a nice time hanging out with you, Chet.
0: We do. We do have a great time hanging out. I'm going to ask Jar if we can do, you know, fun drive six times a year.
1: That's what I was going to say.
0: So we can hang out.
1: Often enough.
0: Yeah, there we go. I hope you guys are into that, right? Hey.
1: Yeah.
0: Yeah. So it's nice at the moment. 71 degrees right now. Isolated thunderstorms overnight. Partly sunny tomorrow with a high of 90. And then some scattered showers tomorrow night. Sunday, mostly sunny. And a slight chance of thunderstorms later on in the day. Monday, likely showers, but cooling down to a high of 77, and then staying in the 70s, as I recall, for the rest of the week here in Bloomington. So, yeah, this is Fun Drive. We are going to be playing all kinds of great music from Louisiana, because there is so much great stuff, and you will recognize a lot of this, and some of it you might not, and that's okay. Sort of our greatest hits, if you will, having a good time here, and that's the whole idea. We want you to have a good time, and give us a call at 812-323-1200, or go online at...
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0: Here we are having some fun here on Crawfish Fiesta, and hope you are having some fun there where you are at today. That last one, all kinds of good stuff from back in the days. And a lot of this was actually Alan Toussaint, really, as you could probably tell from How to Pick a Winner there. And then before that, the Rubaiyats, Omar Khayyam, those lead vocals. Yeah, that's Alan Toussaint. Benny Spellman before that, and If You Love Her, and Fats Domino, I Hear You Knocking. Erin Neville start us off with Hercules, all crazy good stuff that comes from the Pelican State.
1: Talking about Alan, just how many artists and just how much influence that he had, not just on New Orleans and Louisiana, but just throughout
0: Absolutely.
1: The music industry. What a guy.
0: I mean, even LaBelle. I mean, come on now.
1: Yeah.
0: I mean, I remember, that was back in the day when I was probably about 15 or so or something like that, listening to the FM radio, and it was like, oh, this is cool. Mm-hmm. This is kind of disco, but it's kind of cool.
1: Mm-hmm.
0: And the cat put out some great, great, great stuff.
1: Mm-hmm. Even into the country music genre.
0: That's right.
1: Southern Nights.
0: Yeah. Yeah, which was pretty amazing when I heard that song and liked it way back in the day. And mm-hmm. It was like, I didn't know anything about songwriters back then. Yeah, well, Southerners. It had that cool little weird sound, and mm-hmm. and then the words were like, oh, yeah, that's pretty cool, yeah.
1: Mm-hmm.
0: And then I heard Alan Saint's version of it, and I was like, this is not the same song.
1: I was amazed. It was like hearing a new song.
0: Yes.
1: So.
0: Yeah, absolutely. And that's what we're doing right here mm-hmm. On Crawfish Fiesta on WFHB is playing the new the stuff for you that you don't hear anywhere else, and just cause we can, and cause we keep digging around and finding some cool stuff for you, and then we'll be throwing another version of Southern Nights out there if we can.
1: Mm-hmm.
0: Actually, there's a cool Dr. John version, I think. Yeah, mm-hmm. we'll dig around. We'll find some cool mm-hmm. stuff for you.
1: Yeah.
0: You'll be hearing some other cool stuff here tonight, too. I hope that you think it's cool anyway, which is, if you're listening to WFHB right now, then you probably do think it's kind of cool.
1: You probably do.
0: Yeah. Yeah, so, fortunately we have Laura here I can't even imagine how wonderful it was to do shows on programming on WWOZ,
1: yeah.
0: Right in the center of the Big Easy, as I hate to say.
1: It was quite an opportunity, and I met so many cool people.
0: Yeah.
1: And, which is the essence of community radio. We meet the artists, we get together and meet the other DJs, mm-hmm. and everybody, like here on WFHB, we have news programs and youth programs and more, and just it's community.
0: So. Yeah, absolutely. Absolutely. And that's you people out there listening. You're the community for community radio station. Yeah, we're up here putting songs out there and talking at you and all that kind of stuff, but it's you're the community for WFHB, and we want you to know that and feel good about that, because we wouldn't be able to do this without you guys. And right now it's that time,
1: and it's more important than ever,
0: as they say.
1: We don't have the Corporation for Public Broadcasting able to assist us, so we get a lot more support from you, from the community,
0: mm-hmm.
1: and it's so important.
0: Yeah. So, I know you out there listening right now definitely want to support this radio station. So,

0: sure if I'm going to be able to grab the phone, but I'll give it a shot.
1: One of us will grab. If you call, one of us will get that phone.
0: Yes. Yes, we will. All right. And let's get back into the programming. This is what we do on, you know, 50 other weeks out of the year. Just putting out the best music we can. And we will be continue to do that. So please, though, help us out right now. WFHB welcomes noise band Just Penelope for a local live session Monday, September 21st at 8 p.m. Local Live features in-studio performances from artists in our listening area. 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

0: minute. Here come that lonesome old cannonball. I think I'll reach around here and get no arm over this freight train. Got to get moving, brother.
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0: Well, there's an illustration. This is Volunteer Community Radio here, WFHB. My goodness. And we're having a good time. We absolutely are. Mm-hmm. And we hope that you're having a good time, too, because it's fun doing this stuff and dealing with the crazy stuff that happens, right?
1: Right.
0: Yeah. Yeah. So, and that's what we're doing now is just having a good time with it. Quick rundown here of this last set here. We had Shrimp and Gumbo from Dave Bartholomew. Zilla Mays, some kind of cousin of Two Saints. We're trying to figure that out. And on I Love You Still, Clarence Gatemouth Brown, She Winked Her Eyes. And Willie West started us off with Fairchild here on Crawfish Fiesta. Miss Laura's here making us look good here.
2: Hey there.
0: Yeah, we're having a darn good time. Yeah.
2: Yeah. Well, what does WFHB spend money on? We have a small staff of 6 people. We replace old and broken equipment. The bills and subscription services that we attend to too. 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
0: Absolutely. Keep the station going on. We want to keep the best in music coming to you, the best in public affairs, the best in news coming to you all the time. Last night I was listening and Blooming Out was on, and they were just having the best of times, just talking about stuff and cutting up and making things happen, you know, with news, et cetera, et cetera, et cetera. And this was like, you could only get this kind of stuff going on in Bloomington, I think. They were just having a joyous time, and their relationships were obviously really, really wonderful and close kind of things. So we like to think that most of the people doing shows here at WFHB are doing that kind of thing for you, to get you involved in this kind of thing. And I think that you are involved because you're listening to us, ain't you?
2: Yeah. Over yeah. Our family.
0: Yeah, absolutely. So you can be like so many people. We are off to a pretty darn good start this year. We're up to 19,000 so far out of the 56 that we need to raise to stay on the air. So that's wonderful.
2: All right.
0: And can always do a little bit better. We haven't quite made it, but we do want to do a good shout out here to Jeffrey Dedlow. He was doing us a big favor by donating his hard-earned money to WFHB. And if he can do it, then
2: you can do it.
0: You can do it, can't you? We've decided to make it simple this year. There's one premium, and it's a great-looking ball cap, actually.
2: Mm-hmm.
0: It's our FHB Heart and Dagger logo. It's a great tattoo. I've seen it as a tattoo now.
2: Mm-hmm.
0: But you don't even have to make that commitment. You can just, you know, get a hat and wear it.
2: Mm-hmm.
0: You know, if you want to do a tattoo, that's cool too. But you can do that, get that for a $60 donation. It's very, very easy to do.
2: Mm-hmm.
0: And
2: more.
0: It's good looking. Or more, yeah. we're not gonna turn you down if you want to donate a little bit more than $60. But
2: mm-hmm.
0: Generally do the $120 one. That works out really well for me. $10 a month, it's pretty much painless, really.
2: Mm-hmm.
0: And it's a big help for WFHB. So I'd like you to think about doing that if you would, please.
2: Yes, thank you. And you can go online at wfhb.org or 812-323-1200 and either chat and or I will answer the phone and talk
0: mm-hmm.
2: to you.
0: Absolutely. And we want to say a special thanks out, shout out to, and thanks to Crumble too, by the way. Some really tasty stuff out there that they donated to us to help us keep going. So thank you very much for Crumble. And thank you very much, all you people out there listening. So just step on in, make that donation. Real easy, just do it if you're in the mood.

0: Zydeco Grigri from Beausoleil there, of course. Gino Delafoy and Caneo, you're so cute, but you're sneaky. Something to think about there. Who Stole My Monkey from Zachary Richard? And I'm in the Mood from Rockin' Dupes. He started us off back there doing a little bit of that squeeze box stuff and having a good time here. And
1: right.
0: Yeah, and we are having a good time. So hope you are too. Tell you about a couple things real quick here. 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So it is Fun Drive. We're on the hook to raise $400 this week. So we would really appreciate it if you'd step up and make that pledge right now. It would be a very, very good thing. $400, we've got 60, so we only need $340. Where can they find something? Where can they come up with $340, Laura?
1: Oh, well, one of my favorite projects to talk about is you can donate your car. Get that clunker out of the garage. As a matter of fact, I've got a clunker in the garage right now. And I've donated a couple of cars over the years to a couple of different organizations. And both were extremely easy. You just go online and they arrange for pickup. And then they put it on auction. And then the station gets the money for that. And you also, I believe you can still get a tax write-off on that. So it's so easy. The information's available online at wfhb.org, and it's so easy.
0: And yeah, you'd get that that thing out of your garage.
1: Right.
0: Which is probably a pretty cool thing.
1: Uh-huh.
0: Yeah. I've donated a couple cars too. It is amazing that they will just come on out and say, Yep, we can get that on this here bed of this truck and mm-hmm. just take this on out of here.
1: Yep.
0: Nothing to it, really.
1: Yep.
0: They make it really, really easy for you. So, yeah, if you've got a car sitting around that's not doing anything, we'd love to help you out and get rid of that.
1: That's so, right.
0: Yeah.
1: And back in the day, you got some lawnmowers donated too, right?
0: This is true. We did have lawnmowers donated to Bloomington Community Radio back in the in the day. That's what we called ourselves, BCR. We did everything. We had bake sales. We did. We didn't sell anything particularly interesting at those bake sales, but we also had yard sales. And we would actually mow your lawn. Big shout out to Brian Carney out there, who spent many a weekend day out there pushing a lawnmower, raising money for WFHB. And, you know, now you can just donate your car to raise money for WFHB. It's, life is, you know, just sometimes gets better and better. So why don't you do that? 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So why don't you do that just right now, okay? 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Community radio for South Central Indiana. where it's currently 71 degrees, which is our low projected for tonight. Staying cloudy, partly sunny tomorrow. Scattered showers in the afternoon. We'll see. We'll see. High of 90 tomorrow. It's going to be sticky. High of 89 on Sunday, but less rain. And then by Monday, we'll be a high of 77, but showers likely. So we'll see what's happening. It is September, y'all. And it is fun drive, and we are having fun, and I hope that you are too. This is Crawfish Fiesta. This is Laura over here.
1: Hey.
0: And this is Chet here, and we're just having a good time. Where are you at?

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Make that donation to keep this here good stuff coming at you. And speaking of more good stuff.

It's 10:20 and you're listening to Crawfish Fiesta here on WFHB, where we're doing that fun drive thing. And that's why we're throwing some of these great, great tunes that we've played before, but, you know, maybe a little reminder of how cool the music from Louisiana is. And that's what we're doing. The Radiators on Confidential just now. Marsha Ball on That's Enough of That Stuff. James Booker, So Swell When You're Well. George Porter Jr., The Rough Spots, and The Iguanas, Para Donde Vas. All great music from Louisiana, and we hope that you're enjoying that and having a great time with it, because we certainly are here, and we want you to join in on that.

0: Yeah, I'm tripping up my words here, but
1: one of the people in Radiators.
0: Yeah, one of them.
1: Oh, okay.
0: They're two brothers, and one's in the Radiators, one's in the Subway.
1: Oh, that's cool.
0: And but I don't think they play out as much anymore, but you see them every now and then, like at a jazz fest or at a
1: yeah. Occasionally get stuff of this New Orleans Funk Fest. I know they're playing that in October, I think it is.
0: I think the Gambit was talking about that.
1: Yeah.
0: Yeah. Coming up, I know.
1: It is coming up, yeah. There's lots of great festivals that are coming to New Orleans and Lafayette and wherever. And it's all part of that that really cool stuff from Louisiana thing that's happening, you know.
0: Mm-hmm.
1: People, you know, I'm sure this has happened to you. They said, "Whoa, you're on the air. That's cool, man. And what do you play? Top 40?" And they said, "No, it's music from Louisiana." Mm-hmm. And they said, "Well, what's that?
0: I know. Yeah. There's so much.
1: Yeah, there's so much. Yeah." And then you start talking about it, and they go, so like Zydeco, right?
0: Mm-hmm.
1: Yeah, yeah. And, you know, Louis Armstrong.
0: Mm-hmm.
1: Louis Armstrong, really? Yeah.
0: Uh-huh.
1: Yeah, and then you go off on a tangent about, Red Tyler or something like that, and all these other kinds of people, and then they say, well, you know, he played on Little Richard's first records that were covered. That recorded down in New Orleans in Cosmo Matisse's studio, and they're like, what? And then there's like, this is connected to this, this is connected to that.
0: Mm-hmm.
1: How does that happen? It's like, hey, it's Louisiana, man. It's got all this great stuff going on.
0: Mm-hmm.
1: And you know, I know, for me, is finding those really cool covers, crazy covers, and mm-hmm. such. I love that kind of stuff, and just seeing who's playing on what records is a very, very cool thing too, because you've run across some really, really neat stuff.
0: Yeah.
1: Yeah. I mean, I'm sure you've run across a few things here.
0: Oh yeah, and we were just talking about Alan Toussaint with the Southern Nights, and
1: mm-hmm.
0: we had both grown up with that song with Glen Campbell, and then. You know, we got older and we learned a little bit more about music and like, holy cow, this,
1: yeah,
0: which is another good song. Holy cow.
1: Lee Dorsey. Exactly. Yes. No, that's very true. Yeah. And there we go. We'll put together a set with, Southern Nights.
0: Mm-hmm.
1: And, I probably have that somewhere. Maybe we'll get to that here in the last half an hour of the show or something like that, so you guys can hear how spooky the Southern Nights really is.
0: Yeah.
1: You know, instead of a Shakey's Pizza kind of a song that we grew up with, you know.
0: Mm-hmm.
1: Well, not that there's anything wrong with Shakey's Pizza songs, but,
0: right.
1: But so there, yeah, there are better ways of doing it, I have to say, in my opinion. So my opinion is you should go to WFHB.org and make a donation right now so we can keep this kind of connections and associations going on and on and on and on and having fun. And I think eventually we'll do something that might amuse you, and maybe it'll make it you think, oh yeah, maybe I should help keep this going. At least you can find, you know, you can. We'll find some other people who can make better jokes, you know. So do it right now. 812-323-1200 when we have somebody out there to help us out. 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

Southern Nights. Have you ever felt a Southern night? Free as a breeze, not to mention the trees, whistling tunes that you know and love so. Southern skies. Just as good even when closed your eyes. I apologize to anyone who can truly say that he has found a better way. Southern sky. Have you ever noticed southern sky? Its precious beauty lies just beyond the eye. It goes running through your soul, like stories told of old. Old man, he and his dog, they walked the old land. Every flower touched his cold hand. As he slowly walked by, the weeping willow would cry for joy. Feels so good. Oh, feels so good. It's frightening. Wish I could

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Southern nights, they feel so good, it's frightening. Wish I could stop this world from fighting.

0: Well, maybe not Glenn Campbell, but it was pleasant anyway. Of course, Southern Nights there with Stanton Moore's album With You in Mind and with Nicholas Payton and Wendell Pierce on the narration there. Beale Street Blues from Jelly Roll Morton, and we started off with Irma Thomas, I Never Fooled Nobody But Me. 10:42, this is that Crawfish Fiesta thing. I'm going to take care of some stuff real quick here. 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WFHB is a media sponsor for the second annual Hippies and Cowboys Fest, Saturday, September 19th at Upland Brewing Company in Bloomington. Gates open at 2 p.m. with music running from 3 to 11, featuring West Fork Revival, Ariana and the Bourbon Britches, High Rider, Zion Crossroads, and more. The outdoor festival also includes food and drinks from Upland Brewing. More information at the Hippies and Cowboys Fest Facebook page. Well, 10:43, we're wrapping it up here. We want to thank you for listening to us, and it's all great to be part of this big old community thing that we call community radio, and be part of the great old community that is Bloomington and Monroe County and Greene County and Owen County and Lawrence County, et cetera, et cetera, et cetera. One of the really cool things that I've noticed or been very happy to see, I should say, is how we have tied in with our local community organizations and support each other in what they're trying to do.
1: Yeah, we were just talking about the different partnerships that we have with the City of Bloomington, Buzzcar Chumley Theater, the Monroe County History Center, Community Access Television. We just read their public service announcement. And B Square Bulletin, Limestone Post Magazine, and many local businesses who support WFHB each month, every year, through underwriting. And there are countless nonprofits invited on our program, Activate. And we have over 50 public service announcements running right now. So when you support WFHB, you are supporting your community as well.
0: It's something that, you know, we all help each other out. The Buzz Chum has had benefits for WFHB many, many, many a time. Also, the Rose Fire Bay has had shows that directly benefit WFHB. And we are really, really happy to publicize things that are going on in these venues so that we can get the word out there and increase the attendance they're raising money for other organizations because, yeah, it's what makes Bloomington really work is all our connections and supporting each other.
1: That's right. And one way you can do that is go to wfhb.org or make a call. You can talk to Chet or me at 812-323-1200.
0: It's true. We have not received an actual phone call yet tonight. So if you're feeling too shy to go online, then you can talk to somebody over the phone. We'd be glad to do that.
1: We will help you.
0: Yes, absolutely. It doesn't matter if you're working from a landline or whatever. You can call us on your cell phone if you want, or your computer-aided telephone. We can do all those kind of things, or sort of try to anyway. Yep. But yeah, please just make that decision to support WFHB. Now is the time. It will be greatly appreciated, and you can feel so good about what's going on with you. We're going to try to put out some music here in this last 15 minutes or so before Metalmorphic comes along at 11 with the best in metal music, carrying you through till We're going to do a little bit more of that funky kind of stuff here for a little bit, and we'll be back with you here in just a minute.
1: Sounds good.

0: coming down to it here.
1: Yep. Hey, that's nice. What is that you're playing?
0: That's a little Develle Crawford here. Oh. My gift to you. Yeah. Mm. It's a good album, isn't
1: Love
0: it?
1: Develle. Yes.
0: Yeah. Yeah, absolutely. So thank you for listening, and thank you for pledging. And Laura came up and reminded me, hey, there's some people we need to thank every month of the year. Mm-hmm. And that's the people who set up their monthly donation to WFHB. We do that, my wife and I, and many, many, many other people do it. Quite possibly you people out there listening to us right now. And if you are one of those people that's done it, well, thank you very much. That's really a very handy way for WFHB to make our bills get paid.
1: Mm-hmm. Thank you. Sometimes you get overlooked and you get one thank you.
0: Mm-hmm.
1: And then so we're just thinking about you and thanking you.
0: Yeah. Yeah, absolutely. I mean, you're making a big commitment to WFHB, and it is much appreciated, and it really does help us with our figuring out our budgets and realizing that yes, we've got enough money to pay for the electricity this month,
1: mm-hmm.
0: yeah, or that we've got $200 saved up in our equipment fund now because of these monthly donations that have been coming in, so we're going to be able to buy another disc player.
1: Yeah.
0: Or things like that. You guys know, right?
1: That's right. Yeah. So thank you.
0: Yeah, thanks a lot for doing that. And I just and thanks for Laura for actually saying something about that, because yeah, it's a really, really good thing. And keep it up. Keep it up, you guys. Go to WFHB.org. It's really easy to set up that monthly contribution. Or you can give us a call, 812-323-1200. We're here for another minute and 5 seconds. So, yeah, make that call right now. We will be doing a Metalmorphic show coming up here any second now. And want to say thanks a lot to them. And thanks a lot to everybody out there in Bloomington that's listening and enjoying themselves. And we will see you next week.
1: We'll see you next week. I'll see you next week, Chet.
0: All right. See you next week, Laura.

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That was Shadow Remover from drummer Federico Uggi and featuring saxophonist Darius Jones for Uggi's Before the Songs album on 577 Records. The independent label's name comes from the street address where they held living room concerts when they were starting out in the early 2000s. Music for your house party is being provided by Deep Threes. I'm Jay. Tim Hecker wrote his doctoral thesis at McGill University in Montreal on the subject of urban noise. Let's start this set by escaping from Hecker's City Noisescapes and seeking a refuge in a live room from his Virgins album.

Misunderstanding. From the mind of saxophonist and composer Kamasi Washington and brought to life by a 32-piece orchestra and a chorus of 20 voices. From his 2015 opus spanning the length of three discs, rightfully called The Epic, here on Deep Threes.

Tim Hecker began our set with Live Room from his Virgins album. Graham Bowl quickly sowed sleep seeds for the dawn of his first new day before Belgian siren Melanie DeBasio reached out to her mother with All My Love from the genre-bending No Deal. The clanging of Mallet to Metal signaled the beginning of John Cage's 1940 composition, Second Construction, as recorded by the Robert Honer Percussion Ensemble in 1998 during the final sessions before their leader's passing. The music starts from Silence Label, liberated the audio from the ensemble's project for 2015's Ionization album. And Jan Clare conducted the 25-piece German sound collective, The Dorf, in his work, Last. Performed live on tour with featured guests FM Einheit, Kaspar Bratzmann, as found on the Evil album. The name of the show is Deep Threes. My name is Jay. I leave you for this hour with Polar Bear. And we feel the echoes from Same As You. 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

The Yves Rousseau Quartet, melodiously lifting us up to the ether from their Akasha album. You're listening to a rarefied hour of Deep Threes. I'm Jay. Giovanni Francesca sends us aloft for our next flight through the sonic clouds with a tolo from his Rame album, as he generously brings his ensemble's string section to the center of the discourse, as his guitar playing slowly emerges.

That was Square Pusher with the distorted glitch of Baltang Arg from the veteran British electronic musician's album on Warp, Damage and Furies. Our set of Deep Threes began with a Tolo from Giovanni Francesca's Rame album. Then we drifted off into a daydream while studying the art of conversation under Kenny Barron and Dave Holland. And our thoughts turned to Gingy, with songwriter Antonio Jobim gently strumming his guitar, and the unmistakable voice of the chairman of the board himself singing Ray Gilbert's English lyrics from the grandly eponymous 1967 album on Reprise, Francis Albert Sinatra and Antonio Carlos Jobim. Abel Korzeniowski tried to gently nudge us at snack time with Everyone Loves Oranges, from the soundtrack for the TV series Penny Dreadful, before the voice of soprano Martha Kluver summoned ghosts with the words of poet Matthew Zubruder in parts 3 and 4 of Missy Mazzoli's Vespers for a New Dark Age, interlude 1, and Come On All You, as performed by Victoire, with percussionist Glenn Cochi. Next was an encounter with the Sea Lion Woman, with Masters at Work reimagining Nina Simone's interpretation of the Southern folk song for the first Verve remixed album, finally leaving us dazed by Dread Colors' Frames of Static 2 from Collected Oral Detriments, Volume 10. The name of the show is Deep Threes. My name is Jay. I hope you enjoyed the show just as much as I enjoyed bringing it to you. I leave you with a piece of Colin Sherman's Extended Sonority. You can find playlists and show archives on the website www.d3s.fm. Until next time, thanks for listening.

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0: Bienvenidos a Hola Bloomington, un proyecto de la ciudad de Bloomington y la WFHB para proveer programación de noticias y entretenimiento para todos los hispanohablantes del sur de Indiana.
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From the Say Magazine studios in Bradenton, Florida, welcome to Indigenous in Music. I'm your host, Larry Kay, from the Omaha Nation. Music has the power to preserve culture, inspire healing, and bring people together. And today's guest embodies all three. Danita Large has built an impressive career with heartfelt songwriting, powerful vocals, and performances. Her latest release, The Ancestors, is one of her most personal and ambitious projects yet. She'll be in our spotlight in about 30 minutes. So until then, let's get ready and start spinning you the best of tunes from our Indigenous musicians. Your two-hour musical journey starts now. All right, let's get it started. You ready? Let's hook you up now with music from our guest, Danita Large. This is Lip Service.

That's music from Janelle Monáe. Praise to the faithful. I'm Larry Kay. Hey, you're invited to come on over to our place, indigenousinmusic.com. That's where we hang 24/7, 365. All right, down to Mexico. QVLN. This is Like a Glove.

Oh, yeah. First Floor Highway, When We Lose. From the Under the Sun album. 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WT, Good Spirit, Gladwin Badger, G Precious, Midnight Sparrows, Indigenous and Music and Arts Directory.com.

That was the City Lines from Detroit. Now we're going to head down south to Puerto Rico. Here's Bortolo. We are indigenous in music.

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I'm Larry Kay. We're going to take a short break, and we will be right back. 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

0: 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Indigenous Music with Larry K is on the go. I'm Larry K, and welcome to our Indigenous Music Spotlight Interview. Today, we welcome an extraordinary artist whose music blends rock, country, folk, and traditional Indigenous sounds into a style all her own. From Carnegie Hall to international festivals, Danita Large has become a powerful voice for truth, healing, and reconciliation. She's here to talk about her new outstanding album, The Ancestors, and the stories that inspired it. Ladies and gentlemen, it's her first visit into our spotlight. Let's welcome Danita Large. Hello, Danita. How you doing tonight?
1: I am doing fantastic. How are you doing, Larry?
0: I'm doing good down here in Florida, waiting for hurricanes to show up. It's that season now. How's the weather up there in your area?
1: Oh, you know, similar, waiting for tornadoes. You know, Mother Earth is definitely letting us know she's around.
0: What's the music scene like in your spot?
1: Yeah, so I'm in Edmonton, I'm Miskwetchiwiskayagan, and so we're Treaty 6 territory up in middle of Alberta.
0: Gotcha.
1: And our music scene, it's definitely a great vibe up here. There's so much music, which I'm very grateful for.
0: Nice. Get to be a part of it. Good tunes, by the way. Congratulations on putting out some good sounds. Love it.
1: Yeah, thank you. The Ancestors album that I just released has, it's really taken me in some different directions for the way that I like to do my music, which is kind of a multi-genre approach.
0: Sure, you mix it up. Well, we have thousands of listeners. Why don't we start with an introduction, and then we'll talk more about that new album. So go ahead and hit the stage.
1: Oh, thanks so much.
0: Yes.
1: Yeah, so as I said, I live in Edmonton, but my home community is actually Satellite Cree Nation. It's not too far from Edmonton. I'm still in Treaty 6. It's about an hour and a half drive, basically, from the city. So I've grown up in this area. And what that means for me is that on my mom's side of the family, with my Kukum and Musher, my grandparents, we grew up with a lot of Métis culture. And so there's a long history there. My great-grandfather was the first president of the Métis Nation of Alberta. So like there's a lot of historical pieces there around who we are, but also the influence of the music, a lot of fiddle, a lot of like old country, gospel music. But then the other part of me is the Cree part of me who, you know, where I was able to learn through listening at powwow and going to events and ceremony. And all of those sounds definitely have influenced the music that I do now. And then, of course, you know, I came to Edmonton, came to school and ended up staying here in Edmonton and then got involved in the music scene here and really developed more of my rock and blues jam as to how I do music. And so, yeah, I live here. I work here. I'm a wellness facilitator. Actually, it's called a specialist, but I think as Indigenous people, when we say specialist, it just feels funny when we have these terms. And so, yeah, that's a part of who I am. And then I'm also a wife and a mother. I have a daughter. And so, yeah, it's a little bit about me.
0: Nice, nice. Now, Ancestors feels very rooted, and you did explain just now why you were inspired to create this album. What story do you want listeners to take away from it all?
1: I feel like there's different songs for different people based on what's going on for who they are in their life at this time. You know, I have a song called Iskwateo Squeo, which means Fire Woman in Cree. And I feel like there's a lot of story around, you know, Indigenous women and community and giving, you know, giving to the community and working hard and often taking the burden of a lot of things. And so I wrote that song as a way of like healing, but also really bringing that fire back as women. And so, you know, those stories, Sweetgrass is a healing song. And I really wanted people to feel that when they heard the song, to really be able to take a moment and have a breath and feel grounded.
0: Yeah.
1: So there's those stories. There's a song called After the Battle, and that song
0: Yeah,
1: really speaks to,
0: I like it.
1: you know, what's happening in the world around leadership and just leaders really needing to be leaders with the people versus, you know, making decisions without the people and taking us down roads that are harmful and possibly in battle.
0: Yes. And one of the album's standout tracks is Run to the Hills. I love that. Now, what inspired you to revisit that song?
1: Well, you know, it's a funny story in the sense that it's one of these songs that everybody knows from Iron Maiden
0: Sure.
1: by hearing it over the years. And what I realized, I was one of these people who did not really know the lyrics until I was at karaoke.
0: Oh,
1: And I was reading the lyrics and I'm like, what? These are the lyrics? Like,
0: I love
1: how have I not known this whole time? And
0: it.
1: so, you know, when you read the lyrics, people realize this story is, you know, the first two verses are from the indigenous perspective, and they actually speak about the Cree people. And so, because of that, I was like, well, as a Cree woman, what would that mean for me to sing this song?
0: Sure.
1: You know, to be able to tell the story from our perspective, our lens. And so I was like, yeah, I'm gonna cover the song. And
0: Do it.
1: so I did.
0: Nice. Yeah, you did it in your style too. I love it. Good
1: Yeah.
0: job. Good job. Now, I was reading you stepped up to the producer's role on this album. What did you learn from stepping into that role, and how did it influence the final sound of this album?
1: Yeah, so I was working with Chris Burkitt in Toronto, and so he helped me with some producing on some singles that I had before, like Ancestors and My Bones. And so because he was in Toronto, you know, for many artists, they're kind of stuck in the grants world where you're writing for grants, and when you don't get grants, then it becomes hard to travel. And so I just didn't have the capacity to go to Toronto, and I was finding it really hard to work online, like trying to produce an album.
0: Sure.
1: And so Anthony King, who's on my team, and he produced one of my singles, Too Much of Anything. He and I chatted and we're like, you know, what can we do to continue to move this forward? And we decided that we would chat with Chris and co-produce together so that Anthony and I could work in a studio in Edmonton. And so
0: Nice.
1: that's how we moved, started to move forward. So it was a huge learning curve, you know, for myself, not always having the language of, you know, what I was hearing and how to translate that, you know, into those words. But Anthony was really great at helping me being able to find ways to start to shift that music. And so right from, you know, being in the studio to right to the mixing stage, it was really fantastic to be involved in that way.
0: Nice. Well, congratulations on good work.
1: Yeah, thank you.
0: Oh, yeah, you can hear it. You can definitely hear it. You're tuned in to Indigenous in Music with Larry Kay and Danita Large. Her new album is out, The Ancestors, and she is currently featured in our current issue of the Say magazine. You can visit us on our homepage at indigenousinmusic.com to listen to this interview and read all about her. Danita, thank you for showing up tonight. Good to
1: Yeah,
0: see you.
1: absolutely.
0: I know after three misses, we had a hard time connecting, and we made it
1: We
0: pop
1: certainly did.
0: today. Oh,
1: Yeah.
0: yeah. We're going to play you a track from her new album. Here is Live Before I Die.

0: That was music from Danita Large and her current release, Live Before I Die. In case you're just tuning in, Danita Large was just here and stopped by in our spotlight.
1: Welcome to Indigenous in Music.

That was brand new from Bobby Joe Starr. She stands for truth and justice. All right, here we go. Thea Hopkins, here in our world. I'm Larry Kay. We are Indigenous in Music.

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You're invited to explore the brand new Indigenous in Music Directory, the first ever created just for our Indigenous music community across Turtle Island. 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Here's some good old classic. Jose Feliciano, Light My Fire.

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0: So now it's time to head back to the Save Magazine studios in sunny Bradenton, Florida, for one more hour of Indigenous in Music with Larry Kay.
1: Thank you, Matt. All right, hang on. We're heading up to Ontario. Music now from a guest that's going to show up in our spotlight next week, Gladwin Badger. This is brand new. Rack 'em up.

That's music from the Los Delos, from down south. Hey, right now, if you ever want to get a hold of me, you can email me, Larry@indigenousandmusic.com, and I'll email you back. And always hook us up over on LinkedIn, the Ho-Chunk Omaha Man, Larry Knutson. Let me know where you're at, where you're calling in from. Let's keep our circle growing. Here's Pura Fe, River People.

That's music from Ava Rose Johnson. She's featured in our Indigenous and Music Directory. You'll have to come on over and take a look around. All right, here we go. Sandy Schofield. This is 1,000 Miles. I'm Larry Kay. We are Indigenous in Music.

Oh, yeah. Chantel Ducard from way over in Denver, hanging out with us today. That's Show Me What Love Is. All right, we're going to head up to Alaska. Here's Kachung and Delbert Anderson, Losing Control. I'm Larry Kay. We are indigenous in music.

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It's time for the home stretch. Let's hook you up now with Rematriation. This is Ceremony Beyond the Fence.

There's music from Defy and Ariano. Not like me. I'm Larry Kay. I'm a tribal member of the Ho-Chunk Nation, and I hang out with my relatives right next door at the Omaha Nation. Yeah, that's what I'm talking about. All right, here's Terry Ann Strongarm, Reconcile. I'm Larry Kay. We got the hookup.

That's music from Shawnee Kish. Ride the River. Yeah. We're going to take a short break and close the show with music from our guest, Danita Large. We will be right back.

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3: 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I'm going to hook you up now with Danita Large, our guest, and an oldie but goodie. This is Run to the Hills.

Well, there you go. Another 2 hours of Indigenous and Music with me, Larry Kay, from the Omaha Ho-Chunk Nations. Yeah, that's what I'm talking about. Hey, I'd like to thank my guest, Danita Large, for stopping by and giving us an update on her brand new release. New album, The Ancestors. Good, good music. Yeah, some rock and roll in there, too. And next week, my guest will be Gladwin Badger. Thank you for tuning in to Indigenous and Music and supporting us and our musicians. Indigenous and Music has been produced by me. Our engineer is Paul Salvatore. 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Today's show has been recorded at the Say Magazine Studios in Bradenton, Florida. 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

0: From the high desert of Nevada and the historic Brewery Arts Center in downtown Carson City, it's time for High Country Celtic Radio with your hosts, Joe Bly and Katie Marie. Dia huit, Joe.
1: Dia smidavish, Katie.
0: Okay, autumnal equinox is here, even though it was 91 degrees yesterday. But fall is officially here.
1: It's time for cozy sweaters, roaring fires, and your favorite pumpkin spice beverage at your local coffee purveyor.
0: That's the best thing, isn't it? Except, Joe, I have to admit, our neighborhood, they go a little crazy for Halloween. I saw a 12-foot skeleton up in someone's yard already.
1: Oh, the 12-foot skeleton migration has begun.
0: Well, they certainly like Halloween in our neighborhood. Let's kick off with a nice fall set by Dervish from the Release Spirit. This is called Beauties of Autumn, which includes The Beauties of Autumn and An Pastin Fionn.

0: The Beauties of Autumn, and On Posh Jean Fionn from Dervish. That's their release, Spirit.
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0: and Katie Marie. It's our autumnal equinox show here on High Country Celtic Radio, and as always, we're kind of glad to see the summer go.
1: I am getting tired of those 95-degree days, I'll tell you that.
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1: The Irish music world was staggered by the death of legendary piper Paddy Keenan this week. We've put together a tribute to Paddy Keenan and his extraordinary career and piping skills. Paddy Keenan helped usher in the renaissance of Irish traditional music with the Bothy Band. And this is from their release 1975, the first album, with the Kesh Jig, Give Us a Drink of Water, The Flowers of the Flock, and the famous Ballymote.

0: From Patty Keenan's collaboration with Tommy O'Sullivan, the album's called The Long Grazing Acre. We heard a beautiful piece called Jutland. Before that, from Patty Keenan's first solo album, titled simply Patty Keenan, we heard a set of reels, Colonel Fraser, and My Love is in America. And we started the Patty Keenan tribute with The Bothy Band from 1975, the first album. We heard The Kesh Jig, Give Us a Drink of Water, The Flower of the Flock, and The Famous Ballymote.
1: 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We're going to continue with The Voice Squad, Ode to Autumn, from their release, Many's the Foolish Youth.

0: Malinky from their release Last Leaves. That was Love and Freedom, including Strathmartine Mains and Banished Misfortune. Before that, Ode to Autumn from The Voice Squad. The release, Minnie's The Foolish Youth. Hey, Joe, thanks for putting together that tribute to Patty Keenan early on. I had the fortune to hear him live in a pub in San Francisco.
1: The tales told around Irish sessions late at night about Patty Keenan are legendary. And speaking of legendary, you're listening to High Country Celtic Radio with your hosts, Joe Bly
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1: It's our autumnal equinox show, which means we're playing songs and tunes celebrating the coming of autumn and hopefully the end of summer sometime. The migration of 12-foot skeletons has begun.
0: Indeed. Let's kick off this half with Gan Adam, Laverie's Number 1, Laverie's Number 2, and September Reel from Michael McGoldrick. The release, Morning Rory.

0: That's Neve Dunn from her release Portraits, When Autumn Comes. Before that, from Galicia, that's Luar na Lubre from their release Plenilunio. We heard Sol de Outono. And we started the second half with Gananum, Laveries 1, Laveries 2, and the September Reel from Michael McGoldrick from his release Morning Rory.
1: You're listening to High Country Celtic Radio. Up next, Owen Marshall, who describes himself as traditional musician, guitarist, and bouzouki player. I guess the tradition depends on what style he's in the mood for. This one here is Irish with Flannery's Dream and the New Mown Meadow from his release, Throughline.

0: That was Autumn Rhodes and Darcy Noonan from a little EP they call Short Set. We heard Patty Killerans and Hannah Vicky Vickies. Before that, Sarah McQuaid, vocal and guitar from her release If We Dig Any Deeper, It Could Get Dangerous. We heard Forever Autumn. Before that, we kicked off the set with Owen Marshall from his release Throughline. We heard Flannery's Dream and The New Mown Meadow.
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0: We're going to finish up with another release from the Bothy Band with Patty Keenan. This is Farewell to Erin from the release Live in Concert, BBC Radio 1. Patty joins in at 1:43, and you can feel that energy.
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I'm your host and forever sad girl, Abby Neruzzi. 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We're starting with Phoebe Bridgers. I just saw her perform this one live in Indianapolis, and her makeup was done to look like tears streaming down her face. Basically, our Misery Loves Company graphics come to life. This one is about her dad and the complicated grief of losing him. Here's Phoebe Bridgers with Still Standing.

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That was Squirrel Flower with To Be Forgotten. Before that, Casey Musgraves with Hell on Me. Ahead of that, The Carpenters with Superstar. You also heard Angela Autumn with My Alchemy from her new album, Believer. And we started the show with Phoebe Bridgers and Still Standing. It's Fun Drive here at WFHB. 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This is Misery Loves Company, a show where we dig up my favorite sad songs, new and old. I'm your host and terminally sad girl, Abby Neruzzi. We're going to start this next sad set with Rat Boys. Julia Steiner calls this the emotional centerpiece of Sing Into an Empty Chair. It grew out of an exercise she did in therapy, practicing a conversation she wasn't ready to have in real life. Extremely Misery Loves Company. 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

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Before that, Lana Del Rey with Religion. 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This is Misery Loves Company, a show where we play my favorite sad songs, new and old. I'm your host and longtime sad girl, Abby Neruzzi. We're starting this last set with a deep cut from Reba McEntire. This one comes from her 1991 album, For My Broken Heart. And I remember it absolutely gutting me when I heard it in middle school. Something about this new mom realizing the life she thought she was building was over. It just felt so devastating to me. And it stayed with me all these years. Here's He's in Dallas.

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That was Sufjan Stevens with Will Anybody Ever Love Me? Before that, Prune with System. And we started that set with Reba McEntire. And he's in Dallas. There aren't a lot of places where you can turn on the radio Saturday morning and hear Reba McEntire next to Sufjan Stevens. And somehow, it all makes sense. 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Our theme music is Lana Del Rey's Video Games. I've been your heartbroken host and producer, Abby Neruzzi. 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

0: 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We're just about 30 seconds before the top of the hour of 8 o'clock. Let's take a look at our weather. 68 degrees in the Bloomington area right now, looking for a high of 91 today under mostly sunny skies, then a chance of showers. Slight chance of thunderstorms tonight with an overnight low of 70. Tomorrow, 88 degrees under mostly sunny, and then slight chance of showers. And then for the next few days, folks, it looks like we're going to have some rain. Low of 62 overnight on Sunday night with a chance of showers. Monday, 73 high with a 60% chance of showers. That continues through Monday night. And then on Tuesday, 30% chance of showers. High on Tuesday is 70 and the low is 55. As I mentioned, it's 8 o'clock in the Bloomington, South Central Indiana area. And welcome to Roots for Breakfast. I'm Jim Quinn.
1: And I'm Debbie Quinn.
0: And we are the Quinns. And we are your hosts for this WFHB Fun Drive version of Roots for Breakfast. 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

0: All righty. That does it for our first set. Hope you enjoyed some of the songs on there. Let's recap them for you. We started off with the first song ever played on WFHB way back in 93. John Hartford, Turn Your Radio On, from the album Aeroplane, a pivotal album for John Hartford and bluegrass. Robbie Foulkes after that, America is a Hard Religion, from Upland Stories. Billy Strings followed that with Freedom. Eliza Meyer, Our Town, from her album Hello Stranger. And Oliver Wood, Roots, from Always Smiling. And I got to tell you, Oliver hits the nail on the head there. That, tripping on roots can be taken in a couple of ways. Either you're mind tripping on roots, or you're actually stumbling over your old roots. And I think we tried to, you know, leave some of our roots behind and get to Bloomington as fast as we could.
1: Yeah, and now we need funds. We have a small staff that keeps us cats in line.
0: Oh, yeah. We've got, roughly five or six people here that, keep the station running, scheduling, content, programming. You got, music to acquire and to program. The premise of community radio is that it provides a service for the community. I mean, that's why they call it that. It's not like commercial stations, which primarily focus on nationwide audiences and global trends. This is focused on the needs and preferences of local listeners. So if you appreciate a radio station that looks out for your best interests and what you want to hear, what you want to hear from your local government and local entities, this is the place. I mean, WFHB has been doing it for over 30 years now.
1: Yes, but it took them about 20 to get to that 30.
0: Yeah, so tell us about that.
1: Well, they started in a little tiny building way out on the edge of town. And
0: there were like four people that sort of put their brains together.
1: Right, and they just kept at it and kept at it. God bless them.
0: Yeah, and it took a long time to get the approvals to make. I mean, it started back in the 70s, I think, and it wasn't until the 90s that they were able to get stationed on the air.
1: You can go online to WFHB.org and read the history of the radio. It's amazing.
0: Yeah, so, I mean, if this is important to you, a station that it operates in your best interest, tries to play the music you want to hear, call now, 812-323-1200. Trista is waiting for you, and we certainly appreciate any donation you make. 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Both look really good.
1: Yeah, will you buy me one?
0: I will buy you one. Buy you two.
1: Oh, wow, I only have one head.
0: Well, you can wear it like Sherlock Holmes, one bill on the front, one bill on the back.
1: Don't get me started.
0: All right, well, let's take a look at our community calendar right now. We'll sort of divert from that one. And community calendar is here somewhere. And the events, yes, that would be it. Saturday Crafternoon, September 19th, 2026, at 11 to 2. At the Wiley House Museum, 307 East 2nd Street in Bloomington. I invite you to explore crafts in their online archival collection. All Ages Day at the Southwest Teen Space. That's 12 to 6 today. Southwest Teen Space at the Monroe County Public Library, 820 West Gordon Pike in Bloomington. And Bloomington Philosophy Club meets at 12 to 2:15 at the Monroe County Public Library, meeting room 214 on East Kirkwood. And the Girl Scouts of Central Indiana, Girl Scout signups, meeting room A at the Ellettsville branch of the Monroe County Public Library, 600 West Temperance Street in Ellettsville.
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0: You know, one of the things that we sort of talked about but glanced over a little bit as well is what drives our costs here at WFHB. And we talked about, you know, the staff and the content, et cetera, but replacing outdated equipment and broken equipment is a large expense. You've got wear and tear on the machines. We just replaced two CD players this past week. And I think you remember the tornado.
1: Yeah, tower damage in last year's tornado.
0: Yeah, and our team had to go out there and assess the damage and take care of that. So all these things cost, as do bills and subscriptions. I mean, you've got utilities to try to keep the station up and running, software, program subscriptions, things that people don't even consider, like hand towels or toilet paper. Or, I mean, I had to get it in there because it's a cost. You know, all these things that are necessary to keep a station running. We have over 100. We have hundreds of volunteers that help run the station, and only a team of six people that are paid to sort of shepherd those folks around. So please call 812-323-1200 or go online to donate at WFHB.org, and any amount would be greatly appreciated.

0: Wow, this just in. We have a donation.
1: All right.
0: Molly. She gives a shout out to Jim and Debbie. That's
1: all right.
0: Us.
1: Well, that's nice having a shout out.
0: Yeah, I'm telling you.
1: Well, hey, we need some more shouting out there, y'all.
0: I'm there.
1: Yeah, we need a lot of shouting. So we've got a goal of $500. We're about $100 into it. So we need you. Just like John Batiste said, we need you. We need you. You.
0: Well, okay,
1: we'll leave it to John Batiste. Yeah. So in that set, you heard John Batiste, I Need You. Before that, Down in Louisiana from Bobby Rush, Dawn of the Buffalo, Tonight, Tomorrow, and Yesterday, and Dr. John, Everybody Want to Get Rich Right Away. We started off that set with the Staple Singers, Wade in the Water. So we took you on a little trip down to the bayou on that that set. And that's what this station is about. I mean, it was founded to play music from local artists, and we do that in spades. We also play a wide range of music. All shows, regardless of their format, are encouraged to be diverse in their musical choices. The GJs have a lot of freedom to play the music that they enjoy and the music that the people of the town will enjoy.
0: Well, you know, we have the Roots block on Saturdays.
1: Yes, starting with this show.
0: Yeah, right. Roots for breakfast. Yum. And then Old Time Train 45.
1: Yeah, and the ubiquitous Mark Richardson is coming in, I think, to hold that one down.
0: My favorite DJ.
1: Mark is a mainstay of this station, let's just say, and he's always willing to pick up a shift where needed and does a great job.
0: Shout out.
1: Yeah, and then following Old Time Train 45, we have the Dark End of the Street, where you have a little bit of noirish country music and blues music, etc. And that all leads up to
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1: Yeah, so we turn the studio over to the teens for the evening. And I think this evening they've got a special surprise. They've got a live performance by a band called All the Rage, as well as, I mean, and you can tune in to these guys, and I appreciate the new music that's coming out, but I know that the teens also appreciate. I mean, I turned in one time and they were playing Led Zeppelin or Pink Floyd, and it's nice to hear kids in their teens that still love that kind of music. So if you love that kind of music and you appreciate the fact that we've got teens taking over the radio station, or if you've got a teen that you want to take over the radio station and volunteer here and learn a little bit about journalism, please help us out. 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
0: Now, there's a lot of jazz going on around here, too.
1: A lot of jazz, and with good reason, right?
0: Right. Got the Jazz Menagerie on Tuesday, all that jazz on Wednesday, the Jazz Suite on Thursday, Golden Age Radio.
1: And I know that's one that you like to listen to a lot.
0: I do. I like Kathy a lot. Yeah. Thursday mornings, they get the jazz era and crooners.
1: Yeah, with Golden Age Radio. So, you know, it's not just jazz and it's not just rock and roll. 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

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That's what she told me, no kidding. That's what she said. 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She ain't no good. 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But Mama didn't know what Caledonia was putting down. So I'm going down to Caledonia's house and ask her just one more time.

0: I'm breathing. 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
1: How much longer till it's over?
0: Soon.
1: Okay. Soon right. Is a long time to me.
2: Anything's a long time to a three-year-old. That's Seth Avett, Morning Coffee. Good Morning Coffee. That's a Greg Brown song that he interpreted. Before that, you heard Louis Jordan, Caldonia. What Caldonia. Makes you be here so hard? Love that song. And Los Lobos, Wake Up Dolores, and started that off with the Mavericks, the great voice of Raul Malo, the late Raul Malo, along with Sierra Farrell, The Moon and Stars from the album of the same name. Hey, it is just a few minutes before the top of the hour, and we want to encourage you again to call 812-323-1200 and make a contribution to the furtherance of WFHB. One of the things that we are very proud of is our award-winning newsroom led by Cade Young. We have a whole wall full of plaques out here of awards they've won for local investigative reporting, and it's the newsroom here is mostly volunteers except for Cade, and you've got the largest independent newsroom in the area. One of the things that drives that is we've got a good journalism school, and some kids come in, and you know, we not only from IU but from the community, and want to learn a little bit about journalism and the news, et cetera. Go ahead.
3: Okay. We're not all music. There's some shows that you really need to get a hold of. Get national and international news with Democracy Now! Hear critical examination of major news with Counterspin. No events impacting the African-American community with Bring It On!
2: Yeah, and I had the good fortune of working the boards for American Roots, which came on after Bring It On, when I first started doing studio work. And coming in early and listening to the exchanges that were going on and the people that were bringing in for Bring It On was really heartwarming to see the extent where underserved people, African-American people in Bloomington are coming forward and making some things happen in their community and the town at large.
3: And the Latino community, too. Ola Bloomington.
2: Right.
3: Yeah, issues of importance, and their music is awesome.
2: 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And, you know, it gives forums to a lot of the underserved communities.
3: And KiteLine deals with issues in our prison system.
2: Yeah, and Eco Report is, I just saw a picture of the Eco Report team saying no plastic. they deal with the ecology issues. So
3: right.
2: It's 9 o'clock, folks. 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Good morning.
3: Good morning.
2: And welcome to Roots for Breakfast. 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I'm one of WFHB's biggest supporters with me in the station today, my wife, Debbie.
3: Hello.
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Haven't heard from Brown County or Paoli or Owen County yet, so folks, 812-323-1200. In the background, this is Kid Kazooie.

0: Yeah, I think Leroy McQueen means that. that was Leroy McQueen and Vatos Supreme. They played at the 50th celebration at the Bluebird, celebrating 50 years of the origin of WFHB. So that was a lot of fun when they did that.
1: Yeah.
0: You want to tell us about Yozhen Bazhen there?
1: Well, it translates as Joey from the Swamps, who mainly eats people from Prague. It's actually a medieval tale where a brave knight rescues a kingdom terrorized by a monster, and as a reward, marries the princess with half the kingdom in dowry.
0: Check.
1: Check.
0: You get my joke?
1: I got it.
0: It's Czech in origin, and that's the Bluegrass Ambassadors. They... or the Hen House Prowlers, whichever you want to call them, but they are ambassadors around the globe. And Chris Dollar from Bloomington is part of that, and they are ambassadors from Bloomington as well, kind of like a second home here. They were in here for a live the last time.
1: Yeah, they sounded great
0: well.
1: When they were here.
0: They did. In fact, our engineers commented how well that was engineered. So
1: yeah.
0: They were opening for Molly Tuttle, or were they playing?
1: Out at Switchyard Park.
0: Yeah. So, good stuff there. But that just shows you the type of talent we have here in Bloomington with Leroy Vatos and, Leroy McQueen, Los Vatos, and Hen House Prowlers. Before that, you heard Kid Kazooie. We got a couple more coming up for you, but, that's one of the things that we discovered coming to Bloomington in 2014 was, and it took us a few years to get acclimated, but wow, what talent here in this town.
1: Yeah, like those first 2 years, I thought, where were we? We didn't know this.
0: Well, I was choir boy and you were band girl, and we gravitated to the university.
1: Yeah, we spent a lot of time at the back.
0: Yeah, but once we discovered the clubs here in town and the talent here in town, it was all over. I mean, now we're doing everything we can to get out and support the local musicians.
1: Yeah.
0: And you can support the local musicians radio station at 812-323-1200. Tristra is waiting your call, or you can go online to WFHB.org and click the big red donate button. You know, WFHB was actually created as a vehicle to support local musicians and, trying to give them a forum to provide the music. They encourage musicians to bring their CDs to us for play on the air. And then we have shows that, produce local live sessions for the musicians.
1: Saturday's Child.
0: Saturday's Child is really cool. It's the longest running monthly concert series in front of a live audience that we have. And it's at the Monroe County History Center.
1: Yeah, and they will get coffee and bagels and cookies for free.
0: Yeah, and we've had just a real wealth of talent at that event this so far. Paul Birch was the last person to be there. We saw Steve Plessinger there, Step Twins, Lee Hartman, Cloud Seven, Chillified, David Brown, Silent Partner. But also on Mondays, we have 2 hours of local live where we play only local musicians. We also invite local musicians to come play on our newly revamped studio.
1: Well, the studio is really impressive.
0: It really is a pretty cool thing that we have in there now. So, folks, if you believe in local music, you believe in the musicians that we have here. We both went to school in Athens, Georgia.
1: Right.
0: Which, is sort of like that in Austin are viewed as the places. I tell you right now, there's as much musical talent here in this town as there is in either of those two.
1: Yeah, and I actually graduated from IU.
0: Yeah, that's great. So you got the best of both, and we lived in Austin.
1: That's right.
0: So we covered all, we sort of gravitate to those great musical towns.
1: Oh, absolutely.
0: Yeah, so enough of that banter. We're trying to convince you need to call 812-323-1200 and contribute to the ever-growing group of musicians that we'll be bringing to you live. Either in a forum here on the radio or in local concerts. I mean, we've sponsored stuff with virtually every concert entity in town. So I think that you can say that WFHB was created for and supports local music. But let's talk about the community calendar right now, see what's going on in our town in addition to the music. You got the Lake Monroe Sailing Association open house boat show at the local Lake Monroe Sailing Association Marina. That's at 7600 South Shields Road in next to Moores Creek Launching Ramp in Bloomington. 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That's 12 p.m. today till 11. I will say the Sailing Association is 12 until 3 today. War in the Woods, no prep drag racing. Gates open at 9 a.m. for everyone. Drivers meeting, race till there's a winner. Wow, the Brown County Dragway, 480 Gatesville Road in Bean Blossom. And Witch Fest, Gather an Oak Anniversary Festival. That is at Oak, 116 West 6th Street in Bloomington. And that takes place at 12 today. Our complete calendar listing is available at WFHB.org to get your event listed in the calendar. 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
1: Sierra Farrell, Fox Hunt, from the album of the same name. Before that, you heard Del McCoury, If You Got the Money, Honey, I Got the Time, and we got all kind of time. Hey, TV Mike and Scarecrows put stuff in the ground before that, and Henhouse Prowlers, Yo's and Buzzin'. Prior to that, we talked about that one. But let's talk about If You Got the Money, Honey.
2: We got the time.
1: Well, we don't have a lot of time. We got 30 minutes. so help. 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
0: Yeah, and we've got 50 public service announcements running now, and the local businesses underwriting programming here is critical to us. 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You know, we're located in Bloomington, and we have a couple of transmissions here in Bloomington, but we actually have four frequencies that reach out to Brown, Green, Lawrence, Monroe, Morgan, and Owen counties. So those of you in that outlying area, if you appreciate having radio to listen to and appreciate the type of independent music that we're playing here, we're not playing that top 40 that all people are grabbing at Grammys for. 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But they're really neat ball caps. So send us $60. We'll send you something in return.
1: Oh, that's a deal.
0: Yeah, such a deal. But, you know, we have to have your assistance in order to reach our goal. And you can do that at 812-323-1200. Tristra is awaiting your call, or you can call her T when you call in. Let's see what else is going on here in Bloomington. I believe we have a public service announcement for you.
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0: 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Well, we're headed into our last set of the morning, and we need to get some money from folks to meet our goals. 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
1: Love you anyway.
0: That's true. We do. And that's why we do this. 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
1: Yeah. 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
0: 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And in the background, this is a little Climax Blues Band.

0: Thank you, Larry, for your donation. He says, my fave breakfast is the Quinn's. My second favorite is anything cheese grits. Great. 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Thanks so much for your donation.
1: 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Be like Larry.

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0: Well, that does it for Roots for Breakfast. We got $230 in the till. So we appreciate everybody calling in and listening. And, you know, our hearts are intertwined with WFHB. We're going to turn it over to Mark Richardson for Old Time Train 45. But I'm Jim.
1: I'm Debbie.
0: We're the Quins.
1: Spread the love today.
0: Yeah. Peace and love, y'all.

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Let's take a look at the weather. Beautiful sunny day outside, 74 degrees right now. There's a 50% chance of showers and thunderstorms mainly after 2 p.m. Mostly sunny and hot with a high near 91. For this evening, a 10% chance of showers and thunderstorms before 7 p.m. Cloudy, then gradually becoming partly cloudy with the low around 70. And Sunday, a 10% chance of showers and thunderstorms after 5 p.m., mostly sunny with a high near 87. And Sunday night, a chance of showers and thunderstorms, mostly cloudy with a low around 62. We're going to have chances of showers pretty much for the bulk of next week. I'm not going to worry too much about it. You do one time, day at a time. Well, and that is because, you know, it's Fun Drive for WFHB, Fall Fun Drive, 812-323-1200. 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

Well, good morning to you, Bloomington. This is Mark Richardson with you for this edition of the Old Time Train 45, filling in for Donnie, who's out playing his fiddle, out teaching fiddle. He's doing fiddle stuff, but he's not here. So I'm in his place, and it is our fall fund drive here at WFHB, trying to raise overall $65,000. And we shall tell you a little bit about the station as the show progresses. But first, let's just get back into the music. We started off with Wozzle and the Weasels from a CD I picked up a couple of years ago. And we're now going to hear from the Bing Bang Boys from I'm Feeling Good. And we shall hear from them. A tune called Wait. Wait till you hear this one, boy. Bing Bang Boys here on WFHB.

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0: Really?
1: Yes, sir.
0: I wondered what the rollaway bed in the hallway was for.
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0: That's right. 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

0: Well, we just heard from the Boyle Buzzards, and that featured David Rice on that lead harmonica. You think of harmonica, lead harmonica, what? Old time, but, you know, I called them a couple of times, and it was always a treat. He just kind of looked like somebody who was just came off of a main based or up there in the Northeast, just came off of a fishing boat or something. And the rest of the band is just all, you know, all old timers and such. But it was good stuff. From the Boyle Buzzards, from their Fine Dining release, we heard Shuffle About. Before that, the Lonesome Ace String Band and a John Hartford song, Long Hot Summer Days. The Bing Bang Boys gave us Wait Till You Hear This One, Boys, and it is our fun drive. And Ken,
1: Mark, I've got to tell you something. I'm envious of you this morning. You were wearing one of the prettiest hats I have ever seen. That is such a deep, rich, dark forest green. It's one of my favorite colors. And, man, you know, I sure would like to be able to get a hat like that, Mark.
0: Well, you know, funny you should mention that.
1: Really?
0: We are giving away these hats for a pledge drive or pledge amount of $60 or more. You know, it's a, why don't we describe this hat? It's got...
1: The color is
0: doesn't
1: gorgeous.
0: Do me any good to try to take my hat off when I've got my headphones on. Well, kids, don't try that at home. It's a cotton ball cap with an adjustable strap on the back. No plastic there, but just an adjustable strap with a little buckle there. And it has this really cool design that is courtesy of Colin McLean at Time and Tide Tattoo. It's a heart, a tattoo heart, like you might have seen on recent WFHB stuff for the last couple of years, but it has a dagger through the center and a banner with WFHB across the front. I just took a picture. Of course, taking a picture with the reverse camera, that's not going to work because it'll show everything backwards.
1: But
0: so,
1: it's got beautiful colors in there. I mean, The dagger handle's got a beautiful gold to it. It's very distinctive.
0: Here.
1: It's just classy.
0: Take my picture.
1: I will love to do
0: and
1: that.
0: And I will post it to my Facebook or one.
1: You want your hat on?
0: Oh, it would be helpful if I put the hat back on.
1: Yes. Folks, you are seeing live pictures here. There we go.
0: But it's not a live, we don't. It's not stream. It's not.
1: Well, you got to use your imagination.
0: Yeah.
1: But it's live.
0: There's that. But I will post it to my Facebook page.
1: Oh, now, Mark, tell me how they get this hat again, because these guys, they have to be going fast. These are beautiful.
0: Well, they are going fast. But we have a couple of big boxes of it. You can call 812-323-1200, make a pledge of at least $60. We'd prefer more, but, you know, we can't be picky. And you can get your choice of hats. The one that I picked is a lovely forest green color.
1: Beautiful.
0: The other one is a good khaki color. And both the little sewn-on patch stands out on either hat.
1: Yeah, nice.
0: But as you're kind of basic ball cap, but it's a way to support WFHB.
1: Yes, sir.
0: And you can do it. 812-323-1200 or WFHB.org. And there's ways that you can make that arrangement and possibly get your own hat.
1: Keep the sun out of your eyes, keep your head warm in the winter, and keep the station running. It's a win, win, win, win, win.
0: Exactly. Hey, it's 20 past the hour, and we can let you know of a few of the events happening around in the area today, like starting in Gather and Oak, both two venues, two stores on the Courthouse Square here in Bloomington. It's their anniversary festival, but it's happening on 6th Street between College and Walnut, and then around the Courthouse Square. Witch Fest, starting at noon and lasting till around 6 o'clock or so. Oktoberfest at the Creek at Cedar Creek Winery at 3820 Leonard Road in Martinsville. That's from 1 p.m. to 9 p.m. And then over at the Juniper Art Gallery, one of the underwriters for WFHB, at 615 West Kirkwood from 1 p.m. to 3 p.m., Saturday sessions with Pat Otto and friends. And, you know, that we have plenty more things to let you know about, but you can go to find our complete calendar listing available at WFHB.org. Just look for the heading that says events, hover your cursor under there, and look for community calendar. You can find everything that we have listed in the calendar for today and tomorrow listed there for your scene pleasure. But you could get an event listed in the calendar.

0: 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And
1: we've got a goal of $500 for this show. And we folks, take a big gulp of that coffee and get on that phone line and send some caffeine down the line to keep this station charged up, please.
0: I don't know if I want to talk about too much about caffeine right now, but we're going to hear from a band that's had their share of caffeine in their lifetime, the Foghorn String Band. 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

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Thank you, buddy. Bye.

0: Well, we just heard from Jim Watson, Mike Craver, and Tommy Thompson, at the time members of the Red Clay Ramblers, for this song, for this recording, Meeting in the Air. The Songs of the Carter Family came out in 1980 or so on the Flying Fish record label, Anchored in Love. The Toast String Stretchers before that with Rainbow Sign from Old Time Music on the Air. So from a Rounder record release. And we started off with the Chicken Chokers with Hi Dad in the Morning from Shoot Your Radio, or another Rounder record release. I think actually we started off with the Foghorn String Band, Be Nobody's Darling But Mine. You know, these tunes are, they're short and they got long titles. I don't spend much time listening to them. And that's kind of like the way it is with bluegrass, you know?
1: It is, but it's wonderful music, you know, and I'm going to bet you could go to the next millennium and you would not hear that last song played on any other radio station in Bloomington, Indiana. That was such a pretty song and a pretty rendition. And you're only going to hear that here at WFHB.
0: Of course, because we still play scratchy records and unscratchy records and CDs and cassettes occasionally. And you know, I haven't brought in the 78 player for a while, but I gave all my 78s away. But I am ready for that 78 that comes in that needs to get played.
1: It's down to the heart music, and it's wonderful stuff. And I know that everybody out there listening to it likes it, or you wouldn't be listening to it. And you know, WFHB operates 24/7, 365 days a year. 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
0: Yeah, just exactly what Ken said. 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And you know, it's just kind of what other people have said. You know, it's the new reality. 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And that's not just people around in our listening area, the people in Monroe County and let's see, Morgan County, that's to the north, Brown County to the east, and to the west we've got Owen County and Greene County as well, and then Lawrence County to the south. And we try to include them in the events calendar, find out what's going on in those areas, let you know about it. If not, you know, telling you about it, then you can find out that information by going to the website at WFHB.org. And after you make a donation or before you make a donation, that's fine. And find out what all is going on in the area. Well, this show is Old Time Train 45. My name is Mark. That's Ken over there.
1: Hello.
0: He'll be doing the majority of the talking when we switch over to the Resonator Banjo hours for Rural Roots. And we might talk about resonator banjos versus open back banjos. I don't know. I haven't quite figured that out yet, but we're going to continue with music from Matt Brown from his recording My Native Home in Going to German right here on WFHB, an old-time Train 45.

0: Now, Ken, I'm not too sure I'd want to be eating at that place. The all-go-hungry hash house.
1: I see your point very well on that.
0: It'd be
1: good
0: for a diet plan.
1: Yes, that's right.
0: Eat there, you're not going to want to eat food again for a while. We just heard from the Rhythmbillies from their recording North of North Carolina in Hungry Hash House. Matt Brown with Going to Germany from My Native Home. And, you know, I was just thinking if we did the show from Germany, that's not going to work. But it is WFHB. It is Old Time Train 45. And it is quiet in here. We have not been had our train of thought interrupted yet.
1: Yes, sir.
0: Except by the music. You know, nobody's come in and said, oh, look, we've got this donation and such. It's been too quiet. I think I've heard crickets
1: It's our fall fun drive, and we sure don't want all the people here eating down at that Hungry Hash House. 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Just be part of it. Call some friends. Say, hey, something's good going on. 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
0: That's for sure. And I know we're kind of not really having typical fall weather. I mean, it's supposed to get up to 90 or so. It's mid-September, but I'm not going to complain. You know, winter's just around the corner. Colder weather, leaves are falling already. You know, those kind of things to look forward to, and being chilled, and just don't want to think about it too much. But I know my head's going to be warm because I got this hat.
1: Gorgeous hat. You lay that hat down and turn your back on me, and I'm going to be out that door with it quick.
0: I tell you, that hat looks good. That's not going to happen because you will have left your supply of records and music, and I could take them home and get them lost in my collection.
1: Well, everybody's got to make decisions. I like that hat, though.
0: You can't have it. Or you can have it. You can have one like it.
1: Ah.
0: Make a pledge.
1: $60.
0: Pull out that wallet.
1: Yes, sir.
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0: But seriously, folks, any donation will get you a WFHB sticker. At least $10 will get you a WFHB sticker that you can place on your car that says, keep honking, I'm listening to WFHB.
1: That ain't no lie.
0: Yeah. Well, let's move along. Here's music from Gene Ritchie and Doc Watson from a record that probably from back in the 60s, Gene and Doc at Folk City, that I don't always get the new music for any of my shows. I kind of, you know, if I see a record, it's like, oh, got to add that to my collection. Well, and then the other, you know, little voice in the back of the head said, I thought you were going to back off. No, it never happens quite that way. But this Gene Ritchie and Doc Watson in Folk City with Storms Are on the Ocean coming up next here on the Old Time Train 45.
1: Good stuff, Mark. Good stuff.

0: It's Arnie Naiman and Chris Kuhl from Five Strings Attached, Volume 2, and Stay on the Farm. Gene Ritchie and Doc Watson gave us Storms Are on the Ocean. From their release, Gene and Doc at Folk City. It is just about 11 o'clock, but we have thanks
1: to give. Yes, sir. 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
0: We
1: so
0: certainly do.
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0: Yeah, definitely. Thank you. 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Why don't you say what you're going to say?
1: Good news, good news. Hank helped us out and gave us a message. Hank said, WFHB is a true jewel. Thank you, Hank. 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
0: You might hear a little bit of old-time fiddle music in the background. Well, I have, of course, I brought, could you reach over there and grab that cassette case for me?
1: Yes, sir.
0: We've got a cassette deck at the station, but it's a little harder to get things plugged in to work. But I just heard last night that Bob Herring, who was a member of the Easy Street String Band, old-time string band from the Bloomington area back in the late 70s and early 80s, that he passed away the other day. This music that I have in the background is from a band that he played with at the Bloomington Old-Time Music and Dance Group's Wednesday Night Dance back in 1997, a group called The Frontline with Gary Harrison on the fiddle, Bob Herring on guitar, Randy Marmazan, banjo, and Abby Layden on the bass. We'll be kind of listening to that bits and pieces between the songs that we play this hour. Maybe give you some other music from Bob Herring that he played on and such in thinking about him. But this is Old Time Train 45 here on WFHB. To give you some music now from Chirp Smith from Chirp's Home Recordings, Volume 1. And let's give a listen to Squirrel Heads and Gravy. You know, that might be something they'd serve at the old All Go Hungry Hash House. Squirrel Heads and Gravy.
1: Yes, sir. Might be.
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0: Well, we just heard some Swamper's Revenge with Jump in the Well, Pretty Little Miss. You know, it's maybe going, taking things a little too far. If they can't make a pledge to WFHB, they don't have to jump in the well. Before that, Lynn Smith, Chirp Smith, with Squirrel Heads and Gravy from Chirp's Home Recordings, Volume 1. Were you getting some
1: Mark, I'm getting such some good news. For James came in here.
0: Yeah.
1: And Brian has called and made a donation. Bloomington's stepping up like Bloomington does, and we are getting close. We're within
0: we're pretty close.
1: We're getting
0: a couple of hats donations worth before we've made our pledge, hopeful pledge amount of $500.
1: Wouldn't that be so wonderful to start the weekend meeting the pledge like that and helping WFHB stay
0: but
1: on its
0: don't
1: path?
0: Don't let that stop you, listeners. If you want to make a pledge, if we make it to our $500 amount, we'll just keep it up.
1: We're not there.
0: But also, we have the hats in stock.
1: Nice hats.
0: Yeah. That's what James did. He walked in to make his pledge and got a hat.
1: Yes, they're here at the
0: radio
1: Firehouse
0: station.
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0: 108 West 4th Street, across from the parking garage.
1: You can come in here, make a donation, and walk out with a hat. It's instant, and
0: you make
1: people know.
0: At least a $60 donation or more.
1: Yeah.
0: We won't just give it.
1: Right.
0: We're not giving it away.
1: Right. No, it's worth it. It's worth it.
0: It is worth it. I'm not by nature a hat wearer. Being a tall person, it just means that I have to duck underneath more doorways.
1: It means you're going to take it off sometime, and I'm walking out with it. So
0: I'm not going to take it off when you're around here, buddy.
1: I'm keeping my eyes.
0: I mean,
1: open.
0: It would be too loose for that little head of yours.
1: Well, it's an adjustable. It's got and it's not a plastic adjustable either. But if you want to make a donation, please call 812-323-1200 or go online at wfhb.org. Thank you, Bloomington.
0: We're going to hear next from Golden Shoals, along with the old-time snake milkers, with the Honeysuckle Blues here on WFHB's Old Time Train 45.

0: And it ends just like that.
1: Want to say thank you to Hallie.
0: Holly, pardon me. I made the same mistake when I first got to to meet her. I see the name, H-A-L-L-I, and I think, you know, we're Midwesterners. We pronounce, you know, the A's that way, Hallie. And no, it's Holly.
1: But Holly put us over the goal. Yeah.
0: Yay!
1: Yeah, thank you, Holly. And she said this. She said, Mark is a wealth of knowledge.
0: Oh.
1: Thank you, Holly. You're right on there. Mark, there you got an accolade and a donation. Your reputation precedes you.
0: And she got up early to do that because Holly is in Ketchikan, Alaska. That's 4 time zones away. So it's 11:15 in the a.m. in Indiana. It's 7:15 in Alaska.
1: And she gets up and gets after it. She doesn't waste time, Mark. She's a go-getter.
0: I stay up late when I hear their show. She is one of the DJs that do a show called The Mindless Side of Town on KRBD out of Ketchikan, Alaska. She and Uncle Rotten. Uncle Rotten is the other person. We haven't heard from Uncle Rotten yet, or Terrence is his real name. We haven't heard from Uncle Rotten yet. I hope we will, but they do a show called The Mindless Side of Town on Monday nights on KRBD, which I can listen to. You know, for them, it's 7 to 9 p.m. on Monday nights, but that's 11 p.m. to 1 a.m. But, you know, they had that option like we have, where you can go and listen to this show for up to 2 weeks after it airs by visiting Spinatron. Yeah. And, you know, there's various little magic wands you need to wave and, you know, this and that. But I can do the same thing for listening to their show by going to the app for KRBD and listening to that. And so I pledge to their fund drive, and thank you, Holly, and thank you, Uncle Rotten, even though you're absent from here so far today, for making your presence known for the Old Time Train 45 and WFHB. It's much appreciated.
1: Mark, I'd still like to remember our friends out there that are listening that some shows didn't make their goal. 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
0: Oh, that's
1: true. It still
0: doesn't
1: mean that we don't need it.
0: That's true.
1: And I want to inspire you, because I'll guarantee you that this afternoon, IU is going to go out there and put a whooping on Western Kentucky, and they're not going to let up until it's double zeros at the fourth quarter. And if you want to be a true Hoosier, if you want to be a true friend of WFHB, if you want to be a champion, you want to be a winner, get out there and send in a little bit of a pledge. 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
0: Even if you're a Purdue fan, support WFHB.
1: Great engineers. Great engineers at Purdue. They're
0: and
1: good
0: pharmacists
1: people.
0: And veterinarians. Yeah. So don't make fun of them in front of your pharmacist or your cat's doctor. Well, whatever.
1: I would never anyway anywhere. I got a lot of respect for that place.
0: Most definitely. Hey, we're going to hear music now from the Connor Rock Critters from their Cornbread and Sweet Peas release. I was going to play one other tune called Sally Was a Poor Girl. It makes some reference to that, but we don't need to do that. We've made our goal. So I'll give you Dixie Darling from the Connor Rock Critters here on Old Time Train 45 and WFHB.

0: Well, we just heard from the Connor Rock Critters with Dixie Darling from Cornbread and Sweet Peas. We got something
1: nice
0: to say, don't we?
1: Nice song.
0: My gosh, it's 21 past or 22 past already. And yeah. We have another pledge.
1: Thank you, T. This is from Chase. Chase, thank you for your donation. Thank you for being a champion. Thanks for going past what is just required of this show. Thanks for helping the station. You know it'll be put to good use, and thank you for being part of the family. Thank you, Chase.
0: Yeah. Hey, it's time for the events calendar. I'll make it brief, let you know of some of the things happening around in the area today. Well, Coot Crabtree is playing at the Story Inn this afternoon from 3 to 5 p.m. They're at 6404 State Road 135, Nashville. And there's also at the Upland Brewing Company at 350 West 11th Street. It's Hippies and Cowboys Music Fest with Ellie Grace, the West Fork Revival, Dead Country, Zion Crossroads, Lexi Lennon, Ricky Jean, Ariana on the Bourbon Britches, Free and High Rider. All happening there 3 p.m. to 11 p.m. with doors opening at 2. What's the other one that I wanted to let you know about? Steve Hickman's playing from 5 to 8 p.m. at the Nashville House at 15 South Van Buren Street in Nashville. And then also the Bloomington Democratic Socialists of America Bread and Roses Bash fundraiser, 7 to 11 p.m. at the Eiffel Building at 415 West 4th Street here in Bloomington. Well, those are just a few of the things happening around in the area today. You can find our complete calendar listing available at WFHB.org. 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And I know from looking at the calendar beforehand, a couple of things that I missed. I know that it's the Persimmon Festival starting up. It's not the one in Orleans. This one's down in Mitchell.
1: And it's a good one.
0: And then also in Spencer, it's the Apple Butter Festival.
1: What a time of the year.
0: Oh, yeah. I'm glad that I don't have any money left. You know, it would be too tempting to go to those places and just enjoy the local food and whatnot. But that's all from the wayside. Do you want to tell us?
1: We're still in the middle of our fall fund. We're just starting our fall funding.
0: Mentioning that the other day. I said people are saying it's the middle of fall fund drive. Yeah. It's not even started, barely started
1: the
0: yet.
1: First weekend.
0: Yeah, the first weekend of the Fall Fund Drive for 2026 for WFHB, and we are happily involved with this sly endeavor called Community Radio. It's people, it's music and news and information by the people, for the people, and it's all because, you know, A need was recognized that it really wasn't being shown here in the Bloomington community, the greater Monroe and the surrounding area and such. But
1: it features local musicians. 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Think if you're a young musician and you're struggling, and you don't know how good you are, but somebody listens to you. Somebody gives you an opportunity to be heard. Somebody gives you a chance for feedback. Somebody gives you a chance to learn.
0: Mm-hmm.
1: And we've had great people come through here that have had, Jeff White came through here, and he's played with Vince Gill and Lyle Lovett and Earl Scruggs and the Chieftains and everybody.
0: Well, that's been a while, you listen to, I challenge our listeners to listen to youth radio.
1: Yeah.
0: What's been going on there? Mm-hmm. 4 to 8 p.m. on Saturdays. Just kind of put some of those old guys to shame, but, you know, they're doing a great job there. 812-323-1200 or online at WFHB.org. Let's move along. Here's a track from Dumpster Debbie. I'm going to send this out to Holly because I know she's just recently retired. But it's for anybody else. You know, you say you hate to go to work. This song's for you. Mm-hmm. And this is all on community radio, WFHB.

I stepped up to the bar next to a woman who looked so fine. I asked her her name. She proceeded to ask me mine. Oh, now I was feeling lucky, so I ordered a tonic and gin. Oh, she pulled out her iPhone.

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She found out I had three DUIs and a reckless in 2003. Now I saw a finger sliding up.

next, you pulled up another site. This time, the homepage of the CDC. She opened a case file that had an ugly picture of me. She took a step sideways, and I said, baby, what can the matter be?

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I'm looking for someone to hold me for what's left of the rest of my life. She pulled up the Harris County Courthouse

0: You know, I got to be careful nowadays. That's the Rag Picker String Band with Google Blues. 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
1: 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If you want to go $60, you can get a beautiful hat, or you can go more than that, and the sky's the limit. And we're going to go back to Mark right now. Thank you.
0: Thanks, Ken. I know I can always rely on you to give us the straightforward news about the fund drive in this net. I'm just kind of babbling along right here and hoping that I'm playing good music for the people. I mentioned earlier that Bob Herring had passed away. Got a couple of tracks coming up next that feature him. First off, lead-off track, Rattlesnake, from a release that he did called Old Paint with fiddler Rafe Stefanini. Now, Bob's a great fiddler in his own regard, but he's also a top-notch rhythm player. And this track is a good example of that. And we'll follow that up with a track that I found that the Easy Street String Band is featured on, medley of the tunes Triple Treat and Patty on the Turnpike from 20 years of the Indiana Fiddlers Gathering. Music coming up next on Old Time Train 45 on WFHB.

0: Well, we just heard from the Heftone Banjo Orchestra from Music Box Rag. And before that, the tune that we heard was the Persian Lamb Rag. Before that, the Easy Street String Band from 20 Years of the Indiana Fiddlers Gathering, a cassette on the Log Cabin label with combination of the tunes Triple Treat and Patty on the Turnpike. We also heard from Ref Stefanini and Bob Herring with Rattlesnake from Old Paint. It is 11:47. The show is almost over with, and we've got a fine long track to close the show off with, but people can still call in and make a pledge. You know, that's why we're here. It's Fun Drive for WFHB.
1: Actually, we're here because we're part of the community. We're here for you because we all love the same things. WFHB offers so many things. I know I'll mess this up because I'll leave something.
0: No, out. You're not going to mess it
1: community
0: up.
1: Community calendar. You learn
0: straight
1: venues.
0: Straight up, young man. You'll you
1: learn,
0: do a good
1: you learn
0: job.
1: Venues and you learn artists. 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And we thank those that have given and hope to hear some more of you before.
0: Why don't we read some of these names of people that have given, you know.
1: Chase, thank you.
0: Holly.
1: Hey. Yeah. Brian, thank you. James, thank you. Hank.
0: And the anonymous person started it off.
1: Yes, got the ball rolling.
0: Thank you all for choosing to support WFHB. It means a great, it means a lot to me coming in here. I used to follow Mike Kelsey when he would do the old time train 45, and I'd follow him doing the bluegrass show, and I'd occasionally would run into people out and about that say, you know, I really would like to support your show, but I mean, you're after Mike Kelsey.
1: Mm-hmm.
0: So I'm happy to be happy to be in this spot, happy to be playing this music that you like, that Mike liked a lot, and just happy to happy that you're supporting our station. 812-323-1200 or online at WFHB.org. Stick around at noon. We'll be right here. But Ken will be in this chair. He'll be doing the lead off and the music and such, because it'll be time for the Resonator Banjo Show, Rural Roots and Bluegrass Music, and I'll be the sidekick. But we're going to close off this show with a long track about a time of year when people really, you know, it's opposite what it is here. It's the cold time of year, the frozen time of year, and we're talking about the cremation of Sam McGee.
1: Mm.
0: Debbie McClatchy and friends closing it off with the cremation of Sam McGee right here on Old Time Train 45.

0: Well, the cremation of Sam McGee. 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Let's take a look at the weather outside, because I love giving good news. It is a beautiful 80 degrees and sunny. Tonight, well, today it's supposed to go up to 91, a low of 70 tonight. Sunday, a 10% chance of thunderstorms. Sunday night, a 50% chance of thunderstorms. Monday, a high of 72 degrees. Monday night, and a 60% chance of showers. Monday night, good chance of showers, a low of 56. Tuesday, friends, get out your long underwear. The high is only going to be 69. That's going to be like culture shock to us. But there's a chance of showers. We get into Wednesday, a high of 69 and partly sunny. Some gorgeous weather here. And I want you to know, I wouldn't joke with you. You're only having this good weather because WFHB brings it to you. And I want to welcome you to Rural Roots, the music that WFHB, the show that WFHB is designated since the start of its inception to play bluegrass music, the music that Bill Monroe invented, perfected, and bequeathed. I'm Ken Heidinger. I'm fortunate to have my good friend Mark here with me. Mark, would you say hi to everybody?
1: Hi to everybody.
0: Yeah. And we're going to be playing some bluegrass for you. So,
1: but what else are we?
0: Mark, this is, this is our fall fun drive for 2026. And it's our chance where, just before winter gets here, we're stocking up on wood so we can keep the stove burning all winter long and keep the supplies in.
1: People don't know that we have a wood burner for our to power our generator here at the station.
0: That's right. And so we hope you stay tuned for the good music and for the sharing of the opportunity to support this great cause of WFHB. But we're going to get you started off here with a song from Mr. Monroe, and one of his great ones, in my opinion, entitled Body and Soul.

0: Now, our neighbor from Bean Blossom, Mr. Bill Monroe, was singing about With Body and Soul. We talked about this being our fall fun drive. We don't need you to give your body and soul, but a little bit from the hip would sure be appreciated. We do this twice a year, and this is the time we don't sell advertising. We're a community radio station. This is the time of year where we come to you and ask for your help to be part of this because you're the listeners. Now, I think that's fair. And our goal for this show is $500.
1: Mm-hmm.
0: And this is where our expenses get met for the year, folks. So
1: it's part of the places, yeah.
0: Yeah, and so if you would like, Mark's got some good news from the last show.
1: Well,
0: Mark, this is nice stuff.
1: A friend Terry called in and made a pledge of support in memory of Bob Herring. And to let you all know, Bob Herring, who was a member of the Easy Street String Band that kind of came out of the Bloomington Old Time music and dance scene back in the late 70s and early 80s, passed away a day or two ago. It being Fun Drive, we're kind of focusing on the radio station mostly right now, but the first Saturday of October, we'll try to put together a decent tribute to Bob Herring about the music that he contributed to. Maybe get some people to come in and talk about him and such. But that's more for a couple of weeks from now. But thank you, Terry, for supporting Old Time Train 45 and WFHB.
0: There's a lot of people that put an awful lot into the station and that are putting an awful lot into the station.
1: I should mention,
0: we're
1: too,
0: just trying to keep it going. Yes, sir.
1: Bob was the first person to start doing old-time music on WFHB. He was the first and it was because of him that the idea of presenting this kind of music on the radio locally for Bloomington and such, it's because of him that it got started, and it's continued with that. So thanks to the memory of Bob for doing that, getting it started. And Terry, I will be talking with you about doing a tribute to Bob in a couple of weeks.
0: Okay. And we're going to bring you some... Yes, sir.
1: Have we mentioned this stuff here?
0: No. Please, Mark.
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0: And here's the Bluegrass Band with Died Around Her at 21. This was Butch Robbins' band, and he lived here in Bloomington for a while. This is a great song and a great rendition. Enjoy bluegrass.

0: Well, that was Jim and Jesse, Stony Mountain, West Virginia. That was the bluegrass band doing Died Around Her at 21. And you're going to hear those places in one place only, in Monroe County or in Bloomington. And that is here at WFHB. And we're in our fall fun drive, as you know. 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
1: You know, during the last hour, the last show, during Old Time Train 45, it took a little while of being on the air before we got our first pledge, and maybe that'll happen with this. I just checked, and the IU game today does not start until 4 o'clock. So all you IU football fans sitting on your hands waiting for the game to start, you know, you can pick up that phone of yours and conveniently dial 812-323-1200 and make a pledge of support to this station that is supporting you, supporting anybody that's listening to WFHB. 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It's really neat to have that happen.
0: Yes, sir.
1: But you're listening in a store someplace, you want to find out about this and such, WFHB.org is a place to go to find out information about the station, but also to make a pledge. Also at 812-323-1200.
0: Mark, can you tell the folks, they have beautiful hats in here this year. If you give a pledge, I believe it's $60. Is that right, Mark?
1: Yeah. And, you know, I can understand why people on the air might have their hat on backwards. Mm-hmm. Because you see this mic hanging in front of me? It's kind of bumping on the bill of the hat and such. But it's because I made my donation. The hat is a nice, well, I can't take it off. Have to take the headphones off, take the hat off, put the headphones back on. It's a nice cotton hat, baseball-style hat, with a pre-rounded brim.
0: But Mark,
1: it
0: is color.
1: So cool. The color that I picked, we have two colors available. We have a light khaki tan color with this beautiful stitched-on patch that's the red heart pierced with a dagger with a WFHB inscribed banner looped across the front and with little, you know, greenery and such. But there's also a forest green color, which is the one that I picked. And partly because I wasn't really paying attention. I was listening to Nikki Seven's show yesterday in the early part of the afternoon. She was talking with a musician named Hope Daddy that I knew from another name when he was a volunteer and a board member here at WFHB some decade or two ago. I don't remember exactly when. But he said that he was wanting the green hat. And I thought, green hat? You know, they're having a green hat available. And lo and behold, we do. And that's the one that I got. And we have these hats at the station if you make a pledge of support, or even if you decide to bring it down to the station. 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
0: Beautiful hat, beautiful hat.
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0: There you go. Well, Mark, it's our time to get to the community calendar here. Let's see what's going on tonight at the the Rose Fire Bay Waldron Arts Center. Is always a little bit tipsy. That is tonight at 7:30, and of course, that's located at 122 South Walnut Street here in Bloomington.
1: It's over on the fourth Street side entrance. Don't mistake the WFHB studio for it. But
0: let's get even closer to home. Tonight here at the Waldron Arts Center.
1: Up on the third floor.
0: Is Heist. And, of course, that's located again at 122 South Walnut Street here in Bloomington.
1: Starting at 7:30.
0: Beautiful stuff.
1: While I'm reading over your shoulder. Yeah. Oh, I'd like that next one.
0: Yeah, now if you want to go a little bit further, you can go over to the historic Brown County Playhouse and listen to a tribute to Meatloaf. Meatloaf at 7:30 tonight. An awful lot going on at 7:30 tonight. And the historic Brown County Playhouse is located at 70 South Van Buren Street here in Nashville, not here, but in Nashville, Indiana.
1: Yeah, that other town.
0: Yeah, that other end, the little Nashville.
1: Yeah.
0: Well, friend, that being said, it is time for us to get back to play a little bit of bluegrass music. Bob, hold it. Mark, I've got to tell the truth and do my full job here.
1: Okay.
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1: So you hadn't forgot that already.
0: I know that.
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0: Or WFHB.org, huh?
1: That too.
0: Okay. Well, if you're at the football game and you're trying to get ready for Western Kentucky, I defy you to listen to this song by Joe Val and stay sitting down and not get your blood boiling. That's what we got to have when those Hilltoppers are coming to town. Here's Joe Val.

0: You know, Mark, I was given the opportunity to do this show in Richard Torstrick. Wanted some more time to himself. Richard, oh man, played in the Brown County barn with Bill Monroe at times. I mean, Richard was I saw him play with Michael Cleveland, great musician, very knowledgeable, and
1: had a lot of history in bluegrass music, not just in Bean Blossom, but all around. I remember some of the remote tapes that he'd bring in and give you a chance to listen to longer sets of tunes by individual musicians.
0: I guess the reason I started thinking about him this morning was, you know, before coming here, I had lived in Mississippi, Kentucky, Missouri, Nevada, a bunch of places. I never remember hearing bluegrass shows. Once in a while, driving through Louisville late at night, there was a guy that used to do a show.
1: Oh yeah,
0: but not too much. And then I was driving around here one Saturday morning, and I was flipping through the dials. And I went, "What? That's bluegrass!" And I went, "Holy cow!" And I made sure I kept that car going until I found out what station that was and where that was coming from. And then Saturday mornings, I started looking forward to them because I could tune in. And the disc jockeys were bringing me, I remember they're bringing me the latest offerings from a certain different bands, as well as playing songs that I loved hearing, is playing new songs and just opening doors to me. And what a time to look forward to. It's so rare to find a radio station that dedicates this time to bluegrass. And I am so grateful to WFHB for doing that.
1: And now you're a part of it.
0: Well,
1: you're a part of the presentation. You'd really put a lot of effort into the bluegrass show. And I'm just, I know the music, but I am just a mere shadow of what you do to perpetuate the music. And, you know, our listeners can help that regard. We don't, you know, we don't receive money from the station to go out and get music. 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
0: But any amount would help, wouldn't it?
1: Yes, certainly.

0: part of the family in any account is supporting bluegrass and saying, this is what I enjoy. This is where I want to help out. I want to keep it going. Yeah.
1: And as for helping out, next week you're going to be double busy. Mm-hmm.
0: Well, things are...
1: We'll talk a little bit about that a little bit later on the show. I mean, we're only 35 minutes into the show, but you've gotten yourself involved quite well.
0: Well, it's wonderful music. It's given a lot to me, and I love it, and I hope everybody out there listening loves it half as much as I do and enjoys this.
1: Yeah.
0: But here's an interesting... Daniel Grinstaff is a... He's been a banjo player for a bunch of great players. He's with Marty Rabin for a while, and he has put out some albums on his own, and he has done some dynamite stuff. He takes the rock song Forever Young and does a great job on making it bluegrass, and I love those guys that bring in a great song from another genre, do it bluegrass, and make it sound great.
1: That's what bluegrass was all about to begin with, wasn't it? It was taking popular songs from the era along with more traditional stuff and working it into the style of bluegrass music.
0: Yes.
1: And it shouldn't surprise you.
0: Here they are, Forever Young.

0: Well, that was Daniel Grinstaff doing Forever Young. And, of course, you could hear Dolly Parton in the background on that. And Paul Brewster was the one that was singing lead on that. Paul Brewster was the tenor singer for Ricky Skaggs, who's the biggest. He gives the biggest paycheck in bluegrass music, probably. Him or Daly and Vincent, and great, great singer. And that's one of the things I loved about Dolly Parton, man. She loved the music. When the music business got to be too much of a business, she said, hold it, I'm going back home to roots. She put out some bluegrass albums. If you go over to the Bluegrass Hall of Fame over in Bill Monroe's Bluegrass Hall of Fame over in Bean Blossom, you're going to see a beautiful red sequence dress that she left. And you can tell by the figure that it came from Dolly, but she was such a wonderful musician. She would meet with bluegrass bands and people and just contribute. She did a lot of stuff with the Grascals. Wow, wonderful family in bluegrass. Before that, we had the Bluegrass Cardinals doing Jubilee Road from their album Where Rainbows Touch Down. Joe Vallon, the New England Bluegrass Boys, did Not a Word from Home. And the Lonesome River Band did Walking Back to Bluefield. And if you're enjoying this show, you've got to know, and this is what we've been asking for, but support for WFHB comes from Hops Scotch Coffee, roasting daily in downtown Bloomington and serving breakfast, lunch, and brunch on the south side at Hops Scotch Kitchen. 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Also, you are invited to a room full of liars. WFHB's Brown County Hour presents The Tall Tale Tell-Off. Hey, you can't believe I said that, can you?
1: You did a good job.
0: A signature event of our fall fun drive. 10 storytellers spin yarns for a live audience. Some true, some false, some in between. Plus story songs from Brown County musicians. 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
1: That's next Saturday.
0: Next Saturday.
1: Hmm.
0: A lot of stuff going on. Well, beautiful time of year.
1: Beautiful time of the year. All kinds of festivals going on. And WFHB's Fun Drive, 812-323-1200. 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
0: Okay. Well, Mark, we're going to get back and play a couple songs, then we'll talk to the folks a little bit more about that. But
1: okay.
0: This is one of my favorite artists. I hope you like Audie Blaylock like I do. Boy, I miss him. Here he is.

Well, Merry Christmas in September. We just got a call from Miss Joyce who says, I like the bluegrass, and I know she does. This lady is bluegrass, bluegrass, bluegrass. She used to spend a lot of time in the front row at Bean Blossom. She tunes into WFHB, good, loyal, longtime supporter. She backs the bluegrass, very knowledgeable lady. So we want to thank you, Joyce, for your donation again to Bluegrass and to WFHB. Very, very much appreciated. And with that, let's get back to playing a little bit more bluegrass. Oh boy, we're getting into some classic stuff here, folks. Hang on. Rock, Salt, and Nails by J.D. Crowe.

0: I don't think we would need to be that desperate to encourage people to pledge during this fund drive. You know, rock, salt, and nails, that might be a little, little too much.
1: But I will tell you, if you got a neighbor that's sitting on the fence, kind of mug-womping, you know, mug on one side and womp on the other, and not sure, don't be afraid to fire one past there. It might get his attention.
0: Huh?
1: Yeah, mug-womping.
2: Never?
1: Yeah.
0: I remember there used to be a bar up in Indianapolis called Mugwumps. Maybe it was just a gathering spot. Coffee house, Mugwumps.
1: Yeah, yeah.
0: Find out its true meaning.
1: Yeah.
0: Somebody sitting on a fence. Well, don't be sitting on a fence. Make that pledge of support right now. 812-323-1200 or WFHB.org.
1: Mark, should we play a little more bluegrass music to encourage
0: him? Would probably be a good idea.
1: Okay. I'm going to put on one here. Dale Ann Bradley, I could listen and hear her sing forever. One More River, and I hope you enjoy it half as much as I do.

0: That was the great Seldom Seen doing the Monroe song, My Little George Rose. Dale Ann Bradley did One More River from a 2017 release on Pine Castle Records. J.D. Crow and the New South with Tony Rice singing lead did their great rendition of Rock, Salt, and Nails. And Audie Blaylock started that set with Roll On Blues from Audie Blaylock and Redline, 2021 release on Rural Rhythms. And Mark, we got a dual edge here today. We are here to play, listen to, and celebrate bluegrass music, but we also got to pay some bills today, Mark.
1: That's true. And you know, I was some words when we were on the air during the Old Time Train 45, and we'd met our goal of $500 during that program, and you'd said, well, you know, despite the fact that we've made our goal, you know, getting that a little bit extra might help another program when people didn't call in, when they didn't quite make their pledge amount. I'm hoping that the listeners to Rural Roots will help us make our $500 goal for this show. But, you know, the extra money that we raised during Old Time Train 45, maybe it'll end up helping out Rural Roots make its goal. That would be great, but having Rural Roots listeners helping us out to stand on our own would be especially generous for them to do.
0: And
1: a good thing for them to do.
0: And each show is not just that's a goal for a time slot.
1: Mm-hmm.
0: This is over a week-long process. We do it twice a year. The radio station goes 365 days a year, and it goes 24 hours a day. It has to pay for
1: much.
0: Its utilities. It has to pay for all the sound equipment.
1: Oh, yeah.
0: We have some professionals here, a few professionals that work to organize and keep everything in organize. And
1: they do
0: the rest is
1: fine job. They make it easier for us, for the people that just kind of cruise in and do shows.
0: And they're not getting rich. They're doing a labor of love, but they do need to be paid. And so this is the time of year where, you know, we're paying past bills and we're getting ready for the winter time.
1: Well,
0: to come.
1: As you said, you know, we're stocking up on the wood.
0: Yeah. So would hope some of you. Get on the phone, call 812-323-1200 or go online at wfhb.org and give us a hand at taking care of business here. We've got a $500 goal and we got a few coins to go till we get there. But
1: we got some things we need to let people know about mm-hmm. that are the doing with the top of the hour.
0: Mm-hmm. Okay. Yes. 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
1: And the weather,
0: yes,
1: nice sunny
0: now.
1: Day outside. You know, people out there for the IU football game, hope you brought some sunscreen because you'll need it today.
0: I have no doubt they have some liquids with them before they go into the game.
1: or while they're at the game.
0: Yes, that's right. You can do
1: maybe not the kind that'll help you with your suntan, but make you forget about it. Who knows?
0: We're past the point of needing that to forget about the results, right? Yeah.
1: Something like that.
0: High of 91 degrees today and a chance of thunderstorms. Slight chance of thunderstorms tonight, a low of 70. Tomorrow, a high of 87, mostly sunny, then a 10% chance of thunderstorms. Sunday night, though, it's getting up to a 50% chance of storms and a low of 62. Monday.
1: Showers. All this next week.
0: But
1: possibly.
0: The news is Monday night, a low of 56 degrees, and Tuesday, a high of 69.
1: I'm going to have to turn off the air conditioner.
0: Yeah, I guess so. You'll be.
1: Well, the cat's so. I have a pair of cats to keep me warm. It's not the three dog night situation in my house, but two elderly cats. I do need to take care of them, so I might consider turning. Maybe not the furnace back on, but I'll find some way to keep them warm.
0: It's getting
1: build a fire.
0: The seasons are changing. Everything changes except the bills keep coming in.
1: Yes. So gas prices keep going up.
0: Yeah.
1: All these things. But you can use a little bit of that extra money that you have saved up for special occasions. 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However you can do it, log on, make a pledge, feel secure. And, you know, if people don't want to give $60 all once, say you could only got $10 right now, think about making a sustaining pledge.
0: Yeah.
1: Where you could either from a credit card, from a checking account, debit card, thing like that, make a $10 a month pledge, give $120. You know, it's a way to give a large amount of money, $10 at a time. It helps us out during the months when otherwise we would be kind of struggling a little bit because we didn't have a regular flow of income coming in.
0: Great point.
1: 812-323-1200, WFHB.org. What you got up next?
0: Got some Mr. Monroe again.
1: Starting off the second hour, are we?
0: He's talking about a time where he didn't get his money. Here you go.
1: Uh-oh.

0: Hello, you were listening to WFH Brilliant Rural Roots, the Bluegrass Show. You know, I'm one of the things, I think we're so close to one of the Ryman Auditorium of bluegrass music. To me, that's Bean Blossom, where Bill Monroe held his festival and it's still going on. Next week, Sam Bush is getting inducted into the Bill Monroe Hall of Fame. I've had the fortune of helping the museum out over there, and I've written the bio for Sam Bush and studied on him, and I actually talked to him a couple times this week getting stuff ready. What an honor, what a privilege. But one thing that struck me, this guy, you want to talk about a musician? He's playing mandolin by the age of 11. At the age of 15, he wins the first of three in a row National Junior Fiddle Player of the Awards. He's got an album out playing with Alan Mundy on the banjo during his senior year, and it's a groundbreaking album.
1: Is that Poor Richard?
0: Poor Richard, yes,
1: yep.
0: Sir.
1: Poor Richard's Almanac.
0: This guy is a great, great musician, and but the one thing he talked about, as great as he was, when he was 18 years old. Roy Acuff was the most powerful man in country music. He wanted him to be his full-time fiddler. He turned it down because he wanted to play music the way he wanted to play it. But the point is, he said, when I started playing that music, we were sweating it. We had trouble getting out. We were playing pizza parlors. We were struggling. He said, I didn't know if we were going to get through. Now, you go over to a place that has an Opry, they have big galas. You wear a tuxedo, they're serving champagne and hors d'oeuvres and everything else. Bluegrass doesn't have that. One thing, I think the two things bluegrass has going for it in this area. Number one, it's got Bean Blossom going for it. Number two, it's got WFHB. WFHB features it. WFHB has had people here doing Saturday's Child that are bluegrass. WFHB has had so many unknowns come through here that they've helped. They give encouragement to. They give them experience, opportunity to learn. If you're wanting to support bluegrass, if you're loving bluegrass, we would like to invite you to help people like Sam Bush. You don't know when who were you talking about? Chris Thiele, the mandolin player. He came out of Murray State University, little college down in Kentucky, not coming out of the big universities. They need help. They need help coming out of the roots. They need help coming out of the grassroots of the program. So we'd like to invite you to please, if you want to support this, you want to be part of it, please call 812-332-323. Pardon me, 323-1200 or WFHB.
1: I'll move the paper plates.
0: WFHB.org. Well, you think I'd know that by now, but
1: no,
0: I start thinking about bluegrass.
1: You're worked up. Yeah. You know, we've not had a lot of calls, but, you know, it's no fault of our listeners because we know that they're out there.
0: Yeah.
1: Maybe they're waiting for next week.
0: And please, if you've got a friend that likes this and they're not taking part of it, please give them a call and say, hey, listen, buddy, time to get on the train. And if you do that, we're going to be doing what Ralph Stanley is going to be singing to us about here, friend. We're going to be shouting on the hills of glory. Get a shouting out there, friend.

0: Oh, yeah, wasn't that a pretty song? Now, that's what we were talking about. That was sung by Kim Robbins, Old Train Tracks and Trestles. Kim Robbins is a local girl. She'd been singing in these parts for a good while and does a great job. Now, here's where I'm messing up a little bit. That was written by a man, a gentleman from Unionville.
1: Oh, really?
0: That was sung by a local. That was written by a home folk. And he's a good banjo player. And I feel so bad. I'm slipping his name. We featured his
1: music. I was just going to ask you what his name was.
0: We were featuring his music a while ago because he wrote a great banjo song. And I apologize to you out there, buddy. If you ever see me on the street, knock me upside the head and see if you can't shake some parts loose so they start working.
1: No.
0: But that's local music here from WFHB. Now, that could be played on the Grand Ole Opry, too. That's good stuff.
1: Yeah.
0: Before that, we had Ralph Stanley doing Shouting on the Hills of Glory. And we did get something to shout about.
1: Yeah.
0: Mark, you want to tell us about that?
1: Of course. Terrence, the other person that I know in Ketchikan, Alaska, that does a show that sometimes features bluegrass. It features old time. It features old ragtime stuff. Features humor as well at the 8:15 Funnies. And that is the Mindless Side of Town on KRBD. And I could say that KRBD because today is Talk Like a Pirate Day as well, from what I see here on Facebook. Mm-hmm. But thank you to Uncle Rodden. I call you by name. That's how you call yourself on that Mindless Side of Town show on Mondays at 7 o'clock Alaska time. That's 11 o'clock Indiana time. They support WFHB with a pledge of support online or sometimes by phone. They've done that. Yeah. I've called up there. I've called up to Alaska to KRBD and pledged some support to keep their station on the air because they are a community station too. But thank you to Terrence. That's his real name. That's what the credit card probably says. But thank you, Terry. Thank you, Uncle Rodden. Thank you, Holly, who called in during the last show. Yeah. Thanks for supporting Rural Roots and Old Time Train 45.
0: Yes, thank
1: they
0: you.
1: They made the step forward. They stepped out of the line. You know, everybody's lined up. 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Hey, you know, it's about that time for the events calendar.
0: It sure is.
1: You could mention that.
0: Well,
1: It's not that one. It's the next one. No, the one that says events.
0: Oh,
1: right there.
0: The one that says events is for events. Boy, yeah. They get innovative around here, don't they?
1: Well, you know,
0: that's beautiful.
1: They're dealing with DJs that have you can scroll it the other way.
0: Okay.
1: Yeah.
0: But I want to mention this one because this could justify me.
1: If you say so.
0: Always a little bit tipsy. No, that's not happening, friend. That is not happening.
1: Not the Ken Heidinger I know.
0: No, maybe out at the tailgate at the football game there's some folks that could revel in this, but this is at the Rose Fire Bay Walden Arts Center tonight at 7:30, 122 South Walnut Street.
1: And meanwhile, upstairs at the Walden Center, you just went past it.
0: Yes.
1: Yeah.
0: Oh, Heist.
1: Also at 7:30.
0: Going to be a busy corner here tonight, Mark, at 122 South Walnut Street here in Bloomington.
1: Mm-hmm.
0: Okay, let's see what else is going on tonight.
1: Well, there's another tribute band, Turn to Stone. It's Electric Light Orchestra tribute band that's happening at the Martinsville Entertainment Theater. That's in downtown Martinsville at 36 East Morgan Street in Martinsville. Also a 7:30 start time.
0: Well, let me tell you, there must be something about 7:30 that makes instruments
1: get
0: in.
1: No, you don't need to go to that one.
0: Makes instruments get in tune.
1: Yep. That one right there. No, Signology. That one.
0: There you go.
1: Okay.
0: Folks, I'm doing this electronically for the first time, so you're seeing what earn what you learn goes
1: scroll
0: by.
1: Up, the other way.
0: Okay.
1: Our complete calendar listing is available at WFHB.org. 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
0: You know, Mark, in fourth grade, Miss Meister told me I should learn to read. I said, no, we should have recess all day long. I think she had a valid point for me to listen to.
1: Well, you've done remarkably well since then.
0: Without knowing how to read, yes, sir. Okay.
1: You do okay.
0: Okay, well, look.
1: What's up next?
0: Oh, I got a pretty, pretty song for you. This is one of my favorite singers. This is Marty Rabin doing Beulah Land. No, I'm lying to you, friend.
1: No, you're not. What number is it?
0: Well, you're going to get what you're going to get right here, and we'll get Beulah Land next time.

0: Well, friend, I guarantee you can drive around Indianapolis all day and play, tune the radio in your car. 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You're going to hear something, I haven't heard that before. That's a new artist I haven't heard. You're going to get local news. You're going to get up-to-date weather, if I'm not giving it. 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And that's a real nice deal.
1: So, we can remind our listeners that if they have logged on to the website, wfhb.org, they've seen that hat.
0: Oh, beautiful hat.
1: That we're offering during our fun drive, the very hat that I have on my noggin right now, which you can't see, but, you know, we have this big window to the south of the studio that looks out onto 4th Street here across from the parking garage between College and Walnut here in Bloomington. We've got the over

0: Overhead door open, you can see Spot, the firehouse dog, our mascot. And if you look at Spot closely, you see that his spots are made from old records. You can look in that window into the studio where Ken and I are both at. I'm closest to the window. You can see that hat that I've got on my head. Then you can go over to the double doors and knock on the glass, and they'll come let you in, make your pledge of support. 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Bring cash. Maybe not pennies. Or maybe in pennies, but we're not going to count them all out.
1: You know, I just thought of, Mark. Okay.
0: What?
1: A guy has a family of five, and they want to dress up. He comes down and buys five hats, and they go walking downtown.
0: Oh, that
1: and
0: would
1: everybody knows them because they got the best-looking hats on in town.
0: Well,
1: I mean,
0: that's
1: they stand
0: true,
1: out.
0: But, you know, it's not going to be one $60 pledge. That's going to be...
1: Yeah, $300. But his kids now have good self-concept and pride in how they look. That's important, Mark.
0: That's the best plea that I've heard.
1: If you love your kids... If you love America, you got to come in here and get some green hats for your kids.
0: Or khaki hats. Got to have that one black sheep in the family to wear khaki hat.
1: Yeah, you've got to allow individualism.
0: Well, the khaki hats
1: are
0: very nice, too.
1: You're right.
0: Who are we going to thank?
1: Oh, Linda, thank you. Thank you very much, Linda, for calling and donating online. You're getting us closer to our goal of 500. We're not there, but we
0: need at least $60. That we need at least four hat pledges.
1: Oh man!
0: And then somebody with an extra 10 spot in their wallet.
1: I'm gonna play a song for you, but I saw one. I sure wish I'd like to play it called "Climbing Up That Mountain," but I can't find it right now. I'll get it for you later.
0: Next week.
1: I got a good one here for you from Merle Monroe. You can listen to this while you're dialing the phone and being
0: 812-323-1200.
1: Or can they go online too?
0: Oh, yeah. WFHB.org.
1: Life is good. Here's Merle Monroe.

0: Yeah, short set there, that because we went overtime on the other one, but that was Merle Monroe. I love that version. Goodbye, Marie. Songs from A Simple Life. Marty Rabin did his soulful rendition of Beulah Land, and the country gentleman did Legend of the Rebel Soldier. And, boy, we're here into our last segment. I can't believe it, but you got to know this. 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And we are down to our last 20 minutes here, and we haven't reached our $500 goal, but want you to know, part of fantastic WFHB Saturday, you've got Dark End of the Street, which is one of the classic radio shows of all time. So, man, Mark and I have been in here almost 4 hours. We're having a great time. We're hearing some good music. We're enjoying each other. It's gratifying for us to hear from you and people that like what WFHB offers and what we're doing. And but we haven't got that $500 goal. Like I said,
1: we haven't reached it yet.
0: Yeah, we're climbing up a mountain. So if you can call us at
1: 812-323-1200 or log on to WFHB.org from anywhere where that has internet capabilities. 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Overall, we have a $65,000 goal. Yeah. I think we're at around $20,000 right now, maybe a little more. Doesn't matter. It all counts towards the final goal.
0: Help us climb that mountain. This song's going to inspire you.
1: Yep.

0: Mr. Jeff White right here on the mandolin, folks. He's got a new record out. It's called Right Beside You, and it's a huge hit record all over the world.
1: It is.
0: And he's going to sing this song for you, which is his philosophy about the day before yesterday, today, and tomorrow. It's called I Ain't Gonna Work Tomorrow.
2: Here you go, son. Get up there.

0: Well, that was Daly and Vincent doing Sweet Carrie.
1: Certainly picked up the tempo a little bit.
0: Yes. Earls of Leicester. They were featuring one-time Bloomington resident. They were talking about Jeff White. I remember him playing down at Jake's and stuff. He came out to where I was living once and played a guitar break for me, Jerusalem Ridge. Yeah. And he's playing with the Earls of Leicester. They were doing I Ain't Gonna Work Tomorrow. And Creech's Mill did Climbing Up This Mountain. And we've been climbing the mountain. Still got a little bit to go before we see the promised land of Beulah that Marty Rabin was talked about. If you want to make one last call at 812-323-1200 and help us out.
1: Or you go online.
0: Yeah.
1: Go ahead.
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1: 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WFHB.org online to do that, or 812-323-1200.
0: And Joyce and Linda, thank you for calling. Mark, it has been great working with you in here.
1: Yeah, do it again next week.
0: Let's do it. Let's do it. We'll count on it. And Mark, thank you for the wonderful refreshments that you brought in. Very good, very tasteful.
1: Pastries.
0: And generous of you.
1: Things that, I want to talk about what they're doing to my glucose level.
0: And friends, we want to remind you, stay aboard for the good news coming at you, because it's coming through Dark End of the Street. They're going to have a special show for you. You got some really great people doing
1: yes,
0: it.
1: Yes, yes.
0: And you're going to have more opportunity to...
1: Those Golden Age radio people.
0: Be part
1: Kathy
0: of
1: Romy and Tim Bitzer.
0: Good stuff coming.
1: Not to rush out to the car and turn on the radio.
0: But Mark, all good things must come to an end. I'm going to leave him with an interesting guy, a West Virginia boy named Dwight Yoakam, who is... Oh, he loved bluegrass. He did a lot of stuff with Ralph Stanley and those guys. He did a lot of everything. And this, he takes a...
1: Still doing it, too.
0: Who's that guy? Purple Rain, done bluegrass style, from Dwight Yoakam. Enjoy, friends. We'll see y'all later. Have a good week.

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It's currently 86 degrees. We've got kind of overcast skies. The sun's trying to peek out right now. There's a 50% chance of showers and thunderstorms this afternoon. It's going to be sunny and hot with a high near 91, just in time for the football game. You folks that are heading out there this afternoon, you're going to be warm. Tonight, 10% chance of showers and thunderstorms before 7, with a low of 70 degrees. On Sunday, a 10% chance of showers and thunderstorms. Mostly sunny, though, with a high near 87 and a low Sunday night of 62 with more thunderstorm chances. And Monday, the rain continues, 60% chance and a high of 72. Stay tuned next for Dark End of the Street during this exciting, fun drive right here on WFHB.

0: Welcome to Dark End of the Street here on Fun Drive Saturday. My name is Kathy Romy. I've been here before for Dark End of the Street, but I've got my friend Tim Bitzer with me.
1: Your voice sounds familiar.
0: Does it? Yeah.
1: Fancy meeting you here on the Dark End of the Street.
0: Yours does too. Is this Golden Age Radio? Does Dark End of the Street?
1: We are moonlighting. Here we are.
0: Well, it's wonderful to be here. We both love this music, and I love being here hosting this show that's been on the air for more than 30 years here on WFHB, and it's one of many people's favorites.
1: God, it's older than we are.
0: Yeah, I wish. Well, it was one of the first shows I ever listened to. Turned on WFHB, I loved the Saturday lineup, and I loved listening to Gus and the old professor on Dark End of the Street, and so it's a real pleasure to be here. And I'm glad you're here with me,
1: too. This is going to be so much fun because, you know, this is so much different than what we normally do on Golden Age Radio, right?
0: Exactly.
1: I'm so excited. I'm hoping that, like, everybody at the Coliseum is tailgating, and they're going to turn up this music before the game.
0: They should. Yeah. They'd enjoy it. Well, we heard from Dolly Parton first, and that first song, Why'd You Come In Here Looking Like That? That Dolly wrote back in 1989. And she, if you remember, she performed that on SNL, Saturday Night Live.
1: Really?
0: She did a performance of it. Yeah, it's great.
1: They said that when we walked in the station today.
0: Did they? Yeah. Why'd you come in here looking like that?
1: Yeah. I get that a lot, actually, but not in the same way.
0: And we also heard Kathy Mattea there with Listen to the Radio, which I thought would be a good one to start.
1: Sometimes radio's your only friend.
0: It is.
1: Wasn't that the quote from that song?
0: If you can't find a friend, you still got the radio. Yeah. And you still got WFHB here for you every day, 24/7. And we're trying to raise some money for WFHB. And we hope that you'll help us do that. Tell them how they can do that, Tim.
1: Well, you could call 812-323-1200 and talk to Thistle. 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
0: Right. It's easy. So we're going to give you some time to do that while we play a couple more tunes.
1: Okay.
0: And then we'll be back with some more information and lots more great music. Here we go. How about some George Jones next,
1: please,
0: Tim?
1: Yes.
0: All right. Here we go.
1: Big fan.

0: Miss Loretta Lynn here with us on Dark End of the Street on WFHB's Saturday afternoon, and it's Fun Drive. Hey there, I've got Tim Bitzer with me here.
1: Hello.
0: And
1: hey, Thistle, thank you.
0: And Thistle just came in with a donation, I believe, from someone who's listening. Tim, who is it?
1: Well, I don't know if this is true or not. They say their first name is Loretta. Is that possible? is that possible?
0: Could be.
1: Says, thanks for keeping the music you play alive.
0: Wonderful. Well, you're welcome because
1: thanks, Loretta.
0: I love this music, and I know Tim does too. And as I said, that was Loretta Lynn that we just played, and Blue Kentucky Girl, her own composition. And before that, nobody else but Mr. George Jones. And I don't need your rocking chair.
1: You can't put
0: your
1: that
0: Your Geritol
1: in
0: or your Medicare. I'm right with you, George. Yeah. Well, at any rate, we're glad you're listening
1: yes.
0: today, and we're glad. I know there's a lot of you out there who listen every week to Dark End of the Street, and we hope some of you who listen every week but maybe have never given to WFHB, we hope that you will do that today.
1: Yeah, we need right? people to reach into the dark end of their wallet.
0: Yes, we do.
1: Or purse.
0: Yes, we do.
1: However appropriate it is.
0: We have got a goal of $500 to reach today in the next 2 hours. So we hope that you will help us do that. And Tim is going to tell you how to do it and what you get with
1: oh,
0: the
1: yeah.
0: donation.
1: Oh, yeah. There's big bonuses. First of all, you have to call 812-323-1200 and talk to Thistle. 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
0: Yeah, you did.
1: Donate button. Now, you go there. And what happens if you give $60 or more? And that could be a one-time $60 donation, or that could be like, you know, $5 a month, continuous, you know, monthly donations. 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And it's got the WFHB logo, tattoo-type logo on it with the heart and the knife through it. And we have a hunter green one. I guess you'd call that hunter green.
0: Yes.
1: And we have kind of a tan beige-ish one, but they're both very stylish, and they're that old-school cotton kind of weathered fabric that I like a lot, right? And this would be a good day to have a hat in the hot sun.
0: It would.
1: And you'd just be cool, right?
0: They are quite attractive. 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
1: You can wear it with your WFHB shirt that you got last
0: fun
1: drive, right?
0: That's right. Yeah.
1: 812-323-1200. It's that easy.
0: Yeah. We hope that you'll give us a call here or go online to WFHB.org or call 812-323-1200. It's easy.
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0: Oh,
1: did you hear that?
0: Is that possible?
1: It'd be tough.
0: I don't know. It would be tough.
1: I'd like to see that, though.
0: I'd love for you to prove us wrong, huh? So give us a call. We're waiting to hear from you. Well, while we're waiting for those calls, let's take a look at the community calendar.
1: Foggy Mountain Breakdown.
0: Yeah, that's the Foggy Mountain Boys underneath the community calendar. And see, there's some things going on around town you may be interested in. The Waldron Arts Center is presenting a great play called Heist, which is about a band of criminals torn apart by suspicion and betrayal, and they reunite for one last job. I hear that it's quite interesting. That is today at 7:30 p.m. at the Waldron Arts Center. You can also head over to the historic Brown County Playhouse. That's the one in town on Van Buren Street. And there's a tribute
1: no.
0: to Meatloaf.
1: Oh, my.
0: He'll do anything
1: Thanks.
0: For love.
1: No, but not, he won't do that.
0: That's right. That's tonight at 7:30 p.m. over in Nashville, Indiana.
1: Oh, my.
0: Yeah, how about that? That might be interesting. And one more. Let's go one more. Of course, there's an Oktoberfest.
1: Yeah. Let's go.
0: Tonight from noon, actually last all day, from noon till 11 p.m. at Heartwork Brewing. That's at 1703 North College Avenue. Join us for our third annual Oktoberfest celebration. So head on over there.
1: Man, it's a great time to be in Bloomington, I'll tell you that.
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1: Yeah, it's all I can do not to get out of my seat and try to dance.

0: 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I hope everybody likes Honky Tonk. 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
1: You have really mixed this up.
0: I have, and that's what I got coming up next. Oh, thank you so much.
1: I would listen to you.
0: Here's Carl Perkins coming up next. 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

0: You're listening to Dark End of the Street here on Saturday afternoon during Fall Fun Drive. I'm Kathy Romy, and...
1: Hey, I'm Tim Bitzer.
0: Yeah, and we're here to bring you Dark End of the Street this Saturday, playing all your favorite country, rockabilly, rhythm and blues.
1: Yeah, it's an interesting mix, right?
0: Yeah, it's a great mix. I love it. That was Emmylou Harris that you just heard, along with this great trio of Dolly Parton and Linda Ronstadt. And they did a lot of those. They did several albums with the trio back in the 80s. And they're some of my favorites. That tune was written by Rodney Crowell, by the way, and was a big hit for the trio. And we started off with Carl Perkins and from 1957. Everybody's Trying to Be My Baby. And it was covered by a very famous band. Do you remember who that band was?
1: No. Who?
0: The Beatles.

0: like within reason.
1: And it's pretty broad.
0: It's pretty broad. Yeah. We can program whatever we like, and you're going to hear things on here that you don't necessarily hear out there.
1: I guarantee
0: on commercial radio.
1: It's going to happen in the next hour. I guarantee it.
0: Yeah, and Tim's got a lot of great stuff lined up.
1: And how do you keep this stuff alive? You pledge.
0: You pledge. That's right. You pledge. So this show and our other Saturday lineup, you heard our great Rural Roots show and our Bluegrass show prior to this. And, you know, you just can't all day Saturday up until about 4 o'clock. You can hear all this great country, bluegrass, rhythm and blues music.
1: It's hard to put a price on this much variety.
0: It is.
1: But if you can, you should call 812-323-1200.
0: Yeah. And or go online if you don't want to make the phone call, WFHB.org. I was going to say the thing about it is that you now own part of this in a sense.
1: Yeah.
0: It's an investment that you make, I guess I want to say. There's all kinds of ways you can make investments. This is an investment in community radio.
1: And your ears.
0: Yeah.
1: And your sanity.
0: True enough. True enough. So every time you turn the radio on, you can say,
1: yeah, I contributed to that.
0: Yeah, I contributed to that. I'm making that work. And of course, WFHB is such a great community partner and just a gem in our community here in Bloomington, and very reflective of the entire community, I think.
1: Yeah, we're lucky.
0: We are. We're extremely lucky. So give us a call. Show us some love, if you will, if you're listening. 812-323-1200 or WFHB.org. I'm going to give you time to do that. I'm going to play a couple more tunes here.
1: What you got?
0: Well, I have one of my favorite country tunes by Jimmy Rogers.
1: Okay.
0: This is an oldie but a goodie. Here's Jimmy Rogers with The One Rose right here on WFHB.

0: Mr. Buck Owens here with us on Dark End of the Street today. My name's Kathy, and I've got Mr. Tim Bitzer with me, and we're trying to raise money for WFHB here on Fun Drive Saturday. And we haven't heard from that many people, but we did get a call from
1: Larry. Larry called in. He talked to Thistle, and he writes, I love this, "You two are my favorites."
0: Oh, that's nice. That's very nice.
1: Favorite what? We don't know, but we're his favorites. And he says, "Tell Gus I said hi."
0: Gus
1: used to do this show.
0: Yeah, and I bet Gus is listening. So, Gus,
1: pressure.
0: Larry says hi. Yeah.
1: I'm feeling the pressure.
0: Yeah. Mm-hmm. Did we thank Loretta?
1: Oh, we must have.
0: I don't know. I'm going to thank her again because I don't remember. Loretta called in with her pledge of support as well.
1: Perfect name for this show.
0: And she said, "Thanks for keeping the music you play alive." So we've gotten a couple pledges. We need some more. We're trying to get to $500 here on today's show. And we're hoping any of this music you heard, do you love it? Do you love it? Maybe you could call in a pledge because you just love this music.
1: This happens to me. I'll be driving along and I'll be listening to WFHB and I'll hear some song. I'll go, "Oh my, I haven't heard that song in like 20 years. I love that song," right?
0: Exactly.
1: And I run into somebody else's car, generally, or run a red light or do something stupid because I'm so focused on what I'm listening to.
0: I think they call that, public radio, they call that an aha moment.
1: Yeah.
0: Yeah.
1: Yeah.
0: And I've had several of those myself.
1: I hope somebody has one during the show today. And that is your impetus to go ahead and call 812-323-1200 or go online and donate at WFHB.org.
0: Well, some of you might be out at the game. You're getting ready for the game. You're tailgating, etc. We understand. It's a Saturday afternoon. But I will say, and we've talked about this earlier, that one of the top reasons people don't give during fund drives is because they think, "Oh, somebody else will do it."
1: Yeah.
0: "I don't have to do it. Somebody else will do it."
1: Yeah.
0: Yeah, well, that doesn't work so well. If we waited for somebody else to do it, some things would never get done. And we want to invite you to do it.
1: Let this be pledge. Your gateway drug into donating to WFHB.
0: It's so rewarding, and it's such a wonderful organization for our community and all the things that they do, and they bring you this wonderful music on top of it to make your day even better.
1: And giving is kind of a drug. I was making a joke, but really it does feel good to donate to the station because you feel like you're giving your money to something worthwhile that you're going to get paid back for, right?
0: That's right. And so here's how you do it. 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You go to WFHB.org. There's a big red button that says donate. Click on that, and they'll ask for your information. It's easy, it's secure and safe, and we'll know all about it. We will thank you on air.
1: We'll talk about it.
0: We'd like to thank you on air.
1: Yes, gladly.
0: So, allergies.
1: Yeah, the question is, this is another thing. I thought about the music from this. A lot of this music is, the sad stuff. I ran over my dog with my truck in the rain kind of stuff. And I just wondered if that would keep people from, being wanting to give money to the radio station. But no, I don't think it's going to be a problem. I think they're going to happen, right? So prove me wrong. Prove my instincts wrong. And they usually are, by calling 812-323-1200. Now I'm going to do CPR because Kathy is... You should take a drink of that bourbon. I think that will fix you right.
0: Oh, I'm trying. Anyway, we'll go to some music.
1: Okay. 812-323-1200. Thank you in advance.
2: Take this job and shove it. I ain't working here no more.

0: That was Leanne Rimes here on Dark End of the Street here. Saturday fun drive day. Yeah.
1: Let's go.
0: Leanne Rimes, I think she was 11 years old when she recorded that, and she released it a couple years later. 11.
1: Yeah, the big voice from the little girl, right?
0: Just unbelievable. And, of course, she sounds so much like Patsy Cline. She can even yodel, you know, yeah. Uses that break in her voice.
1: Yeah.
0: So great. And before Leanne Rimes, Johnny Paycheck. Everybody's had a job that they would like to sing this. Take this job and shove it. A David Allen co-tune from 1972. You know, Johnny Paycheck was a sideman for George Jones for years and years and years.
1: Yeah, I've seen pictures of him with his hair all slicked back and,
0: yes, and
1: being young and handsome.
0: Yes, and he tried to go out on his own. He tried to get a hit, and it just wouldn't happen for him. You know, it's a typical story. But he says, and George Jones agrees, they influenced each other's styles and everything. Well, until he finally got this.
1: He hit a nerve on that song, right?
0: I'll say.
1: Because everybody can identify with that.
0: Huge hit for him back in 1977. Well, I'm sure you've had a job that you felt like singing that on the way out, right?
1: Uh-huh.
0: And I have, too.
1: I might have actually sang that on the way out, maybe.
0: I think we've all had those jobs. I have, too. Well, I've recovered here.
1: That's good.
0: And I apologize to everyone for my coughing. I'm dealing with allergies, really bad allergies.
1: I hope you're not allergic to them.
0: We'll do our best. But we want to encourage you to get on the phone and give us a call here at 812-323-1200.
1: And while you're doing that, I'll tell you that support for WFHB comes from Monroe County CASA, providing trained volunteers to advocate on behalf of abused and neglected children and youth in the courtroom and in the community. 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
0: Yeah. So now's your time. If you've been listening to WFHB for a long time, now's the time for you to step forward and be counted as a member. Here's your sign, as they say.
1: I remember.
0: Here's your sign.
1: You know what blows me away? When I was a little kid and riding around in the 1964 Pontiac Catalina that was as big as a yacht,
0: yeah,
1: right? And I remember asking my parents, as a little kid, I was going like, let me get this straight. That music that comes out of there, that's all free. You don't pay for that. That's free. Because, you know, they're always telling me everything costs, right?
0: Yeah.
1: And they're going, well, yeah, it's kind of free. You got to hear those ads and stuff. And I just remember my mind being blown that something that good could be free.
0: You're a big radio listener as a young person?
1: Oh, yeah, all the time.
0: I was, too. And, yeah, I was, too. We always listened to the radio. My parents listened to the radio as well. And always loved it. Of course, they were commercial stations. And I remember there wasn't even FM when I was a kid.
1: Right, AM radio.
0: It was all AM. And then I remember when the first FM station in the Louisville area started. They played a whole album. They just and I went, whoa! Yeah, it was great.
1: You were so surprised you dropped your ball.
0: Right. Yeah. It was really great. Well, WFHB.
1: The Will Owen quote. Can you get that back?
0: Oh, yes.
1: Yeah, we forgot about
0: him. Oh, yes. I want to.
1: Let's not forget about him.
0: So we got another great pledge from Will.
1: Owen Powell. Owen Powell. And he put a comment on his donation. And I started reading it, and I realized, I was going, I know what this is. And here's the quote. Invisible airwaves crackle with life. Bright antenna bristle with the energy. Emotional feedback on a timeless wavelength. Bearing a gift beyond price, almost free.
0: Oh, wow.
1: It's like he read my mind. And those lyrics are from a Rush song that was very popular when I first started college in 1978 or 79, maybe 1980, I think that came out.
0: Thank you, Owen.
1: It's a Rush song.
0: Isn't that wonderful?
1: But that is a timeless quote that you picked out there that describes what we're doing here on public radio, perfectly. It's almost free. It's not free.
0: No, that's
1: and
0: right.
1: We need your help to make it almost free.
0: That's right. Right? So now's the time to call. If you were waiting for the right time, now's the time to call. 812-323-1200 or go online to donate at wfhb.org.
1: Okay.
0: Yeah. And we're close to the top of the hour here. And so I'm going to play.
1: Yeah, what you got?
0: I'm going to play one more tune, maybe two more tunes here. And then Tim and I are going to switch chairs. And he's going to play a great lineup of songs that he's. So this next tune that I'm going to play is a very cathartic song for me right now. There's a lot of bad stuff going on in the world, and it makes me sad. And sometimes it makes me angry. And this Johnny Cash song just hits the nail on the head. I listen to it a lot, and I listen to it a lot, and it makes me feel much better.
1: It's not Boy Named Sue, I hope.
0: It's not Boy Named Sue.
1: Okay.
0: You may or may not know this, but this is from his American Series albums.
1: Okay.
0: And if you know those, you will recognize it. So here's Johnny Cash coming up next with the tune, God's Gonna Cut You Down,
1: ooh,
0: right here on WFHB.

0: It was Jerry Jeff Walker with Mr. Bojangles. Jerry Jeff Walker, of course, the person who wrote Mr. Bojangles, has been covered by so many people over the years. That recording was from 1968. You know, he, Walker, he was part of that whole progressive country, kind of outlaw country group with Willie and Waylon and all of them. But he was a wonderful songwriter. It's one of my favorite tunes. And, of course, we heard from Johnny Cash just before that from his American Five recordings from 2006, God's Gonna Cut You Down. That is a, I love that song so much. A traditional African-American spiritual folk song. And, yeah, it's just, what can I say? It's wonderful.
1: Real cheerful.
0: Yeah, I know it's not cheerful. But as I said, it's extremely cathartic to listen to.
1: Yeah, it was great. Hey, in case you're just tuning in, this is listener-supported WFHB, Bloomington, Bedford, Ellettsville, and Nashville. 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And this is Fund Drive Week. And normally Kathy and I do Golden Age Radio, but we like Fund Drive so much.
0: We came in again.
1: We came in on Saturday to do it again on a different show, just because we get to play some more music that we both like in addition to the regular Golden Age Radio stuff. Let's take a look at the weather real quick. And while I'm spewing the weather at you, maybe you could call 812-323-1200 and pledge a little bit for some good music, right?
0: Yeah, I think that's a great idea.
1: What is it currently in Bloomington? Oh, my goodness, it's 87 degrees. Well, that's actually cooler than it has been, isn't it?
0: It is, but I wouldn't want to be a football player in my football uniform playing out on that field today.
1: I'm sure it does not feel 87 out on the field. But there is a slight chance, 40% chance of showers and thunderstorms this afternoon, but otherwise hot and sunny with a high near 91. Hopefully we're on the back end of that 91 and it's going to cool off more for the guys on the field. Tonight, a 10% chance of showers and thunderstorms before 7 p.m. Otherwise, mostly cloudy with a low around 70. Sunday, mostly sunny with a high near 89. It's still hot. Does this feel like it's not fall yet? But
0: not yet.
1: Man,
0: coming
1: summer's
0: up.
1: Just not giving it up, are they? Wow. Sunday night, another chance of showers and thunderstorms before 11 p.m. Monday, a little bit more rain, 50% chance of more showers and thunderstorms, but otherwise mostly cloudy with a high of only 75. So maybe we're going to get some fall weather.
0: If you look at the forecast to come,
1: it's
0: all in
1: that.
0: the 70s. Yeah, so next week should be pretty nice.
1: Our long summer tragedy is almost over.
0: I know.
1: Thank goodness. Okay, so Kathy picked out all the music in the first half of the show, and I picked out all the music in the second half. Oh, do we have another?
0: We do. We have another pledge I just want to mention real
1: fast. Please do.
0: And a big thanks and shout out to Brandon, who donated during that last set, and he donated enough to get the hat.
1: The hat. The cool
0: hat. He said, I got the hat.
1: I got the hat.
0: Good for you, Brandon. Yeah. It is pretty cool looking.
1: It is very cool.
0: You're really going to like it.
1: All right. Well, it's the first time I ever picked music for this show. And don't hate me. Don't hate me if you don't like it.
0: I'm looking forward to it.
1: All right. Well, I'm going to start off. I thought I'd start off with something classic that I think everybody appreciates if it's listening to this show. And it's a little Patsy Cline.
0: Mm.
1: All right?
0: Mm-hmm.
1: All right. Let's get going. 812-323-1200.

0: And welcome back to Golden Age. Golden Age Radio, I said it. Oh, I'm an idiot. It's not Golden Age Radio. It's Dark End of the Street.
1: Yes, like absolutely.
0: I'm such a moron. Are you plugged in on this one?
1: It's called muscle memory.
0: Muscle memory, yeah. Lingual muscle memory.
1: Yeah.
0: Okay, let's talk about those songs real quick. That was Hello Walls, Fair and Young. That was from 1961, the year I was born. But it wasn't written by Fair and Young, and you knew who it was immediately. Yeah. It was written by a then-struggling and very unknown Willie Nelson.
1: Right.
0: And that was kind of his first breakthrough as a songwriter. And, you know, shortly after Fair and Young recorded, a broke Willie Nelson offered to sell it to him for $500, the publishing rights for $500. And Young refused. He said, no, I'd be taking advantage of you. I can't do that.
1: Wow.
0: And he loaned Nelson the money so that he could keep the rights to that song.
1: Wow.
0: Then later on, after this went to a number one hit on the country and western charts, a royalty check came in to Willie Nelson for $20,000 in 1961, which could have bought you a brand new Cadillac, right?
1: That's what every songwriter dreams about.
0: And he ran up to Fair and Young and kissed him right on the lips. Right?
1: That's a great story.
0: Yeah, so funny. And then before that, we have Patsy Cline doing She's Got You from 1962. Mm. My wife requested that one.
1: Poor Marla.
0: She loves Patsy Cline. Marla. But Patsy Cline, she didn't write that. Hank Cochran wrote that, and he reportedly called up Patsy Cline and says, hey, I just wrote your next number one hit, right? And she's going, yeah, okay. Anyway, she goes, come on over. So he goes over to their house with a guitar, and Dottie West was there at her house. I don't know what they're doing. But anyway, the guy brought over, quote unquote, a bottle of liquor.
1: Uh-huh.
0: And she was so moved, I don't know, by the liquor or by the song, that she knew right that night that she was going to record this, and she called her manager and her producer and said, let's get on this. Right.
1: Wow.
0: It is a beautiful song. It's a beautiful song.
1: I love those behind-the-scenes stories, don't you?
0: I do, too. You know who else loves those behind-the-scenes stories?
1: Yeah.
0: John.
1: John.
0: John, who is a DJ here.
1: Yes.
0: Right. He he donates to our show. Right. Even though he's a DJ and should be donating to his own show, he gives us money. He goes, Dark End of the Street is really hitting a golden age. Just like WFHB, keep on shining the light.
1: Oh, thank you, John, so much. Really appreciate that.
0: We've got the best writers.
1: Love your comments.
0: Right?
1: Yeah.
0: So funny.
1: Absolutely.
0: Oh, you know what? We have to talk about the community calendar, though.
1: Yeah.
0: We really should.
1: And there's some stuff going on people might want to
0: know.
1: Well,
0: now here's a strange one. Not strange, just different. War in the Woods. No prep drag racing.
1: Oh, my goodness.
0: What does that mean? Brown County Dragway. That's located out at 480 Gatesville Road in Bean Blossom. Gates open at 9 a.m. What? Mm-hmm. Oh, but it goes from 12 to 11:45 tonight. Drivers meeting TBD. Race till there's a winner.
1: Wow.
0: Okay. Is this like bring your own car and race? Is
1: that
0: what
1: this is?
0: Well,
1: it looks like there's a place you can go online out more about
0: it. You can go to www.war-in-the-woods-no-prep. That's War in the Woods No Prep with all dashes.com. I'm going to go
1: and
0: there.
1: Find out more about how you get involved in that.
0: Can I borrow your car tonight?
1: The Wildcat?
0: Yeah.
1: Would you like to do?
0: I can move some people around in that Wildcat.
1: You are not taking that drag racing. I'll tell you that right now.
0: Also on the community calendar, Oktoberfest at the Creek. That's from 1 to 9 p.m. today. 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That's up in Martinsville. 3820 Leonard Road in Martinsville, and they're hosting their annual Oktoberfest at the Creek. 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
1: Yep.
0: Pretty much for free.
1: Mm-hmm. That's a great calendar, too, because I don't know what it is. The community has always had a hard time putting a community calendar of arts events together, and then when the newspapers went digital, it kind of disappeared.
0: Yeah.
1: We had somewhat of a calendar, so our calendar's the best. I mean, if you want to know what's going on around town,
0: it's comprehensive.
1: Yes, it is. You hit the WFHB community calendar and find out what's going on around town.
0: What do we got coming up next? Well, we do need to ask you to please call and donate. Please talk to Thistle at 812-323.
1: They can't talk to Thistle. Thistle had to leave.
0: Oh, no. Who do we have now?
1: Now you're talking to Brooke.
0: Oh, wow.
1: Our development director, and she would love to talk
0: to
1: you.
0: The boss lady herself, having to jump on the grenade. Wow. Oh, you want to talk to Brooke.
1: She's waiting for your phone call at 812-323-1200.
0: All right, so we got a couple more songs going here. And these two songs have something in common. You're going to have to listen to both and think about this. And we'll reveal the big mystery in two songs.
1: They're in the same year. That's the only clue I'm going to give you. They were
0: released
1: in the same year.
0: That's a good clue.
1: Okay.
0: All right, 812-323-1200. Here we go.
2: I've got a...

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1: No.
0: Golden Age Radio. Why do I keep doing that? Bitzer.
1: I don't know.
0: Get it together. All right. She slapped me. You can't see it, but she did. Okay. Welcome back to Dark End of the Street, I should say. So those two songs did have something in common, I alluded to earlier. And they were written by the same person. And as you pointed out, they were both released in the same year, 1965. The one you just heard was Act Naturally. And that was the Beatles. That was Ringo. You're going, is that the Beatles? I don't recognize that voice. That's not Paul. That's not John. No, that was Ringo. And, you know, they originally, for the album, I think it was Help. I think it was the name of the album, Help. Anyway, they recorded a Lennon McCartney song, and they had Ringo sing it. And it was called If You've Got Trouble. And that was originally going to be on the album. But Paul and John were displeased how it turned out, and they scrapped it. And they picked this one, Act Naturally, as a last-minute replacement to ensure that Ringo had a lead vocal on the record.
1: That's really kind of them, actually.
0: Yeah, shockingly, right? 24 years after covering that song, Ringo Starr teamed up with the original performer and writer, Buck Owens,
1: there you go,
0: in 1989 to record a duet version. And that lighthearted remake they made together with a music video this time, a Western-themed music video. I think they're wearing cowboy tassels.
1: Right.
0: They look ridiculous, I'm sure. Anyway, it earned a nomination at the CMA Awards, Country Music Association Awards.
1: Pretty good.
0: Yeah, full circle on Act
1: I
0: Naturally.
1: Love that recording. It is fun to listen to.
0: But in the same year, Buck Owens and the Buckaroos do that song prior to that, I've Got a Tiger by the Tail. And I was reading about this. He and songwriter Harlan Howard co-wrote that song after seeing an Esso, now Exxon, Esso gas station advertisement featuring their, do you remember that slogan?
1: Put a tiger in your tank.
0: Yeah. That got me so confused as a child. I think, wait, no, I'm eating Frosted Flakes. Should I put Frosted Flakes in my dad's car gas tank? Would that help? Anyway, struck by that phrase, Howard and Buck Owens pulled over to the side of the road and allegedly finished writing that whole song in like 15 minutes.
1: I believe it.
0: You hear that story all the time about people writing songs. Yeah. These iconic songs like in 15 minutes, right? Anyway, so those things, the two things they had in common, they're both written by Buck Owens. And they sounded amazingly alike, did they not?
1: Yeah, similar.
0: Right?
1: Yeah.
0: Yeah.
1: Okay. They did. Well, if you love Buck Owens, if you love the Beatles, if you love Ringo.
0: You know what to do?
1: Yeah, give us a call at 812-323-1200 or go online to donate at wfhb.org. Gee, hit that big red donate button.
0: Our goal's $500, and how much time do we have left? We have 35 minutes left to make it.
1: Right.
0: All right, we need your help.
1: We do. We need your help. It's not going to take much. We know you're out there. We know that the donor who's going to bring us around to our goal is out there.
0: Maybe you.
1: Give us a call and talk to Brooke. She's wonderful to talk to.
0: Usually.
1: And she will help you. She will help you pledge to WFHB.
0: And you can know if you're worried about the pain of giving a bunch of money, because you don't have to. You could be a sustaining donor and just pledge like, you know, $5-$10 a month.
1: Exactly.
0: That adds up after a year.
1: Yeah, that's
0: what I do. And you don't feel
1: the
0: pain at all.
1: That's what I do. I give monthly, and you just don't even notice it, because you could spend $10, $20 a month on
0: two coffees.
1: Yeah, nothing. Right?
0: Yeah.
1: And this way, your money's going to help a great organization, nonprofit here in town, and a wonderful community-driven organization.
0: And don't worry, we're not making any money off this. We don't get paid. Right?
1: No, I haven't seen a check.
0: No, I haven't either. All right. Next song. We got two more songs up for you. These are both kind of lighthearted songs, but with a country twist on them.
1: Okay.
0: And this first one is actually... I love it when somebody makes a big hit song and then somebody else makes a parody of
1: it.
0: That song.
1: Yeah.
0: And that's what this song, and I'm just going to leave it at that and let you figure out very quickly what song this is a parody of.
1: Okay.
0: Okay?
1: All right.
0: All right, here we go.
1: Yeah.

0: And welcome back to Golden Age. Dark end of the street. We just got a donation from Will.
1: I have to get my whip out.
0: I don't know what it's going to take, really. Will, who normally listens to Golden Age Radio, called up and was poking fun at me. Says he's got his days all confused. He doesn't know what he's doing, but thanks for contributing anyway, Will, even though I'm making mistakes.
1: We appreciate it very much, Will. Thank you so much for your pledge.
0: I didn't know he listened to this show, too.
1: Yeah, well, everybody listens to this show.
0: That guy's got an encyclopedic knowledge of Golden Age radio stuff, right? Uh-huh. I wonder if he has an encyclopedic knowledge of this genre as well.
1: I bet he does.
0: Okay, hey, what do we have to talk about? We need to talk about those songs real quick. Flowers on the Wall, Statler Brothers, 1965. It reached number 2 on the Billboard Hot Country Singles chart. But it was also a massive mainstream success, peaking at number 4 on the Billboard Hot 100, right? Kurt Vonnegut wrote about this song. Indianapolis' own Kurt Vonnegut, the author. And in his book, Breakfast of Champions, which is probably the only book most people have read of Kurt Vonnegut's, right?
1: You think?
0: Probably. I mean, if you've only read one Kurt Vonnegut novel.
1: Not Cat's Cradle?
0: That's probably it. No. No. Because this one was really easy to read. It's from 1973. Yeah. And he referenced this song and called it a song of quiet despair.
1: That's great.
0: That's high praise for a country song, right?
1: No kidding.
0: Quiet despair. I didn't even know this song existed until 1994, and I was watching the movie Pulp Fiction, Quentin Tarantino, and this song is in there. And I just, that line about smoking cigarettes and watching Captain Kangaroo just sticks in my head.
1: Yeah, it's a great line.
0: It makes me want to smoke and watch Captain Kangaroo is what it does. Before that, we had the parody song, and that was Queen of the House. What song was that making fun of?
1: Are you asking me?
0: Yeah, I know you know.
1: King of the Road.
0: And that song was by?
1: Roger Miller.
0: This song was by Jody Miller. Are they related?
1: I'm going to guess no.
0: They are not. I was hoping that like Jody Miller was his wife. Right.
1: Or his daughter or something.
0: Yeah. Anyway, it was a direct answer to Roger Miller's 1965 smash hit, King of the Road, right?
1: Uh-huh.
0: The carefree, rootless life of the male drifter. Queen of the House kind of used the same melody there to poke fun at the relentless domestic chores of a stay-at-home mom, right?
1: There you go.
0: And, you know, my wife said, did she have to pay Roger Miller a bunch of money to make a parody of his song and use his tune? And you said...
1: And I said, what I understand is that if you parody a song, you do not have to pay royalties because you're protected under the First Amendment.
0: Wow.
1: Free speech.
0: We got a new business to go into.
1: Mm-hmm, mm-hmm.
0: Parody songs.
1: Mm-hmm.
0: We're going to make some real money.
1: And, you know, Weird Al does this all the time.
0: True.
1: And he parodies everybody's songs. But they say that what he does is he goes and he asks permission from the original artist.
0: And they're flattered, probably.
1: And they're very flattered.
0: Right. You're making fun of me?
1: Yeah.
0: Oh, thanks.
1: And they give him a... they give him the okay, right?
0: I was flattered when Will made fun of me, right? I'm a little flattered, right? That he cares enough to make fun of me.
1: Right,
0: that's good.
1: Right, right.
0: But speaking of caring, we need you to care. We need you to care and please donate for our fund drive that's going on right now at 812-323-1200 or online at WFHB.org on the big red donate button that I commonly call a donut button for some reason. And if you want something for donating, if you give $60, you can get one of these beautiful WFHB hats that Brooke had made.
1: Mm-hmm.
0: They're stylish.
1: Oh, they're great. They're a baseball cap, not a trucker hat, but they're a baseball cap.
0: Yeah.
1: I think they're made out of twill. I would call it a twill material.
0: Yes, it's very soft.
1: Mm-hmm. Soft, and one is in hunter green, and the other is in beige, and it has our WFHB heart and dagger
0: tattoo
1: logo on the front, tattoo logo. It's really cool.
0: I've seen that tattoo before, and it usually says mom on it.
1: Yeah,
0: and now
1: something
0: it says
1: like
0: WHB, right?
1: So $60 or more will get you that hat. So you need to hit us up here.
0: Yes, please.
1: 812-323-1200 or WFHB.org. So why should you support community radio? What's the whole point?
0: Because we play great music.
1: We do play
0: great music.
1: It's
0: free.
1: And for me, it's mission driven. It's mission-driven. It's not profit-driven.
0: True.
1: And I like that.
0: The sincerity speaks for itself.
1: So then you need to pledge your support right now. 812-323-1200. Brooke's waiting for you to call, and she'll take your pledge over the phone.

0: And if you've given before, it's even easier because right. she's got all your information in there, and it will just take a few minutes.
1: Don't have to redo all that stuff.
0: Right.
1: Okay, so I'm going to put a challenge out. I want to get a couple female donations for these next two songs because these are two female singer-songwriters, and these are two classic country songs that just crack me up every time I hear them. And I believe they wrote both of these songs. Yeah, for sure.
0: Okay.
1: They're the singer-songwriter.
0: I think that's true for the one. I wasn't sure for the second one whether it was or not. But you're right.
1: She didn't. I don't want to give it away.
0: Yeah, I don't think she wrote that.
1: I don't want to go to Fist City with you.
0: Okay.
1: Okay.
0: Okay.
1: Which is what this song is. All right, here we go.

0: Well, I mistakenly called those two lighthearted songs. That last one wasn't that lighthearted.
1: Not very lighthearted.
0: That was not very lighthearted, really. D-I-V-O-R-C-E, Tammy Wynette, 1968. This sad, sad song was written by Bobby Braddock and Curly Putnam, two legendary Nashville songwriters, Hall of Fame inductees, who also penned a George Jones hit. And I know it's one of your favorites.
1: It is.
0: Can you guess it?
1: I Stopped Loving Her Today.
0: Yeah, they wrote that song,
1: too. He Stopped Loving Her
0: Yeah,
1: today.
0: Isn't that crazy?
1: Oh, that song. It makes me cry every
0: yeah,
1: time I hear it.
0: I know. And supposedly, so I read, you know, the emotional weight of the performance of that song hit pretty close to home on Tammy Wynette.
1: Mm-hmm.
0: Because she had already experienced two divorces when she recorded this song. And she would go on to be divorced five times in her lifetime, including our boy, George Jones. Right?
1: Yeah. Yeah. That was a love affair, wasn't it?
0: Yeah, and we're going to play a song later on in the show with those two singing together that's going to make you cry again.
1: Oh, boy. Can't wait.
0: But the song before that was Loretta Lynn doing Fist City, also from 1968. Fist City probably led to D-I-V-O-R-C-E, right? I'm guessing. I don't know.
1: I'm guessing.
0: She wrote that song in Tennessee because somebody was pursuing her husband, Oliver Doolittle. Doolittle, that's a bad nickname for a guy. Doolittle Lynn. While she was on tour, and she comes back and she said she was in the grocery store and some woman was sniffing around her man, and she got very, very angry. She got so angry she confronted the woman, and then to relieve her tension, she sat in the car and wrote that song in 15 minutes.
1: That wow.
0: We're going to go to Fist City.
1: Wow.
0: That's what she said. Man, that song just
1: don't
0: cracked.
1: Don't make Loretta mad.
0: No, no. That's probably like 95 pounds of something you don't want to get a hold of, right? All right. If you like songs like that, you should be calling 812-323-1200, mm-hmm. right?
1: Yes, and help us make our goal, or you can donate online at wfhb.org. Brooke will take your call.
0: She's waiting.
1: We're
0: so close to meeting our goal, and you know,
1: yes.
0: You know how I like making my goals. I'm very goal-oriented.
1: He's very competitive.
0: Yeah, considering I'm not getting paid, I'm pretty competitive, right? Hey, I need to tell you that support for WFHB also comes from Morgan Stern's Bookstore and Cafe, welcoming families every weekend for Saturday Story Hour at 10 a.m. Morgan Stern's is independently owned and operated, and it's located on Bloomington's east side at 849 South Auto Mall Road. 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Also, you're invited to a room full of liars. No, we're not talking about Dark End of the Street or Golden Age Radio. No. WFHB's Brown County Hour presents the Tall Tale Tell-Off, a signature event for our fall fun drive. 10 storytellers spin yarns for a live audience, some true, some false, some are in between, plus story songs from Brown County musicians. 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
1: Sounds like fun, doesn't it?
0: Are you telling a tale?
1: No, I'm not. I could.
0: I think you could.
1: But no, I don't have one to tell.
0: You should tell them that story about you going over the bridge and did your brakes go out or something?
1: Yeah.
0: That's a good story.
1: That
0: you
1: is a good story.
0: You should go there and tell that story. Scare people.
1: Maybe next year.
0: Maybe next year. All right. What do we have up next? I mean.
1: Well, we've got a little less than 15 minutes left. So that's two or three songs, three at the most. So you're going to have to decide what you want to play.
0: Okay, well, I got to get on this. First, I'm going to play a duet, right? Because we're a team, I'm going to play another team.
1: There you go.
0: And this has got a little bit of crossover into Golden Age Radio, so I think this is going to make everybody happy.
1: This is a great song.
0: All right, here we go.

0: Did you ever think you would hear the Rolling Stones doing country music in your lifetime?
1: It was great. I really enjoyed it. And as I told you, I'd never heard that.
0: It doesn't surprise me because you're just you're a Beatles girl and you're loyal to the Beatles.
1: Yeah.
0: I get it.
1: Uh-huh.
0: But the Stones, I read that song is a direct tribute to the twangy Bakersfield sound popularized by Buck Owens, mm-hmm. and we played earlier, right? And it features Ronnie Wood, their rhythm guitarist, playing the pedal steel guitar, which
1: I
0: know
1: great.
0: You love.
1: Yeah, I love it.
0: And I guess they were driving through California on a tour, and they heard some country radio station in Bakersfield, and he's going, this song is just going to write itself.
1: Wow.
0: I'm just going to make a parody, another parody of a country song. And it turns out to be really pretty great.
1: Yeah, it's pretty great.
0: Before that, we had one of my favorite combos, Ernie Ford and Kay Starr from 1950 doing I'll Never Be Free.
1: Two great voices. Man.
0: This is free, but I'll Never Be Free, right?
1: Yeah. That was great.
0: Too great. It was number two on the country charts, but it was also number three on the Billboard pop charts at the same time.
1: Mm-hmm.
0: And did you know it was so popular that year, another R&B duet covered the song, and I got to find this record.
1: Okay.
0: Louis Jordan and Ella Fitzgerald.
1: Oh, wow.
0: Covered that song.
1: Oh, wow.
0: We've got to find that player.
1: Yes,
0: right?
1: We do.
0: All
1: yeah.
0: right. Hey, we need to, you know, we're almost wrapping this up.
1: Yeah. We've got, there's 4 minutes left for you to call in to leave your pledge of support to Dark End of the Street, and Youth Radio's coming up next.
0: Right.
1: They'll have a great show for you. 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
0: All right. I got two more songs for you. I don't know if they're going to fit in or not, but I'm definitely going to play this Tammy Wynette and George Jones song because it is so sad. Oh, you're going to cry when you hear this. All right. Hey, thanks for being with us.
1: Yep,
0: we really
1: absolutely.
0: Appreciate it. And we'll see you next Thursday,
1: thanks,
0: right?
1: Yeah. Thanks for all your support.
0: On that other show we do sometimes.
1: That other show. Yeah, okay. We'll both be there.
0: All right.
1: Have a great weekend.
0: Then, take care. Go Hoosiers.
2: Something wonderful has happened. While you were singing, we got George and Tammy together in agreement, and they're going to sing on the show. Would you like to see George and Tammy sing?
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0: 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Today's degree is 87 Fahrenheit, 31 degrees Celsius, with a few clouds. 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

0: You just heard Wish That You Were Here by Florence and the Machine and Into the Walls by Griff. This is DJ Jellybug on Youth Radio, and I will be having a conversation with Casey.
1: Hi, I'm Casey. I'm an intern here at WFHB. 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Thank you so much, Hannah, for donating. Hannah loves Dark End of the Street, Fast and Bulbous, The Post, and all other great shows. So thank you so much, Hannah. So I'm an intern through Bloomington High School North, and I have a release, so I come here during one of my periods to do some work with the youth radio, and I really enjoy that. I really enjoy coming here. Everybody at the station really cares about the work we do at WFHB, and it's really great to be in that environment and a community like that.
0: What is it like being an intern?
1: So I come here in the middle of the morning, kind of, and I sit down with another intern, Claire, who's also here with us today, and we sit down and we do some work. So for me, I do the all ages events for the podcast hour that goes on at Saturday. And then I also work on this monthly newsletter that we do.
0: How long have you been an intern?
1: So I just started a couple months ago, or in August actually, so just about a month ago. So I'm still pretty new to it, but it's been great and I've been learning a lot, and I'm sure I'm going to learn a lot and do a lot more different things in the next few months.
0: Have you had a favorite part of being an intern here? Like, do you have a favorite like thing that you like to do? Like,
1: I really enjoy working on the newsletter. I think it's really interesting to get to learn about the other things that Youth Radio is doing. We like to highlight some of our past events and go over some of the shows that go on during Youth Radio, which is every Saturday. And it's great to learn about things while you're sort of showing the public everything that's going on.
2: One of the other main things I do is I do the all ages events for podcast hour, and I basically go and find a few events that are happening for the week. So it's a weekly thing. I usually find about 4 events, and then I record a 2-3 minute thing that goes over what the events are, where they are, how you can get to them, what time it is. And they're just community events that are open to all ages, obviously. And then I'll also post something on the Instagram online so that people can see. And then there's also like a visual. And we can listen to one of those segments for this coming week right now, actually.
0: Okay.

My name is Casey, and this is the All Ages WFHB Youth Radio Community Calendar for the week of September 19th, 2026. Here's this week's All Ages events. Today at 8 p.m. to 10 p.m., Bloomington Parks and Recreation will be hosting Glow in the Park, an evening of after dark fun at Waldron, Hill, and Buskirk Park. There will be black lights, a live DJ, a neon paint station, a blacklight photo booth, and more. Bloomington Democratic Socialists of America will be having Bread and Roses Bash with snacks, drinks, and live music by The Serotones, Slug Rug, Rearview Rhonda, Annie Baby, and Tipa Tipo. This event will take place tonight at 7 p.m. at the Eiffel Building, located at 415 West 4th Street. All proceeds from the Bread and Roses Bash will go towards Exodus Refugee. The first day of Steinsville Stone Quarry Festival will be taking place on Thursday, September 24th from 6 p.m. to 10 p.m. on Market Street in Steinsville, Indiana. Get connected with Monroe County's rich limestone history at this festival, where there will also be local bands, games, dance companies, and food judging contests. On Friday, September 25th, Pottery House Studio will be having an evening of ghost making out of clay. Ghosts will be bisque fired and ready to glaze in 2 weeks. There is a 6 p.m. session and a 7:30 p.m. session. More information can be found at potteryhousestudio.com. That's it for this week's All Ages Events calendar. More events can be found on the community calendar at wfhb.org/events.

0: You just heard Every Breath You Take by The Police and Kokoranashi by Torn Corpses.
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0: Hi, I'm Casey. I'm an intern at WFHB, and I'm here with Claire, who's another intern. Can you tell us a bit about what you do?
1: Hi, so I'm Claire, and I just started interning with WFHB in August, and I'm a senior at Bloomington High School North. And I really didn't know what I wanted to do when I started interning here, but I got the opportunity to take a podcast that I had been doing in my free time with one of my friends at school and making that into a shorter clip to air on the radio. And now I'm involving students from South as well.
0: What's your show called, and what do you like? What are some examples of what you talk about there?
1: So my podcast on WFHB is called The Student Spotlight, and the whole point of it is to spotlight high school students who do things outside of school. So an upcoming clip of our first episode with Leah Fitzgerald is going to come up later, and she's a dancer, and she's been dancing for most of her life, and it's really just talking about the students' experiences and how they balance what they want to do with their time as well with things they have to do like school.
0: Yeah. And then what made you decide to start that show, and why did you bring it to WFHB?
1: My friend and I started it at school because we heard about this guy who did motor racing, and I had no idea. And that really made me aware of how much I don't know about people, because a lot of things, they never get brought up in everyday conversation. And a lot of people don't have that opportunity to bring up what they love doing and what they do with their free time. And so I really liked starting it and having that opportunity to let students have that platform to talk about the things they do and the things that they put their time and effort into.
0: Yeah. And then what is your favorite part about interning at WFHB so far, and what are you looking forward to?
1: My favorite thing about WFHB is probably the environment. As I said earlier, when I started interning, I didn't know exactly what I wanted to do, but I know that I'm really interested in journalism, and that's what I want to study in college. And I, before interning here, I really didn't have experience with being on air or editing audio and that aspect of it. And I really liked the idea of getting to learn more about it. And so being at WFHB, I've gotten to record more podcast episodes. I've gotten to be on air like this. I've gotten to go out and do on-site interviews for Youth Radio's program called Art Walk, which goes on at 6:30 every Saturday. And so we walked around to local art galleries and found some of the artists showcasing pieces, and I got to interview them about their art, and it was really fun. Now we're going to listen to a clip from my show, The Student Spotlight. I'm Claire Watrous, and you're listening to The Student Spotlight, a show where we get to know the student's life outside of school. Today I'm joined by Leah Fitzgerald, a 16-year-old student at Bloomington High School North who's been dancing since she was 8 across several dance studios. Leah has tried various styles of dance, but her favorite

0: is still the first style she ever tried.
1: I started out just ballet, but now I do ballet, jazz, and contemporary. Ballet is just like, it's very rigid, but I kind of like that. There's like a lot of structure and a lot of rules.
0: But behind the scenes, ballet is anything but easy.
1: I think a lot of people think that like ballet is this aesthetic sport where like you're wearing pink and you're wearing this little wrap top and you're wearing a little pink leotard and pink leg warmers, and it really isn't. And like if you saw an actual ballet studio, there's oftentimes a lot of blood, a lot of broken bones, and a lot of pain. And it's like nobody actually looks like that when they're coming into class. And it's just kind of annoying to see people start dance just purely for the aesthetic instead of like to actually get dance experience. Because I personally think that dance is a sport as well as an art, because it's physically like very challenging, which I don't really know what my definition of a sport would be, but I think dance counts as one. It's very hard. It's very challenging physically, and it's just a lot of work. But it's also an art because you have to look graceful while doing super hard things. And like you can't show how hard the thing is in your face or your arms or something. You just have to look pretty the whole time you do it, even if you're in massive amounts of pain or anything like that. Like, you just have to keep going.
0: Despite the stereotype of ballet being effortless, Leah has experienced her fair share of injuries.
1: I broke my second metatarsal last semester. I think that was the worst dance injury I've ever had, unless almost ripping my ACL. I did a jump. I landed on my foot wrong somehow, I think, and it just, like, snapped, and I had to be in a boot for, like, 4 weeks. It healed pretty quickly, which was really good, but I still have, my left foot is still weaker than my right foot. Like, genuinely every part of my body hurts every day, and I still have to go and do my dance class. Like, I can't just skip because I'm in pain. And, like, you can take, like, Advil or something, but it isn't gonna, you'd have to take a lot for it to take away all the pain. And, like, you get injuries so easily, and, like, especially your feet and your ankles, horrible injuries all the time. And, like, it just, like, affects the rest of your life, because if you hurt your knee and you can't bend it, you also can't bend it when you're walking in school, and then you have to be limping around the school. Like, it's just a lot of injuries.
0: Even with all the injuries and stereotypes that come with her sport, Leah finds joy in every class or performance she participates in.
1: It's just being there and dancing, it just genuinely makes me so happy that I just, like, keep doing it no matter what happens.
0: That was Leah Fitzgerald, and you've been listening to The Student Spotlight. I'm Claire Watrous, and I'd also like to thank my co-host, Elena Birkenstock.

0: You just heard what? You just heard Whelper Snatched by Fawn and Lovely by Billie Eilish before that.
1: So Z, tell me a little bit more about your experience with WFHB Youth Radio.
0: So I started, I think, in 2025 during winter break. I did a 3-day camp here, and I learned like how to. That's when we chose my name, and I got to be on the radio and play a bunch of songs, and it was really fun, but also kind of stressful at the beginning. But it became easier over time to like navigate how to do things.
1: So what about that camp made you want to keep coming back and continuing?
0: Just being able to like share my favorite music with a bunch of different people without having to like use personal stuff in it, and being able to like, I don't know, talk about a bunch of different things on with a lot of different people. It was just really fun being super social, but not actually having to like talk to people.
1: What's been your favorite part of WFHB so far?
0: Probably making the friends that I've made over here. I've made a really good friend over camp, and I've stayed in touch with them for a while.
1: And then can you tell me a little bit about your experience with Girls Rock?
0: Girls Rock was really fun because, then again, more music, and then mostly the music was really fun, but also being able to, like, it's so hard to explain because it was just super exciting and very different than anything I'd ever done before. And being able to, you know, make your own song and put it out there in the world. And it was such a unique experience. And I love that I got to be part of it and get to be part of WFHB as well.
1: So as a volunteer here and as a DJ, what does that look like? Like, what do you do?
0: So they usually remind me ahead of time. I had to get YouTube to do this because you have to make a YouTube playlist, and then you have to copy the link and send it to WFHB. Then they pull it up, and you have to like decide which songs go up, which songs you want to play. It can be kind of stressful if they don't remind you ahead of time when you need to send a playlist in, because sometimes you have to do it last minute, and it can be a bit stressful. But it is really fun being able to pick your own music. And get to play it in the way you want to.
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0: Hello, this is DJ Macphone and DJ Jenna. Tonight we will be here from 5 to 6 on WFHB. 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
0: Tonight, there is a 10% chance of rain and scattered showers before 7 p.m., and it's mostly cloudy with a low around 70 and a calm wind going towards the south after after midnight. The first song is Sound and Vision by David Bowie.

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1: Gotta Get Out by the Linda Lindas.

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2: All right, we're going to talk a little bit about our histories with WFHB. So just a reminder, I'm DJ Jenna. That's DJ Macrophone, my partner in the booth here. And so my question for you is, what kind of music do you like to play?
1: I usually play electronic and local music. Usually electronic, though.
2: Awesome.
1: How long have you been a part of Youth Radio, and what is your favorite part about being here?
2: Ooh, okay. I've been a Youth Radio member for about a year and a half, I believe. I started my training after coming back from winter break, and I've played a couple shows since. It's so fun. I love it so very much. I think my favorite part of being here is just like, all the people. It's such a great community, and everyone's very nice. The music library we have here is also a sight to behold. It's so cool. It's such a great way to find music and put it together to play. How do you put together your sets?
1: I usually just pick whatever I have never listened to before and sounds interesting from the reviews that the volunteers here at Youth Radio and WFHB write about the songs that they play. And also I play the songs that I really enjoy to hopefully see if other people enjoy them.
2: Awesome.
1: Next up.
2: Our next song is the Peak Divide remix of I Wish That I Could Fall. Thank you so much.

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1: We also have the Owen County Apple Butter Festival today from 9 a.m. to 9 p.m.
0: And today from 10 a.m. to 6 p.m. is the Friends of Monroe County Public Library's Big Fall Book Sale. 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

0: Thank you to Rod Era for donating.
1: Woo! Thank you so much. 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So we really appreciate their support. So again, I'm DJ Jenna.
0: And I'm DJ Macrophone.
1: And we're going to talk a little bit about what our process is for putting together a set. I know we touched on it earlier, but we can go a little more in depth, I think. How do you get inspired at the start of your set?
0: Usually I just find something that I really like a song I really like or an album I know, and then find things that people have recommended to me that are similar to them, or songs I already know and really like that are similar to them.
1: Ooh, okay. How much time do you usually put into, like, making a playlist? How far in advance do you plan them?
0: Usually about a week to half a week, which probably isn't the best.
1: Oh, no, I get it. I've procrastinated so many times. It's so bad. I usually like to try and go for the same thing, but I know my contributions to this playlist mostly got put together Thursday and Friday. And you know what? You know what? The fact that we're able to do it so fast, I think, is a testament to our skill as DJs, yeah. Right? We're just that good.
0: Yeah.
1: Okay, so what... how do you usually, like, arrange your set with a set, like, list? Or do you just kind of go with what, based on what you're feeling at the time?
0: I usually plan out what I'm going to play first, and second, and maybe third. But after that, it's just whatever I think will go well with that song. And then it segues into a different song.
1: Awesome. Okay. Yeah, I've been trying to do the same thing. It's nice to feel it in the moment. So obviously I can see, because we're both in the same room, but for our viewers at home, what kind of media do you like to play and where do you get it from?
0: I usually play physical CDs or vinyl records, and the records, usually are sourced from my house. My dad has a lot of records, and then the CDs are from the large CD library here or from the Monroe County Public Library here in Bloomington.
1: Awesome. Oh, yeah. I love... I play mostly just CDs, and about half of it is just MP3s that I've accrued throughout my time. But when I really need a couple extra songs, that Monroe County Library can be a lifesaver.
0: Yeah.
1: All right. So just one more time. This is WFHB's Fall Fun Drive. 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

0: You just heard Race for the Prize by The Flaming Lips. I'm DJ Microphone,
1: And I'm DJ Jenna.
0: and we have two more songs for you until the next set of DJs takes over for the night. The next song is Where Do We Go From Here by Death.

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The weather right now is 86 degrees. this is DJ Lowly on Youth Radio with DJ Sprout, and we have a guest with us today, DJ Gus. The first song we have is Allison by Soccer Mommy.

0: You just heard The Days Go By Oh So Slow by Nightmare of You, and before that was Heart of Mine by The Young Veins. I would like to thank our donor, Dino, who did an in-person donation from off the street. 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
1: We'll be back in a minute playing music until 7 p.m., but first we have the band All the Rage in the studio for a live performance and interview. 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
2: Thank you. Thank you so much, DJ Lowly and DJ Sprout, and also everyone listening. I'm your host, DJ Jack, and today in the WFHB studio on this fine fall fun drive evening, we have Bloomington alt-rock debutantes All the Rage. All the Rage started playing indie and alt-rock covers last year and have performed for the IU Queer Student Union at the Far Center. Tonight, they'll be rocking slash raging out on the radio. Could you wonderful people please introduce yourselves?
3: Sure, yeah. So, yeah, we are All the Rage. My name is Sally. I'm the vocalist.
4: My name is Matt. I am the guitarist.
5: I'm Jack. I'm on bass.
6: And my name is Trent. I play the drums.
2: Amazing stuff. Now, without further ado, let's get started with a cover of Fall Out Boy's Sugar, We're Going Down.

0: That was All the Rage performing Sugar, We're Going Down live on WFHB Youth Radio. All right, time for the interview, initial interview section. How did all of you first come together as artists? What sort of ideas about music did you initially connect around?
1: So I can answer this one. So actually, Trent and I met in a class, an 8 a.m. class, which we aren't really fond of, but we won't talk about that. And we learned that we've been playing instruments pretty much all our lives. Trent's been playing for, what, 11, 12 years? How long have you been?
2: Six.
1: Six? Okay. Eight, close enough. And I played alto saxophone middle school, high school, and then I picked up guitar 4 years ago. And yeah, we just bonded over music, and we realized that it was both of our dreams to start a band. And we put a flyer out, and Sally and Jack were, you know, at the right place at the right time. They found that flyer, and they showed up in my basement, and we just clicked from there.
2: There have been a lot of other people that have come and gone. So really, Trent and Matt have been like the.
1: We've been the foundation, yeah.
2: How long were you going until...
3: like a year.
2: Until
1: year,
2: like
1: year and a half, joined, yeah. Year, yeah.
0: All right. How was your experience playing your first show?
4: I mean, it's pretty nerve-wracking. Just setting all of it up. Being kind of like the liaison between All the Rage and... the Queer Student Union was a bit of a journey, but, you know, we made it. And mm-hmm. then, but yeah, we did it. And we were the first people up. So we were the first ones performing and first time for us performing in front of a bunch of people. So it was pretty cool.
2: Yeah, friends help.
4: Yeah. Absolutely.
3: It was a blast.
0: Awesome. You guys seem to really wear your inspirations on your sleeves. What are some more musicians and bands that you would say have fundamentally and foundationally informed your sound?
3: Everybody want to say one?
0: That's a good idea.
1: Sure. I'll say the Smashing Pumpkins.
4: Ooh, okay. I'd say Paramore.
2: Spoilers.
4: hey, shh.
2: I guess for me personally, as a musician, I would have to go Typo Negative.
4: Oh.
3: I'm big like second wave emo guy. I really like Mineral, all that
2: feel
3: stuff.
2: That. Feel that.
0: Sick. do you all have plans to write original music, or are you wanting to focus more still on covers?
3: I'd like to take this one.
4: Yeah.
3: No. We've been trying to write music. It was a little hard to prep some songs for this one, but we have some in the works. But definitely down the line. I think we could write some really good stuff together, but it's just a matter of finding the time.
0: Mm-hmm. That's always the crux of it. Well, thank you, guys. Mm-hmm. Before we hear All the Rage's next song, I want to remind our listeners that it is currently the WFHB Fall Fun Drive. 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Are you guys ready?
4: Yeah.
0: One second. All right. Well, just to address the potential spoiler that happened earlier, All the Rage will definitely not be playing a cover of Ain't It Fun by Paramore later this evening. That will not be happening.
3: Absolutely not.
4: Absolutely not
0: happening.
4: Why would we do that?
0: That would be crazy. All right.
5: Oh, Haley Williams right there.
0: Oh my God. I just, through the window, that's Haley Williams.
4: Oh my God.
0: Oh my gosh. Actually, it turns out that is Jesse Grubb, director of WFHB Youth Radio, not
4: hey.
0: Haley Williams. But shout out still.
4: Absolutely.
5: Okay. We ready to get rolling?
0: All right. Without further ado, here's All the Rage performing Bound to the Floor by Local H. And then after that, When I Come Around by Green Day. Whenever y'all are ready.

0: Bound to the Floor, followed by When I Come Around, live on WFHB. Time for the second interview portion. What kind of significance do the songs you've played today have on the band? What made you decide on these four tracks?
1: That is actually a fantastic question.
2: We really like them.
1: Yeah. A lot of these we've already somewhat practiced, and there was a bit of a time crunch for us, so going back to something that we definitely knew really helped, and also because I kind of spoiled it, Paramore is apparently a very good artist and for me to sing. I love Hayley Williams. I still kind of bash you guys for making me sing Misery Business three times in a row in rehearsal. But hey, Hayley Williams is a beast, and we love Paramore here. Let's see, Bound for the Floor.
3: I mean, it's all about having fun, and they're fun songs to play.
1: They are. They yeah, really
4: I
1: mean, are.
4: I feel like we all come with, like, kind of personal passion projects that, like, we work on in our own time just because we're like, yeah, this is a fun one to look at, and then we're like, why don't we play it together?
1: Yeah, it's great. We're very communicative. It's very fun.
0: Why All the Rage?
3: Oh, this is mine.
5: Trent's got this
3: Trent.
5: One.
3: I'm a huge fan, again, like second wave emo, big Promise Ring guy. The song Happiness is All the Rage. Mm-hmm. So we did a pool of everybody, like, put a name in and we voted, and I was happy that it won because I love that band, love that song.
0: Awesome. How have your relationships changed and been influenced by being in a band together?
5: Well, you know, it's... We've gotten to the point where now I kind of think we're feeling like we're like a family and stuff, like we're all in this together. I know that's kind of corny, but you know, it's just growing through music, just kind of it kind of, you know, changes your experience. And you know, we have this, we keep this as like a project on the side. You know, we're college students, but you know, this is just kind of what we go to in our free time. This is what we do for fun. And yeah.
0: Mm-hmm. And now for the classic WFHB Youth Radio live session question that every band gets asked. How has WFHB supported you as artists?
4: We got a platform. You gave us
0: Yes!
4: I guess this could be counted as our second ever gig.
1: Yeah, for sure.
4: So, a lot of fun to get back, not just playing together again, but... throwing this together to play live for people. That's what it's about.
1: Absolutely. And last year I also worked with WFHB as a co-host and DJ during the fun drive, and it was amazing. And I personally love working with WFHB. I need to work with y'all more.
0: Yes.
1: And it's really important to give to the local community and especially local live radio. So, mm-hmm. Yeah.
0: Thank you so much. 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WFHB forever. All the Rage has one more song for us this evening, Ain't It Fun by Paramore. Yeah. I lied. They're playing Ain't It Fun by Paramore. Enjoy!

0: 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That was Ain't It Fun by Paramore. Thank you guys so much for coming in and performing for us. Does anyone have any closing thoughts they'd like to share on the airwaves?
1: Yes. Thank you so much for listening. Hayley Williams. Oh, my voice. We have an Instagram page. Please follow us if you would like to continue to follow our journey. It's all the rage underscore band, but there's periods in between.
2: All dot the dot rage underscore band is where you can find us.
1: There you go.
3: And then thank you so much for having us. This was an awesome opportunity.
1: Absolutely.
0: It was a huge time. Thank you to all the sound people. You guys are great. What a great facility. Yeah. What a great group
3: love
0: of people.
3: Love the sound guys. Mm-hmm. Great over there.
1: We love all of you.
0: Yeah. Shouts out to our DJs for the hour, Sprout and Lowly, and special thanks to our engineers this evening, AJ Ira and Richard Germain. All the Rage is Matt on guitar, Jack, my name twin, on bass, Trent on drums, and Sally on vocals. Youth Radio is directed by the incomparable Jesse Grubb. I've been DJ Jack. The world is full of love, not monsters. Thank you. Sending it back to DJ Sprout and DJ Lowly in the air room.
4: Thank you, Jack. I'd also like to thank Mika for her donation and the comment, Youth Radio rocks. I definitely agree. Okay, now I'm going to talk a little bit with DJ Lowly about, you know, your experience at Youth Radio. 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
5: I really like a lot of, like, 2000s pop punk rock kind of stuff. 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
4: Nice. What do you like about being a DJ?
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0: You just heard Deaf and the Maiden by Surfer Blood, and before that was She's a Handsome Wound by Pank Out Disco. And now I'm going to interview our guest, DJ Gussie T.
1: Hey, nice to meet you.
0: So I wanted to ask you, you obviously are very passionate about music, so I want to ask you, like, what does music mean to you?
1: It definitely means everything to me personally. Music is part of my life as a whole. Like, from the moment I was a baby, I do have my own karaoke machine. I've been doing it, and now I'm done with it since it's, like, way past my prime, you know. But right now, I've been doing two choirs. One choir is called Hall Abilities Choir with Belt, and choir from my school of High School North, Go Cougars, and the SAT. Also, not only that, though, but my family likes music, but also music to me is like healing, basically. I've been witnessing what's on the news. That to me was like heartbroken. And I'm thinking about this, but I want to have my own job to spread the word to stop the negative from the news. Why not DJ at WFHB as a youth radio DJ? That'd be perfect to show my vulnerability into this world of, like, full of hatred of what's going on. My goal is to stay ahead of it, which I'm aware, but it still keeps happening. And that to me, that, like, I was disappointed by that. And the song I'm gonna choose, in my personal opinion, I think is Iconic by Neil Diamond. And also, me with my grandma Janice and grandpa Wayne are gonna see the So Good Experience tribute band to Neil Diamond. Hopefully they play that song. If so, that'd be amazing. If not, that's fine. It's called Sweet Caroline. I think it's iconic, and everyone and everybody should know this. If you want to sing it on top of your lungs at home, go ahead and do it. That'd be amazing. This is Sweet Caroline by Neil Diamond.
0: Okay. Do I play it? Okay.
1: Yeah.

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0: DJ Juicebox, officially not a youth, but is the director of Youth Radio. Okay, so our movie this week was Penda's Fen, a television play originally broadcasted on BBC One on the 21st of March, 1974. This film was directed by Alan Clark, known for Scum, Made in Britain, and Elephant. It was written by David Rudkin, who was known for his play Afore Night Come. It stars Spencer Banks, John Atkinson, Georgine Anderson, Graham Learman, and Joffrey Staines. This film follows Stephen, the son of a vicar from Pinvin, Worcestershire, as his traditional beliefs are challenged by visions he experiences of angels, demons, and figures from Britain's past. Okay, we're all going to first go around and give it our star ratings. Let me explain our new official three-star rating system. So our rating system works as follows. Three-star rating system, 0 stars, no stars, you did not like the movie. 1 star, you liked the movie. 2 stars, you really liked the movie. And 3 stars, you really, really, really liked the movie. I would give Penda's Fen 2 stars.
2: Well, Jack, I would have to agree. I also would give Penda's Fen a 2-star rating.
3: I really want to give it 2 stars, but I didn't really, really like it. I just liked it. So I'm going to give it 1 star.
0: Okay. Does anyone have anything to say to start us off?
2: Why did you give it 2 stars, Jack?
0: Why did I give it 2 stars? Well, I'm very partial to pre-2000s British low-budget television.
2: Teleplays.
0: Well, this is specifically, it's a teleplay. I'll expound on that. This was a television play broadcast on the British serial Play for Today, which ran from 1970 to 1984, which routinely broadcasted film adaptations of plays and also, more frequently, original television plays. Yeah, and I would give it 2 stars because, I don't know, I really... It feels, it's going to sound stupid, it feels theatrical, shockingly, mm-hmm. in a way that few other movies I've seen feel, which is interesting to me. And I really liked the sort of the very minimal, spare storytelling. It's mostly most of the story is told by visuals, less so by like explanation. There's very little explained in the movie. It's mostly sort of just cryptic speech, cryptic monologues and whatnot.
2: Yes, I found that the reason I wouldn't have given it a 3 is because during a lot of the scenes where there was dialogue, I found myself quite bored. But in the visual aspects, and especially with like the more folk horror ritual-esque things, I found it really, really interesting and ahead of its time in that way.
0: Yeah, I mean, I did like the... I mean, this is just me. Almost every piece of dialogue in this movie is kind of a monologue. There's very little of just like... short exchanges.
2: Mm-hmm. And those short exchanges, I can't remember any of them.
0: Yeah. Those like, stuff you remember is truly. It's like the, when Steven is like, I am nothing pure. It's his monologue near the end. And then did you get a read on the weird, like the weird, like writer guy who his dad is friends with? Remember him? This guy, this sort of, he has these strange beliefs that he talks a lot about at the town meetings. He thinks that there's like a military base in under Penda's Fen, under Pinvin. That's another thing, that the name of the town he lives in, Pinvin, is revealed to be a sort of
2: a
0: mistranslation or something of the original name of the land, of the area, which was Penda's Fen, the Fen of King Penda. He was one of the last pagan kings of the Midlands, and King Penda was a 7th century king of an Anglo-Saxon kingdom, I believe was called Mercia, which is now just known as the Midlands of the United Kingdom. And he was one of the final pagan Anglo-Saxon kings killed in battle, I believe. I don't know if it actually was at Pinvin, but the film says it was at Pinvin.
2: Yes.
3: Yeah, I like the part with the street sign of Pinvin, and then it's like changing.
2: Mm-hmm.
3: And all of the like hallucinations or visuals and dream sequences, those parts really like stood out and I liked, but some of it was lost on me. Like, I just got to admit, by the end, I was like tuned out.
0: Yeah, no, it's there's so much that there's so much, like, especially during this era of British television, there was very little government supervision at times. And I feel like this was even like studio supervision. I feel like this film was just kind of Alan Clark, like, spiritual treatise.
2: Yes.
0: That is just stuff that he is interested in and knows a lot about and doesn't really care if you don't know much about it.
3: Mm-hmm. Like, yeah, I'm curious to know like how it was received at the time.
0: I think people, from what I've read, it was not known or very popular, but it was well liked. People that saw it, you got great critical praise from what I've heard.
3: Yeah, because it seems like it has a cult following now, and it's like very of its time, but also ahead of its time in a way that if this were on TV, like, would this even be on TV today? That's and if it was, you know, I Jack, guess TV's so different now than in the 70s.
2: How did you find out about Penda's Fen?
0: I think I saw someone, I must have been on my feed somewhere. I was like, dude, I just watched this movie. It's crazy. It's called Penda's Fen. He sees angels and demons. It was awesome. And I was like, that sounds cool. And I put it in my watch list on Letterboxd. And when I was starting this show, I was just looking through it, like, what is interesting on here that we also can watch and talk about?
2: Yeah.
0: Free on YouTube. And I saw this and I was like, that sounds really weird and interesting. And the like images I saw from it all were pretty captivating.
2: Yeah.
0: Like when you look it up, you see the shot of him with the angel, which I think is pretty great.
2: It's definitely pretty aesthetic. And awesome, like that. You described it as Lynchian earlier during lunch, and were shy about it.
0: I was shy about it because I would not have ever said that on air because it sounds dumb. But it is dreamlike.
2: It is dreamlike.
0: It is very dreamlike, and which is partially due to the fact that a lot of it takes place in Stephen's dreams.
2: Stephen's dream world of Penda's Fen.
0: Well, yes.
2: Like Well, I mean, in part of it, he is knocked out due to his collision with a bus.
0: Yeah. Do you remember the scene where there's like those miscreant kids
2: and their hands get cut off?
0: No. Well, that's another thing. But yeah. the punks or whatever who are like hanging out in the field in their car and they get jumped up
2: and they get lit on fire.
0: One of them gets like lit on fire.
2: Yeah,
0: that was weird and seemed pretty disconnected, I guess, until the end of the movie. And I still don't really get what the point of that was. But
2: it was semi Repo Man coded. I can't lie.
0: That was semi Repo Man coded.
2: Yeah, that was
3: like, what happened to that guy? He like came back.
0: I don't even know.
3: He came to the car, so he was messed up.
0: And he was because that's
3: and
0: kind
3: then of... he's in the hospital. But like, I felt like the movie is going to be about like what happened to him.
2: Yeah, no. I thought we would find out more about what happened.
0: It kind of happens to Stephen at the end.
3: Yeah,
0: when
2: sure.
0: They burn
2: yeah,
0: the picture of him a little. But I don't get. Does that mean that they were like the mother and father of Britain, who are the two people that Stephen encounters at the end when he refuses to be their child of light? They try to burn him so that he cannot be taken by darkness. I don't know if that guy was supposed to have been someone else. They tried to make the Child of Light or something. I don't know.
2: Yeah, I don't know either.
3: I don't know, but I know it happened on Pinfen Road or
0: it
3: whatever
0: sure
3: that
0: did.
3: That was the first time we saw the street sign. And that part reminded me of this other movie, Crime Wave. Some of the like imagery of the road and just like the open fields. It was reminding me of that.
0: This movie, and this is, I was touching on this when I was talking about the Child of Light stuff. This movie has a lot to do with this sort of ancient world religion called Manichaeism, I think is how you say it, Manichaeism, which was at one point nearly as widespread as early Christianity, which believed that there's a dual world of light and darkness. There's a material world of darkness and a spiritual world of mm-hmm. light. And it's presented in the film as like a kind of weird Christian offshoot heresy, which is not what it was. It was its own thing. I never learned about this in history class, but there was briefly a Uyghur cognate whose official state religion was Manichaeism.
2: Mm-hmm.
0: And I don't know. I've been thinking a lot about why they make it seem as though this was like the ancient religion of Britain when it was not.
2: Yeah.
0: It was not very popular in Britain ever. Mm-hmm. I mean, they talk obviously about how paganism was like the original whatever religion, whatever, quote unquote, scare quotes, everything mm-hmm. of Britain. But they make a lot of comparisons to Manichaeism, and I'm not entirely sure why.
2: Well, does King Penda like himself have any relation to that or no?
0: I don't think so. He was just a pagan, just a pagan guy. Pagan yeah. Anglo-Saxon king.
4: Hello, everybody. This is DJ Jack.
1: This is DJ Coco.
4: You just heard the first half of Movie Mondays on Saturday. Every episode, there's a different M honorific. Just so you know. We were discussing the film Penda's Fan with me and Nash and Jesse, and it was awesome. And after we talk for a little bit, you're going to hear the second part of it the next 10 minutes. Let's freaking go.
1: Hey, guys. It's Fun Drive.
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4: Welcome back.
3: Well, I think Stephen himself is like going through this like battle yeah. of light yes. and yeah. darkness.
2: Also in the piece that was composed that he by Edgar, what's his last name?
0: Edward Elgar.
2: I was off. But that piece is kind of about that sort of contrast mm-hmm. between light and darkness.
0: The dream of Gerontius or something?
2: Yes, Gerontius. Yes.
0: By the way, Edward Elgar, composer of Pomp and Circumstance, the song that plays at every high school and college graduation.
2: Mm-hmm.
0: Fun fact. It's actually a lot, much longer than just that section, but it's the one that's played.
2: Mm-hmm.
3: I wonder why they chose that, or like if he composed that with that in mind, or
0: I didn't
3: just kind of worked out that way.
0: I didn't see. I mean, I guess the dreams of Gerontius or whatever is somehow tied in, but I didn't see much about Elgar being like a pagan mystic or something. Because a lot yeah. of the intellectuals at the time were like that he was alive were like getting into that stuff, but he seems to have just kind of been a dude who wrote music. I mean, he was just like Roman Catholic parents. He didn't seem to be some sort of a cultist or something. Although there were a lot of British cultural figures at the time who were into that kind of stuff. He seemed to have just been a guy.
2: For sure.
0: But did you get much on the scene where Stephen talks to him in the like weird abandoned house? And he's like, I'll tell you what the tune to complete mm-hmm. my tune is. And then Stephen's like, it's that one.
2: And then he like jumps up in joy.
0: Yeah, and he thinks like, it's so funny.
2: To the grave.
0: Is that what he plays later in the scene with the where the church floor opens up, do you think?
2: No, that was one of his pieces, the composer's pieces.
0: Was it not
2: the
0: Gerontius one?
2: I think it might have been the Gerontius one.
0: But that's what, yeah.
2: But he played it on pipe organ and it was like intense and
0: yeah,
2: everything.
0: Intense and scary.
2: Yes.
0: And crazy.
2: And a christened foot appeared in the mirror.
0: Yes, that was interesting. And tells him to go do some stuff.
2: I don't remember.
0: Me neither.
2: yeah, see, that's what I'm saying with the dialogue. It's like, a lot of those moments, I just kind of like too focused on like, wow, their feet in the mirror right now, more so than like what they're actually saying. Except for what you were saying is the monologues, like all the monologues are really, really great. And I think also like genuine, well, it's Spencer Banks, is it?
0: Yeah, the guy who plays.
2: Yeah, his acting's really good.
0: He's good. And
2: he's
0: plays
2: super
0: this,
2: committed.
0: He plays this like snotty kind of arch traditionalist kid really well. Mm-hmm. Who's like clearly just trying to suck up to his teachers and realizes that he is nothing like that.
2: Yeah.
0: He gets like ostracized. Also, all the haircuts. Oh my God. All the kids, they're all awesome. The dudes, they all have these crazy mod cuts in this weird rural British town. I don't know. But yeah, you know, and it was, there's a strange bit that we were just talking about, bit of like Monty Python animation where the floor of a church opens up and Stephen is playing this piece. And it is exactly like how they do the animation Monty Python, where it's just like a screen over the film still where they make the floor like crack open and nothing comes out of it, that you just see the foot of Christ? Question mark. I really liked Stephen's dad, the vicar. I thought he was cool.
2: Yeah.
0: Because Stephen like sees him as like a figure to look up to with the same beliefs as him. But then his dad is like, what if King Penda's still alive? And what if Joan of Arc was a pagan? And Stephen's like, dude, dad, what are you talking about? Mm-hmm. The bishop wouldn't like it if you heard that. And he's like, I don't care. I liked him. I thought he was cool.
2: It was cool.
0: Yeah. And the mom was, she didn't do much.
2: Well, if you're listening to this Movie Monday podcast and are unsure,
0: Movie Monday, by the way, Movie Mondays on Saturdays.
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2: Exactly that. A big part of the movie is the main character Stephen discovering his homosexuality, and he's kind of like, I want children, I want that. And there's like a gardener lady who he interacts with, and she's like,
0: she's the wife of the weird
2: She's
0: writer.
2: The wife of the weird writer. Okay. Yeah. I was making sure of that. And I don't know, that scene was interesting to me. Do you wanna touch on that real quick?
0: Yeah, I've found it kinda hard to fit that scene in with the rest of like the cosmology of the movie. But I learned David Rudkin, I believe, was bisexual, and he grew up in a very strict evangelical Christian family, so I think part of Stephen's experience is based on his own. But in that scene with the gardener, she's like, because she can't have children or something.
2: No, she can't have children.
0: She can't have children for some biological reason. He obviously sure. It's like, we've been waiting to be adopted, and he's like, I'm adopted, and I'm glad and sad about it, because it's like that's the first. They do a lot of things where Stephen, like, once he accepts himself, he's like talking all about the hypocrisy. I am mud and flame. I'm sad and glad. And then she's like, talking to him about how if her and her husband had children that had that same attitude towards being adopted, they would be a very happy family. And I was like, that's interesting.
2: Mm-hmm. Yeah. I mean, there are a lot of impactful moments throughout the teleplay, if you will. But that particular bit where he finds out that he's adopted is kind of like the one true thing that you can link to kind of like a real life relatability bit. I mean, not like for me, but like for a lot of people watching. And also, I mean, like that, and then the homosexuality kind of like crisis he's going through. And both of those are in the same scene in that bit. And that kind of was the moment of the film where I was like, wow, I'm really engaged in like who this Stephen character really is and what he's going through emotionally. Well, I don't know. That scene's just like him being like, wow.
0: Oh, also, I remember what I was going to say.
2: Okay.
0: When his parents, because it's teased that they're going to like reveal something to him.
2: Yes.
0: When his parents were in bed, like we said, we would tell him on his 18th birthday. Maybe we just didn't tell him. And I thought it was going to be like a big, like, you come from a family of magicians and wizards or something, or like a family of, we're all actually secretly pagan, but no, you're adopted.
2: Yeah.
0: You're like mom is Welsh or something.
2: Yeah. It's like his mom is, or something is Welsh. And then,
0: which is like, look at your parents' hair and you think you're their biological son, buddy. I think again. Yeah.
3: Yeah. The whole thing to me, especially at the beginning, felt like religious Hogwarts or something. So I was kind of thinking there's some wizard or special spiritual powers that were going to come out, but no, he is just gay.
2: Yeah.
0: Yeah. It was, of course, reminded me a lot of Wicker Man.
2: Yes.
0: Just in like aesthetic and stuff. Although Wicker Man's a lot less intellectually or philosophically
2: philosophically
0: philosophically thank you philosophically advanced
2: sure.
0: than Penda's fan is, which is works in some ways to its detriment, in some ways not, because mm-hmm. Penda's fan can get bogged down.
2: No Christopher Lee,
0: which is always bad. Always better when Christopher Lee's in it. And Penda's fan can get bogged down by its philosophizing and theology and stuff when they just keep talking and talking and talking and talking and talking. The scene where he gets surrounded by the schoolboys and they put the bows in his head.
2: Yes,
0: that was interesting.
2: That was intense.
0: Quite intense, yeah.
2: Well, I think, I don't know, I feel like it was that just like moment of silence where they're all kind of looking at each other and being like, wow, what are we doing to this boy who's like, who was at a like very Christian military academy, who's now kind of like, wait, I'm gay and I am, exactly. And he's adopted and he's gay. And he's also like, wait, I'm kind of interested in all this pagan stuff. And he's like, it's all these things that he's known since he was a little boy that are now kind of like changing, you know? I mean, it is literally that like contrast that shows up so much in Penda's Fen. And it was kind of just like that moment was like the breaking point where he just kind of like frozen up and like, wow, I have no friends. I'm all alone. I'm just like here. And then I think the schoolboys who had done that to him were kind of also realizing like, wait, there's something more to this boy than just him being kind of like against being all military and Christian.
0: Yeah. And it's also interesting to consider that with like the whole thing of Stephen basically being like a vessel for Britain's history in a way where he's just kind of like, he rejects the mother and father of Britain at the end when they want to make him their top guy, number one boy. Mm-hmm. But then Penda, this is another thing to talk about. At the ending is something to talk about. Penda, when Penda's like, you need to carry the flame and rekindle the flame, he's like, he kind of just walks away.
2: Yeah.
0: So I wonder if he accepts that role or if he rejects, like, it's unclear if he accepts or rejects the role of like the carrier of the flame of Britain or something.
2: Yeah, it's a pretty vague ending, and it's like
0: never on stage. It was only ever
2: it's a lot of it is during the day and like outside, which is not a typically scary thing. I mean, not that it's necessarily intended to be a horror, but a lot of it I found was outdoors and very lovely, very lush, green, scenic locations, which kind of added an extra level of eeriness, but also I think it added a level of like beauty and kind of like. It was in some ways like a tribute to England and like its history and everything.
0: I think this is a good spot to stop. Thank you for listening. This has been Magical Movie Mondays on Saturday. This has been Penda's Fen. This has been Jack, Nash, and Jesse. The world is full of love, not monsters. Thank you very much.
4: 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That was the second part of my podcast, Movie Mondays on Saturday. That was on Penda's Fen. The next episode should be coming out soon. The next episode should be coming out soon. We're covering the film Hangover Square, which is an awesome movie. Nash didn't like it that much, but I think it's great. So, yeah. And I'm the one who produces the podcast, so who wins out in the end? I think me. Okay. Thank you so much to Mika for the second donation. Youth Radio Rocks Part 2. So much love for DJ Jack and DJ Coco.
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4: So actually, fun fact about the awesome, amazing Indiana Youth Mixtape Project is I am working on it. Is that I am helping do it and I'm helping make it. And I'm very passionate about it. And I love it. And it is the Indiana Youth Mixtape Project. And that actually has been a major part of my internship here at WFHB that I've been doing since the beginning of this school year. Another part of that has been making the Movie Monday podcast and also making, producing, and organizing a D&D podcast called Keep It Weird, D&D/RPG podcast called Keep It Weird here at WFHB. I'm still editing that first episode, but that should be out soon. That's very long form. So on the radio, you'll only ever hear a certain fraction of it, and then we'll post the rest online. That's very exciting. I've had a great time here at the station interning. It's like the thing that I look forward to most vis-a-vis school. Not just because I get to leave halfway through the day and not come back, which is awesome, but also because I get to go to the station, which is great. And I often stay here even after the school day is over because I just want to keep working on this. I mean, on these amazing things that I love to work on, such as the D&E podcast and the Movie Club podcast and the Indiana Youth Mixtape Project.
1: Hey, Jack.
4: Yeah.
1: What's your favorite part about youth radio?
4: My favorite part about youth radio, I would have to say probably is the community that it creates. I love everybody at youth radio. They're all amazing. And I'm so glad that I was able to meet all of these wonderful people. It's so great to be able to have all of these sort of differing, interesting niche perspectives on music and art and life expressed in this one program. And they're all youth. That's amazing. The youth. Shout out to the youth.
1: Shout out youth.
4: Shout out to the youth.
1: Nice.
4: I also am a big fan of how youth radio and WFHB as a whole emphasizes this mantra of keeping it weird, mm-hmm. of keeping it interesting and dynamic and experimental and innovating in the field of community radio. I'm a huge fan of that. Coco, what is your favorite part about WFHB youth radio?
1: My favorite part? Wow. I mean, you can get so involved. You can do so many cool things as a youth. As a youth, you can do whatever your heart desires, and you can make weird stuff, and you can talk to people who care about it as much as you do, and it's really, really awesome. Speaking of stuff you can do.
4: Oh, yeah.
1: I got to work on a radio documentary about Navier's Love Potion, which is an original musical that was written locally, and there's going to be a full production of it this fall in October. But before that, there was a staged reading of it, and I did a little behind the scenes documentary on it, and we have a clip for you. There is also a ticket giveaway for said full production on October 1st through 3rd, I believe.
4: Yes, it is first and third.
1: And
4: if you donate $40
1: or more, you can get tickets.
4: Yes, during this hour, the next caller who donates $40 or more will get two tickets to Navier's Love Potion on any performance of your choosing. So, yeah, ring those phones at 812-323-1200. Or also online at WFHB.org. First dono of $40 or more wins those two tickets.
1: Ooh.
4: Without further ado, here is a clip from Coco's documentary on Navier's Love Potion.
5: It's here. It's time.
6: It's time.
5: The night of our lives. It's here.
6: It's here.
5: Right

Navir. Navir, just relax. This isn't a time for snacks. Your absence has hit like an axe. They're all quacks, just some hacks who couldn't cure some earwax. If I'm dying, I know one thing's true. At least

0: That was the teen cast recording of Most Likely To from Navir's Love Potion. Let's chat with them about their experience putting on a staged production of a new musical.
1: What are your names and what role or roles did you play in the stage production of Navir's Love Potion?
2: My name is Fletcher Blair and I played the role of Camille.
3: My name is Kaya Terwilliger. I played Hall Monitor Maeve.
4: Gabe Davis, and I was Headmaster What's-His-Face, Uncle Darius, and Tommy Quinn.
5: I'm Lucy Parker, and I played Athena.
6: I'm Coco. I play Professor Lonely Hearts and Cheryl.
7: Hello, I'm Mika. I played Miss Faywin.
8: I am Nay Johnson. I played Navir.
1: What was it like being the first to play a character? Did it pose any particular challenges or advantages?
2: I found it very freeing because one of the things that people tell you a lot in theater is like, never watch another production of the show you're doing because you don't want to base your character off of anyone else's portrayal. And so with this show, I wasn't

0: be a part of the creation of that character yourself, like, and like as kind of a part of you is in that character now.
1: Yeah, going off of that, so part of the process was devising, like kind of finding ways to get into the character and get into the story. So can you guys talk a little bit about what that process looked like?
2: Annalise had us play this really fun game on like one of our first days where we would give tours around the church as our characters. And we also got to be paired up with another character that like we'd interact with. And it was really cool and really fun because like what Fletcher said, we just got to make up our own character, and because we had nothing to base off of. And it was really, really just really fun because I got to be creative.
0: Another thing we did is we got sheets of paper and we were asked, these are these characters in this grade. What would an entry in their diary look like?
3: That was a good one.
0: That was when we were developing Nevere and Talo's relationships. And it was really cool, like, again, to be able to write this backstory for these people. Because, like, not everyone gets to do that. It's pretty, like... And again, like, a part of us is in this story. Like, it's not just simply Annalise or simply Devin. It's all of us now.
3: In rehearsals, we would also go, like, scene by scene. And basically, we would take each scene and give it, like, a chapter title or whatever. So it would be, like, so you could think of what's the most important thing that happens in the scene. What are we going to title it? And then what's your character's, like, objective? Or what are they thinking throughout that scene? So it helps you, like, dive into like them.
4: We talked about this a little bit ago, but we came up with our own lore on the characters and what they had done previously in school or what their relationships were like. And even if it was only slightly a little bit hinted at in the show, we would just go completely off the rails with it. That was really fun.
1: So similarly to the question about, you know, playing a character that had never been played before, what was your experience learning brand new music, and how did it compare to maybe working on like a well-known show like Mean Girls, where you go into it and you're like, oh, I know all of these songs already?
2: I had a lot of fun experimenting with different riffs and, I guess, chords with some of my songs. I feel like I had a lot of creative freedom, and it was really something I've also never done before, which was really nice.
3: Because there's no like expectations with that character, because you set the bar, kind of.
1: Yeah,
5: you shape it for the future.
1: So true.
6: I felt really safe in learning this music, not because it was like incredibly easy. No offense, Devin, but because I knew everyone who's in the show previously, but also because of how supportive the director and the music director and our accompanist were, I felt like, when I didn't understand something, I wouldn't stop the song, but afterward I could be like, okay, I totally did not retain that. Would you be willing to play that again for me? And I did that so many times, and it was, you know, embarrassing, especially because so many people in the show are so talented and like picked up their parts really easily. But I felt like I could do it, and I sort of had to, because I couldn't go home and listen to the score on my own. So it forced me into putting myself out there, which I really appreciated.
7: 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I am DJ Jack.
1: I'm DJ Coco.
7: And we have a couple of donators to thank.
1: Ooh.
7: Who have just recently donated. First up, thank you so much to Dawn. 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Gussie T, who you may have heard on the air nary but an hour ago. We also have a donation from
1: Kate. Thank you, Kate. She says, the kids are all right, especially mine, DJ Coco. Thanks to WFHB and Youth Radio. Thank you, Mom. Love you.
7: Kate is Coco's mom. We would also love to thank Sarah B.
1: Sarah.
7: Thank you, Sarah. Comments, hello, cool people. Getting to listen to my friends on Youth Radio is one of the reasons Saturdays are so great. Love you. Bye. Thank you, Sarah B. And a new donation that has just recently come in from Diane, who has officially won the 2 tickets to Nevere's Love Potion. So those tickets are claimed. And thank you so much, Diane.

0: 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More information at lotusfest.org. All right, time for our first song of the night, which is an interesting little 7-inch that I found on WFHB's shelves. This is a song called Mesmerized by a band called Gimme a Moment. Turn pale. So I believe this, yeah, the song is called Mesmerized. It is pretty apropos because it has a couple mentions in movies. So with a perhaps a slight delay for me to figure out all the turntable stuff, here is Mesmerized by
1: 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Thank you.
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1: I'm DJ Coco.
0: That was Mesmerized by Turn Pale, a local Bloomington band from an era which is currently indiscriminate, either the 80s or the early 2000s. We haven't figured it out yet, but we'll keep doing research because we care.
1: Jinx.
0: Coco, would you maybe like to talk about your previous internship at WFHB Youth Radio?
1: Well, yes, I would love to. So for my senior year of high school, similar to where you are now, Jack, I interned here, and it was a fabulous time. I worked on the Navier documentary that you heard a clip from earlier, and I did a lot of interviews for the Lotus Festival, also something that was mentioned earlier. I showed up with no experience with radio or news or anything at all. And I have since then discovered a passion for all of the above things. It's been a really, really cool time. I became a DJ. I learned how to interview people, how to talk to people, how to edit those interviews, how to mix songs. I worked with kids at Fairview Elementary and did the radio plays and got to edit those and air those. So yeah, overall, it was really, really cool. I did a bunch of stuff I never thought I'd do. I got to present about it at the end of the year and kind of just raved the whole time because I just had such a good time doing it. Yeah, I love youth radio.
0: I love youth radio too.
1: Wow.
0: And here we go, another 7-inch that I found on the shelf earlier today. This is by Panoply Academy Glee Club. It's not a glee club and it's not a real school, which made me angry when I learned it. Not really. This is another Bloomington band, another strange 7-inch. I believe it is punk. I actually don't know what this track is called. Let me quickly check the sleeve. I think that it is probably The Administration. This is The Administration by Panoply Academy Glee Club. This is WFHB Youth Radio. This is DJ Jack.
1: This is DJ Coco.
0: Here we go.

0: Welcome back to WFHB Youth Radio. That was Panoply Academy Glee Club. We've learned an incredibly interesting tidbit of information while that song was playing. Would you please share it with us, Coco?
1: Well, of course. See, my mother just texted me and said, "Wow, that's your uncle playing and that band. What do you know? Isn't Bloomington such a fun place?"
0: Nothing is new and nothing is forgotten. Next up, we're going to have a song by a modern Bloomington band called Inward Heel. We have a rare 47 of 100 7-inch pressing of a four song EP by Inward Heel. This song we're playing is called Oreo. It's a purple vinyl, which I've never seen before.
1: There's something new every day. Unless you're in Bloomington.
0: Another new thing. Not a new thing, actually. We actually do it every year. It's called the Fall Fun Drive. 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A donation of over $25 gets you a bumper sticker. 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
1: Which is super cool.
0: And here we go. Inward Heel, Oreo. This is what the song is called. I am DJ Jack.
1: I'm DJ Coco.

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0: I'm DJ Jack. That was a song called Oreo by Inward Heel. Bloomington, real Bloomington emo. Limited edition purple vinyl 7-inch pressing. Yeah.
1: Whoa.
0: 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Next up, we have another local Bloomington band of a CD that we found. No more 7 inches, guys. Sorry, you won't get that beautiful record sound anymore. Now you get the pretty good CD sound, pretty good too. Also, this is Boo Boy by Ape.

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0: Please consider donating. 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Our final song of the night is going to be another 7-inch that I just took off the shelf about a minute ago. It is It's Johnny Cash.
1: What?
0: It Takes One to Know Me. Here we go. Johnny Cash, It Takes One to Know Me. End of DJ Jack and DJ Coco Fund Drive set. 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The world is full of love, not monsters. Bye-bye.
1: Bye-bye.